0: Good morning, Lagos. Welcome to the Jordan Breakfast Show. And today...
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0: Good morning, Lagos. Welcome to the Jordan Breakfast Show. And today...
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0: enyi jesu logo
1: logo
0: ope la fun olorun awon mogun
1: thanks to the lord of hosts
0: God bless you
1: kudos to you king of kings.

0: I am that I am. Like child's play. This day 13 in the month of October
1: 2026.
0: Oh,
1: this summon.
0: Hey, man, you know this child.
1: Allah, you did not agbara.
0: The Lord will arise in His power.
1: Hey,
0: man, let me fight for you today. All of you hearing me. Everything you establish is succeed. Every evil man coming, catch fire. Evil has to cast out. I don't know this person. Everyone that has left those people walk over you. They not match at them. The one
1: who
0: tell you, they will not let you rise. Man, the life is for you. I see you in a vision. Thank you, Jesus.
1: Hey,
0: man, you get the point.
1: Be one sense. So let him in the Mosa, yo.
0: If
1: I go, me there or more,
0: my faith attached to you.
1: Tori Poe near Jola,
0: you have a future.
1: Fuck by it here, Rogolo.
0: You can never is ready before you have one rope.
1: Hey,
0: man, and that to
1: go. I hear a yo.
0: Everlasting God.
1: Fuck by when you're yo.
0: All these people.
1: What will go away? I
0: kept the blood of glory.
1: If I want no Lara one.
0: I believe I'm better.
1: And that is for your former.
0: Hey, man, Lord, watch out.
1: Fuck by my possession.
0: Every stand of the
1: Lord. And that is for my
0: blood of Jesus Christ.
1: As well as Tofa Kojia.
0: Power that. I want you to suffer.
1: Be alive, logo.
0: Like one that is unborn.
1: Come my wallet.
0: Hey, man, they are buried.
1: Where me have your journey?
0: Every spirit of suffering.
1: I want my demo buburu.
0: Even covenant.
1: Seek hero to go man
0: yalara. Consider your glory.
1: See man for your journey.
0: I want you to suffer.
1: Man for your journey.
0: I want you to suffer.
1: To go.
0: With your glory.
1: My demo yaba jero.
0: Hey, man, they are destroyed.
1: One is badu afu.
0: I must pray for you.
1: Amolo konyo.
0: You are a glorious child.
1: Ile baba.
0: In your father's house.
1: Oni wale.
0: You will not be at the back.
1: Ma wani wale.
0: You be in the front.
1: Ati kope.
0: It is written. You will meet the head.
1: Oh, Nigeria.
0: And not the tail.
1: Then, Badua,
0: let me pray.
1: Oh, God.
0: My brother.
1: My Lord, what you
0: look forward?
1: My look.
0: Move to top.
1: My look.
0: Move to the top.
1: My sherry.
0: Grab Ross,
1: my sherry.
0: Grab Ross,
1: my sherry.
0: Grab Ross,
1: my sherry.
0: Grab Ross, my sherry.
1: Grab Ross, my sherry. Dear woman,
0: I want to be a slave to your
1: own. Hey,
0: man, you see them no more.
1: Me or many, yo.
0: I don't know this person.
1: I look badly, Olara.
0: Who put them back up?
1: Ali, I want Balara.
0: I back up the wicked.
1: Sure, Jacko, don't look
0: good. I look glorious.
1: Ali, Yakbara.
0: Hey, man, they are
1: you. I'm aware that we pray.
0: It is written.
1: You keep the thing about me over
0: to you. I'm
1: fat to
0: be uprooted.
1: I'm pushing out of
0: the
1: Jacko Boyki Nira.
0: Every tree of
1: those swear Kung Fu.
0: I'm making you bring
1: come back better.
0: Try it all.
1: You want the book back.
0: You and when I'm praying,
1: don't lack what
0: you are experiencing.
1: Oh, listen,
0: I cannot tell anyone.
1: Lord, you are in your joy.
0: Then you lost that to lead.
1: Oh, you are in your joy. Money came past.
0: I must authorize.
1: You burn away your life.
0: By this time tomorrow,
1: may no Sophia
0: God. In the name of Jesus.
1: Oh, Muton Laton Padaya.
0: I'm calling back you.
1: Oh, Nirima.
0: You see that no more.
1: I said, don't Laton Padaya.
0: I'm calling sickness.
1: Oh, Nirima.
0: You see that no more.
1: I said, don't Laton
0: Padaya. I'm calling debt.
1: Oh, Nirima.
0: You see them no more.
1: Oh, Tijagun.
0: Left what?
1: Oh, Tisegun.
0: You have overcome.
1: In the name of Jesus.
0: Boy,
1: let you.
0: Hear this.
1: On the 16th.
0: On the 16th.
1: Hey, hey. I am in as
0: a
1: Friday, Yigaga.
0: This very Friday.
1: Friday, Yigaga.
0: This very Friday.
1: In the United Kingdom.
0: As United Kingdom.
1: You are
0: going to host us.
1: And lost in UK.
0: You are going to UK.
1: But it's off of Guayo.
0: I said it on this
1: Mosi way. Tung party
0: well. And I say announcing
1: it. Tata Lenny.
0: Jose.
1: Oh, Lenny can UK.
0: You have people in UK.
1: Oh, my yamba.
0: You know someone.
1: Just a night of many miracles. Many miracles. Our God is God of wonders without number. I want to say, Yanura,
0: if miracles
1: that
0: He has done,
1: that if for duty,
0: that we have
1: started for
0: Tibor, that we have had,
1: and with the sort
0: of, we cannot say it
1: all.
0: Like if you have in the UK also,
1: so Sison,
0: are you sick?
1: I have
0: someone sick.
1: Share the king for me.
0: Is someone here?
1: Don't struggle, Lord, in
0: coming. You are struggling about
1: something. The country of Moton Pomelo,
0: you
1: can
0: see
1: the but in a
0: quarrel, that your dress not open abroad.
1: Benibe,
0: and you are telling
1: boy, sorry,
0: you are not benefiting.
1: A soft
0: one,
1: I'm a Pade.
0: We are meeting
1: on your Friday,
0: this Friday,
1: like Barrow,
0: by the gate of God.
1: But in line, you have a flyer.
0: I said, you need the flyer.
1: Sorry, page,
0: just go to our page.
1: Sorry,
0: because
1: all who are the children,
0: you know, the 30,000
1: Christ Apostolic Church,
0: Christ Apostolic Church,
1: Nipita Fellow,
0: is what we are using.
1: What the funny old your friend,
0: they give us grace.
1: Many people that can come. So, perfect people are waiting. You are
0: there.
1: You sit down for you.
0: I shall go out with
1: in
0: you.
1: The name of Jesus.
0: Amen.
1: 29, 30, 31.
0: 29, 30, 31 is the mountain program.
1: I awe atadu asini
0: with fasting and prayer.
1: O de wa nbe,
0: you need to be there
1: asi wo,
0: you
1: asi ara ile
0: and your household,
1: nitori pe
0: because
1: o je ojo agbara,
0: it's a day of power,
1: o je ojo anu,
0: it's a day of mercy,
1: o je ojo idije,
0: it's a day of lifting,
1: okan ri abale,
0: you have to stop my
1: oseyan
0: that week
1: on the 21,
0: on the 21,
1: 22,
0: 22,
1: 23,
0: 23.
1: Ni ori oke ya ni,
0: is the mantle of prayer,
1: ni epe
0: at epe
1: o su ti kun,
0: this man is jumping
1: say anu pon be
0: with miracles, you will get your own
1: wari ya ni.
0: Amen.
1: In the name of
0: Amen.
1: Jesus. Gbogbo eniyan.
0: Everybody.
1: Don't gba me.
0: Hearing me.
1: Lowo lowo bayi.
0: Right now.
1: Eyin te wa social media.
0: You are social media.
1: E share video.
0: Share this video.
1: As many times. You can share it.
0: Iye katobale.
1: On tipo celery lowo.
0: What I'm working on present.
1: Only your glory.
0: Ogore.
1: And prosperity.
0: Ati serere.
1: Gbogbo omo logo.
0: Every glorious time.
1: Orere la fin da won.
0: They know them by prosperity.
1: Ogbodo serere.
0: You need to prosper.
1: Ogbodo loro.
0: You need to have wealth.
1: Oh, si Olorun o si.
0: You are not having a poor God.
1: Olorun to nsin
0: yi. The God you are serving.
1: Olorun
0: is a God of blessing.
1: O so for Abraham.
0: He told Abraham.
1: He to
0: where you are now.
1: Ogbodo konbe.
0: You need to live there.
1: King le gbe odi
0: for me to elevate.
1: O so for Isaac.
0: He told that is
1: not his sokale.
0: Don't go down yet.
1: Ibi ti mo fe ko.
0: Where I want you to be.
1: Lord today ni bu.
0: He told you become blessed.
1: Any kan gbo mi.
0: Someone is telling me.
1: Olorun ni so ndo loro.
0: God is one that makes you.
1: Proverbs 10:22.
0: He will very there where second
1: look. The blessing of the Lord. Make it rich. Without
0: adding any sorrow.
1: Bo pase.
0: I decree.
1: Bible ko Olorun.
0: Now see God's blessing.
1: Me nazagada. Bible ko Olorun.
0: Man see God's blessing.
1: Bible ko Olorun.
0: God's blessing.
1: O ni to si.
0: You will not be poor.
1: O ni jaya.
0: You will not suffer.
1: Oh, ni tawo na. Oh, ni tara. In the name of Jesus. You are well, say Olorun.
0: Raise your hands to God.
1: E ki po se o.
0: Say thank you, Lord.
1: O dai mi wa si.
0: For preserving us.
1: Ile tile.
0: With our household.
1: Tomo tomo.
0: With our children.
1: Woli Samuel.
0: Papa Samuel.
1: Adebayo Ojo.
0: Adebayo Ojo.
1: Baba authority.
0: Baba authority.
1: Lo kin yo.
0: He saluting you.
1: Ori oke o gba se jira ba. Ibe la tin kin yin.
0: That's why I get you.
1: Oga.
0: My brother.
1: Woli Tolorun si ori.
0: This is assigned for
1: gbogbo omo ologun laye.
0: Every glorious day.
1: Woli won re.
0: This is their problem.
1: Aye rai lo ni so
0: far. Everlasting God has
1: done.
0: By this time, that will make you shed tears.
1: Hey,
0: now you see that.
1: Hey, no.
0: Say thank you, Lord.
1: Oh, thank you.
0: As I appreciated it,
1: go straight
0: to your altar.
1: Let's go and do our hallelujah.
0: Today,
1: and so Valerie in the cabin
0: lane. Don't I could not walk the second me.
1: Bon party or da.
0: He shall die. Poverty is
1: bad. And me to see.
0: If you are poor.
1: O si yo koko pale numa.
0: Poverty with first silence.
1: If it oya koti sorrow.
0: Where you supposed to speak.
1: At that kembe.
0: You will keep quiet.
1: O si ni manso ek mada
0: bo. Poverty will make the other look like
1: O si yo so bukata re.
0: Poverty will make
1: the other look like Don't talk to
0: you for. Too big for you.
1: O to prudu re o.
0: And the worst part.
1: O si yo pa iranmo ni.
0: Poverty will kill your vision.
1: Ma ye na masa. O si ama yo yon legbe.
0: Poverty will remove you from
1: the bottom of the mess. Kan
0: if there's one spirit
1: ti ki fe finyanle
0: that doesn't want to go
1: o si loruko
0: if it's poverty
1: to ba ni pade kan
0: if there's one program
1: ti awon agbara ko ni fe ko wa iru aro e ni
0: Tuesday like this Tuesday morning
1: ta ba ti pari nbe yen
0: up to the old
1: is
0: at night
1: ijebode
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0: hallelujah
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0: God,
1: ojo meta ilagbara.
0: These 3 days have been powerful.
1: I want you fe ko tan mo.
0: People don't want it to end.
1: To ba miss the one.
0: If you miss the one.
1: To miss the
0: two. You miss the two.
1: Sorry, alay.
0: This night.
1: Ni jebode.
0: At jebode.
1: Mi fe mo lu to wa.
0: I don't care where you
1: find your way to jebode.
0: Because they be.
1: Just a night. With this God. Your daffy. In the name of Jesus.
0: Amen.
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2: Hallelujah. 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Hallelujah! Hallelujah! Hallelujah!
1: God is on
0: the place.
1: Ogo ni gba meje.
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1: Ona keta. 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
0: Hosanna!
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1: On a cannon,
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6: nothing makes the father to suffer
4: come to ji
6: I don't fight to do something
4: o ba lowo aye ninu
6: if not for his good work
4: e kem bi te wa
6: shall be say
4: wa oluwa eni ton sasiwa
6: that is the charginous
4: e jo sira re emi ati ohun mo ya mi eni ton sasiwa
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4: e jo fi owo re ko fi sira re eni sasi mi sasi awon mo lo sira re o Oyo yo yo yo yo My life, God, and it was a
6: One in Lagos.
4: I have
6: been all of
4: it.
6: I have sent forth.
4: Woli.
6: From
4: there,
6: go and deliver their
4: Oh my God.
6: Thank you for
4: that. Lord, to our
6: year,
4: you were
6: the
4: enemy.
6: I have
4: been all of it.
6: Every power.
4: So, Baba.
6: Baba.
4: Ogoile wa. 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
6: those online
4: share video
6: share this video
4: 21 times.
6: Emma
4: chat any
6: candy. Please don't chat anyone.
4: Ni oru komi.
6: In our name.
4: I want to come and say video.
6: So we'll give you video call.
4: Emi call.
6: He told me.
4: One of mission.
6: I have sent to you.
4: Mali Sinda.
6: He
4: can be a daya.
6: I have sent to you.
4: Otona mi.
6: What I have sent.
4: He is your raw material.
6: He is not our material.
4: Oru aye ko.
6: He is not our money.
4: Oru wo ko.
6: He is not our money.
4: Oti mungba dua.
6: What I'm praying.
4: Ko mi rase.
6: In front of your destiny.
4: Ko logo.
6: I use your glory.
4: Ko sinde jabo.
6: I get to kingdom.
4: Oti mo wafta niye.
6: And I pray for you.
4: Ori ogo. Proverbs 24. Verse 10. If thou faint in the day of adversity, thy strength is small.
6: If you faint,
4: and the
6: day of adversity,
4: you must
6: not get tired.
4: You will not get tired.
6: Over
4: your children.
6: Don't be weary.
4: Don't let
6: you forget.
4: Ben, you must suffer.
6: Ben,
4: don't
6: be weary.
4: Don't
6: be weary.
4: And when you're near you,
6: people have been
4: testimony. Yeah.
7: Kini mo se sope o bo se sope Ibuku Olorun opo loro mi o mo se sope Baba mi a fun ni mo sa so o mo se o Emi se wo yi di orisa na BBC sugbon mo wa gba Jesu Oruko mi Remi Lekun Awoyemi I don't be none. 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
1: o se yawo
7: o se yawo
1: o ti bimo
7: o ti bimo
1: e pa tewo fun Jesu gbogbo yin mama yi e ma sayeye
8: amen
1: olohun wa o
8: ah confirm
1: eri re pamane
6: eh me testimony pamane
1: bonti ekiti yen so
6: here what that ekiti woman say
1: mama lawon ki gbagbo
6: she say she doesn't believe
1: pe sugbe leyo
6: but this one
1: confirm
6: is my
1: story ti olorun ba ran mi
6: well god says me
1: o kin tiju lati so
6: I'm never shy to say
1: eyin ko ni de ya mo
6: some of you never stop again
1: e o de ni de gbese
6: you no more be in debt
1: e o ni tawo do
6: you no be in head like a money
1: e o ni taraka
6: amen
1: e o ni toro
6: je you not die
1: ibi o ni bayin
6: even will not be up
1: ayo ni ri
6: when we are doing work on wealth, I'm always so concerned. I really pass through poverty. There's some prayers that you just must pray at a time like this.
1: Especially
6: with Psalm 69. God can deliver you from suffering.
1: Psalm 113. Then Psalm 23.
6: And Psalm 23.
1: Psalm 69.
6: Psalm 69. Psalm 113. Psalm 23. Lord, deliver me from suffering. Don't matter, she really suffered before. But the way open for her. This testimony you are hearing is the covenant of God as well. It's not by my power. Don't have any Jabo than a virus. No joking about tonight.
1: Hey,
6: sir. God has sent me to you. And tonight is the
1: day.
6: And whatever the Lord sends me. I'm never shy to
1: divide.
6: Tell somebody to tell somebody to tell another person that authority is already in town. And what God said to tell you this time today is that people should be free from poverty. So this money,
1: those
6: of you in Fagba and the virus,
1: you've
6: been there before, sir. If you know the thousands of people that come there,
1: I want to be professional,
6: even professional.
1: Even
6: businessmen and women,
1: you know
6: that what I did.
1: Oh, what a word!
6: Just hearing testimonies. All of you have testimony on this program.
1: 081.
6: 081.
1: 123.
6: 123.
1: 2
6: in 5 places.
1: Let's send the reason.
6: That's why I sent testimony.
1: I want
6: to take your testimony today. Amen.
1: Bless
6: you. Jesus, your glory. By tomorrow night, all of you in Abuja.
1: Oh, what night?
6: I shall have a funeral
1: tomorrow night.
6: Hallelujah. Tomorrow
1: night. White
6: you are coming with white.
1: Light of glory.
6: Oh, don't forget. Let us say, come with one mirror.
1: They
6: can see your person. I
1: want
6: to do with this
1: time.
6: When we get there, I'm working on monitoring spirits. The one is evil. It's not good for anything. If
1: you are
6: glorious, don't sleep.
1: Hey,
6: man, don't
9: know. I can OBC Deborah, Muala Tiabuli Egba. 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
6: mo gbadua
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6: ogun to ti sogun lori
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6: yi to ti wole alawo
10: fun we are going to let him doctors
6: gbogbo ogun
10: every bat
6: to ti sogun lori e
10: you have gone to chance
6: to wole alawo
10: fun you are going to let him doctors
6: to tori ewe gbe
10: you join contract
6: to gba we
10: you fasted
6: to gbadua loni
10: today
6: anu yonde
10: fun eh let us settle it
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6: ogun to ti gbadua to gba we lori
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6: to ti gori oke
10: you have got to mount it
6: manama sabe gbogbo ogun to tori e wole alawo to tori e jo yen gbe ti o se yen labe ma je mu anu ogun yen se lo awon ireti egbe re ni to wo bo se ma ri loni agbele e lowo gba ire gba anu in the name of Jesus bayi loluwa wi o
10: that says the lord
6: gbogbo eni gbo mi
10: all of you hear me
6: iranlowo de o
10: hey help us come
6: so pe mo gba
10: I receive it
6: anu de o
10: mercy has come
6: so pe mo gba
10: I receive it
6: mo gbadua fun yin
10: I pray for you
6: eji amo
10: you stop no more
6: job 14:1
10: job origin lesson kini
6: eyan ta bi ninu obirin
10: man that is born of a woman
6: olojo die
10: in a few days
6: mama tu asiri
10: I be revealing secrets
6: ogun ipile
10: of foundational
6: solution
10: and the solution
6: lori eto lola
10: ati prayer tomorrow
6: omi yin atororo
10: ko
6: gba agbara
10: sori
6: gbogbo an ton wa sori
10: o all god that come to mate
6: ori eri
10: you see that this morning
6: me now satire
10: you see that this morning
6: gbogbo state
10: all states
6: ni mo nko ro
10: I'm taking your eyes
6: solution
10: the solution oil
6: oil of answer
10: I go write down
6: meji
10: vote
6: ni mo fa won yi
10: o
6: fe lo roro wa
10: if you
6: akin gbogbo
10: oga my brother
6: ogun re se
10: chari
6: eni
10: tuesday
6: gbogbo eyan pata
10: everybody
6: e son re segun
10: give the offering of victory
6: no kan se
10: just do it
6: olorun to lo woli
10: god is in this perfect
6: mo son re yi
10: I give this offering
6: abi mi sinu ogun
10: I am going to battle
6: mo rara mi pa
10: I redeem myself
6: o deri anu ba e ti ri ogo yin in the name of
10: Jesus
6: to ba ti de abule egba
10: we get abule egba
6: so po lo si faga
10: then they get to faga
6: lo lo boston
10: lo boston
6: o n bo la to kia
10: o get from kia
6: o de faga
10: we get to faga
6: be lo lo boston
10: a po lo lo boston
6: lo da fun yin
10: gbogbo
6: eyan
10: everybody
6: e lo so re isegun yen
10: give that seed of victory
6: o la fi ma se to to la
10: you talk to tomorrow's program
6: eri re nbo
10: your testimony
6: fun account number
10: their candidate Providence Bank 89-00-51-2948 again Providence Bank 89-00-51-2948 Freedom Apostolic Revival International Ministry is the name of the account or you can use our Echo Bank account is 097-000-3215 again Echo Bank account 097-000-3215 Freedom Apostolic Revival International Ministry is still the name of that account. 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God bless.
6: E ti ra anugba. 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
6: 21.
10: Psalm 21.
6: E kaso mi.
10: Recite it in water.
6: Ororo.
10: And your oil.
6: E fi ororo en so mi.
10: Put that oil in water. And drink it.
6: E yare ko.
10: In Lagos.
6: In Ajodi Fagba la.
10: We meet that Fagba this morning.
6: Ijebode.
10: Ijebode.
6: Ni Ijari.
10: We meet that Ijari.
6: Akwade mbe.
10: We are meeting. Everyone, you see,
6: so
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3: 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Welcome to Divine Connection Hour, a program anchored by Pastor Roland Oduwole, the presiding pastor of Dynamic Prayer Chapel, number 106, Ijufagba Road, beside Olowosoke Dile Police Station, Iju Road.
4: Glory to God. You are welcome to this morning edition of Divine Connection Hour. This is a prayer and inspirational program sponsored by Dynamic Nation. My name is Pastor Roland Oluwole. Good morning. I pray with you this day. The Lord will keep you and preserve all that is yours. The Lord will be your refuge. The Lord will be your fortress. The Lord will protect you and protect all that is concerns you. His grace will be sufficient for this family. It shall be good news in Jesus' mighty name. Amen. Once again, you are welcome to this morning program. This is a program we bring our way every day, Monday to Friday, 6 o'clock in the morning like this to 6:30. And by the grace of God, what we are looking at this week, we started

0: since yesterday. The power of silence. The power of silence. Ecclesiastes chapter 3, verse 7 that we read yesterday. The Bible says, a time to rend and a time to sow. A time to keep silence and a time to speak. We read again from the book of Proverbs 17, verse 28. The Bible says, even a fool, when he holds his peace, is counted wise. And he that shut his lips is esteemed a man of understanding. We said yesterday that there are times in life when the greatest thing you can do is to say nothing. We live in a generation where everybody wants to explain themselves. We live in a generation where everybody wants to defend themselves. We live in a generation where everybody wants to answer every accusation. We live in a generation where everybody wants to respond to every criticism. Ladies and gentlemen, we live in a generation where everybody wants to prove everybody wrong. But there is a spiritual discipline that many people have not mastered, and that is the power of silence. Yesterday, we discussed 10 facts about the power of silence. Number one, we said, silence is a source of great strength. We said number two, let silence be your goal for the most part. Say only what is necessary and be brief about it. Number three, we said silence is one of the great arts of conversation. Number four, we said silence at the proper season is wisdom and it is better than any speech. Number five, we said, it is better to be silent than to speak wrong words. Number seven, silence is true wisdom. True wisdom. Number seven, we said, speak only if it improves upon the silence. Don't just speak. Number eight, we said the world would be happier if men had the same capacity to be silent than they have to speak. Number nine, we say nothing strengthens authority so much as silence. And number 10, we said silence is the ultimate weapon of power. People of God, we concluded yesterday by letting us to know that you need to learn to be silent. Let your quiet mind listen and absorb. Silence is the guardian of thought. Silence, they say, is the best reply to a fool. There are many fights you can win by the weapon of silence. By the grace of God, this week we are having these two powerful meetings, which I want to encourage our listeners to create time to be part of this program. The first one is coming on Thursday by the grace of God. Coming out of deep and complicated problems. Coming out of deep and complicated problems. Two services on Thursday, 6:30 to 7:45 in the morning. And second service is 8 o'clock to 10 o'clock by the grace of God this Thursday morning. Coming out of deep and complicated problems. And on Sunday, quiz is second program date. This Sunday, 9 o'clock to 10:45, we gather to pray concerning this subject, fighting the devil that fought your parents. Please organize to be in this meeting. It's going to be awesome. What we are looking at this week, the power of silence. Going forward this morning, we are going to look at 25 reasons why you must employ the power of silence. 25 reasons why you must employ the power of silence to run the race of life. Number one, silence is not the absence of power. One of the greatest mistakes people make is assuming that a silent person is a powerless person. That is wrong. Silence does not mean weakness. A lion does not need to roar every second to prove that he's a lion. There are people who talk too much because they are trying to convince everybody that they are strong. But genuine strength does not always make noise. Proverbs 17 verse 28. Bible says, even a fool, when he holds his peace, when he's quiet, he's counted wise. A person may not have wisdom, but when he knows when to keep quiet, people may perceive wisdom in him. There are battles you make worse by talking. There are arguments you prolong by responding. There are relationships you damage because you refuse to stop talking. There are secrets you expose because you cannot control your tongue. Not every statement deserves a response. Number two reasons why you must employ the power of silence. There is a time to speak and there is a time to keep silent. Ecclesiastes chapter 3 verse 7 establishes a divine principle. A time to keep silent and a time to speak. Therefore, wisdom is in knowing which season you are in. There are times when you must speak. When injustice needs to be confronted, then you need to speak out. When truth needs to be defended, you need to speak. When someone needs encouragement, you need to speak. When a decision must be communicated, you need to speak. When the gospel must be preached, you need to speak. But then, there are also times when speaking is unnecessary. Ask yourself before speaking, is what I'm about to say true? Number two, ask yourself before speaking, what I want to say, is it necessary I must say it? Number three, ask yourself, is this the right time to say what I want to say? Number four, ask yourself, this thing I want to say, will it build or destroy? Ask yourself before you speak, am I speaking from wisdom or am I speaking from anger? Am I trying to solve the problem or simply win an argument? Ask yourself, this thing I want to say, will I regret saying this after now? Will I regret saying it? Sometimes the most powerful sentence is a sentence you decided not to say. Number three reasons why we must employ the power of silence. Silence can protect you from unnecessary battles. Many battles are created by words. You said something, someone misunderstood it, they responded, you responded again, they responded. Before long, a small disagreement has become a major conflict. Proverbs 15 verse 1. Bible says, a soft answer turneth away wrath, but grievous word tear up anger. What can either reduce fire or increase fire? Sometimes silence prevents the fire from spreading. Imagine somebody deliberately provoking you. They want you to get angry. They want you to speak carelessly. They want you to reveal some vital information. They want you to make a statement that they can use against you. Your silence will frustrate their strategy. You do not have to attend every argument to which you are invited. That is wisdom. Number four reason why you must employ silence. Jesus demonstrated the power of silence. One of the greatest examples is Jesus. He demonstrated the power of silence before his accusers. Matthew 27 verses 12 down to 14. Bible says, and when he was accused of the chief priests and elders, Jesus answered nothing. Can you think about that? Jesus had the power to answer. Jesus knew the truth. Jesus could have exposed everybody there. Jesus could have defended himself. Yet, he remained silent. Isaiah 53 verse 7, Bible says, he was oppressed and he was afflicted. Yet, he opened not his mouth. This is remarkable. The one who had the greatest answer chooses silence. Why? Because he understood his assignment. Jesus did not allow his enemy to pull him away from his purpose. Sometimes maturity means understanding. I don't need to answer this. That is maturity. Number four reason why you must employ the power of silence. Silence can be an expression of trusting God. There are moments when you have explained enough. You have defended yourself enough. You have tried to convince people enough. Now, you need to let God handle the matter. Exodus 14 verse 14. The Lord shall fight for you and you shall hold your peace. That is powerful. God said, stop fighting. I will fight for you. There are battles that require prayer, not argument. There are situations that require patience, not explanations. There are accusations that require God to vindicate you, not explanation. Sometimes you keep talking because you have not yet learned how to trust God with that matter. Number five reason why you must employ the power of silence in the race of life. Silence can prevent you from revealing your destiny. Joseph had dreams. His brother did not understand him. Eventually, his word contributed to the awareness of what he was carrying. There are things God show you that everybody does not need to know. Proverbs 13 verse 3. He that keepeth his mouth, keepeth his life. Your mouth can preserve your destiny. And your mouth can assassinate your destiny. There are plans that should remain private until the appointed time. There are visions that need incubation. There are instructions from God that require quietness. Not everybody needs to know what God is doing in your life. Sometimes you announce too early what God has not yet established. So learn to carry some things quietly. Power of silence. Number six reason why you must employ the power of silence. Silence can protect your secrets. Not everything that happens in your life should become public information. Your financial plans should not become public information. Your family matters should not become public information. Your business strategies should not become public information. Your spiritual experiences should not become public information. Your weaknesses should not become public information. Your confidential conversations should not become public information. Your future plans should not become public information. Your private struggles should not become public information. Your children should not become public information. Your ministry, the plans you are trying to carry out, the strategy, should not become public information. Some things belong to the presence of God, not on public platforms. Proverbs 11 verse 13. The Bible says, a talebearer reveals secrets, but he that is of a faithful spirit concealed the matter. A trustworthy person knows how to keep confidential matters. They keep confidential matters confidential. What we are looking at this week, the power of silence. And this morning, we are looking at 25 reasons why you must employ the power of silence in running the race of life. Number 7, silence gives you time to think. One reason people make terrible decisions is that they respond too quickly. They hear something and immediately react. They receive a message and immediately reply. They become angry and immediately speak. They hear an accusation and immediately defend themselves. But silence creates space between what happened and how you respond. That space is valuable. Proverbs 18:13. Bible says, "He that answereth a matter before he heareth it, it is only foolish, and shame will be upon the person." May that not be your portion in the name of the Lord. So respond with wisdom. There are messages that enter your phone. Don't reply immediately. Think over it. If you give it a little time before you reply, your reply might completely different if you had replied immediately. A delayed response is sometimes better than an emotional reaction. Number 8 reasons why you must employ the power of silence. Silence can reveal the character of other people. Sometimes you learn more about people by remaining silent. When you stop explaining yourself, you discover who is willing to understand you. When you stop defending yourself, you discover who has already judged you. When you stop talking, you begin to hear what others are saying. Silence gives you an opportunity to observe. You can discover motives. You can discover attitude. You can discover loyalty. You can discover wisdom or the absence of it. Sometimes your silence allow people to reveal themselves to you. Number 9 reason why you must employ the power of silence. Silence can be a weapon against provocation. The enemy often want to provoke people into destructive reaction. Think about Moses. Numbers chapter 20 verse 10. Bible say, "Hear now, ye rebels." Moses became angry. He spoke in anger and acted wrongly. His emotional reaction had consequences. This teaches us something. You can be right about the situation and still be wrong in your response. Somebody may genuinely have wronged you. But don't allow their wrong to produce a wrong response from you. You can win the argument and lose your peace. You can prove your point and damage your testimony. You can defeat your opponent verbally and wound yourself spiritually. Number 10 reasons why you must employ the power of silence. Silence can preserve your peace. There are conversations that do not deserve your peace. There are people who can talk for hours and leave you emotionally exhausted. There are arguments that have no destination. You keep explaining, they keep misunderstanding. You keep defending, they keep accusing. At some point, wisdom says, enough. You don't have to prove yourself to everybody. You don't have to answer every rumor. You don't have to correct every opinion. You don't have to defend yourself before people who have already decided what they want to believe. Sometimes peace requires silence. Number 11 reasons why you must employ the power of silence. Silence creates room to hear God. Psalm 46 verse 10. Bible says, "Be still and know that I am God." There is a connection between stillness and knowing God. When everything is noisy, it becomes difficult to discern the voice of God. We need moment of quietness. Quietness to pray. Quietness to meditate on scripture. Quietness to examine our heart. quietness to listen, quietness to receive divine direction. Ladies and gentlemen, sometimes God does not need shouts. The problem is that we are too noisy to hear God. Elijah discovered that God can speak in stillness. In 1 Kings 19, Elijah experienced wind, earthquake, and fire. But God's voice came in a still, small voice. God does not always speak through dramatic events. Sometimes, he speaks through quiet conviction. Sometimes, he speaks through scripture. Sometimes, God speaks through gentle instruction. Sometimes, God speaks through inner peace. And sometimes, God speaks through stillness. Therefore, don't be afraid of quiet season. God can be working when nothing appears to be happening. Number 12 reasons why you must employ the power of silence. Silence can be a sign of maturity. Immaturity says, I must respond. Maturity says, I will determine whether a response is necessary. Immaturity says, they must know my opinion. Maturity says, my opinion is not required in every situation. Immaturity says, I must have the last word. Maturity says, I don't need the last word. I need my peace. Growing spiritually means learning when to speak and when to remain silent. Number 13 reasons why you must employ the power of silence. Silence does not mean you should never speak. This is important. The message is not never to speak. That is not what we are saying. The message is learn when to speak and when to be silent. There are times when silence becomes dangerous. If someone is being abused, silence may allow evil to continue. If there is injustice, truth may need to be spoken. If someone needs help, you should not remain silent. If God commands you to preach, you must preach. If you need to apologize, don't hide behind silence. If you need to correct something, do it wisely. Silence is powerful only when it is guided by wisdom. Number 14 reasons why you must employ the power of silence. Don't use silence to avoid responsibility. Don't use silence to avoid responsibility. There's a difference between wise silence and cowardly silence. Wise silence say, this is not the right time to speak. Cowardly silence say, I am afraid to say what is right. Wise silence protect peace. Meanwhile, cowardly silence protect wrongdoings. Wise counsel wait for the right moment. Cowardly silence refuses responsibility. Therefore, ask God for discernment. Know when silence is wisdom and know when silence is disobedience and coward. Number 15 reasons why you must employ the power of silence. God sometimes uses silence before a breakthrough. There are seasons when heaven seems quiet. You pray, but nothing appears to happen. You ask questions, you wait, you wonder. But divine silence does not necessarily mean divine absence. There are times when God is walking behind the scene. Think about Lazarus. Jesus did not immediately go when he heard Lazarus was sick. John 11 verse 6. It looked like delay, but Jesus was preparing a greater manifestation. God's silence is not always God's refusal. Sometimes silence is preparation. Sometimes silence is timing. Sometimes silence is positioning. And sometimes silence precedes manifestation. Number 16 reason why you must employ the power of silence. Silence can help you control your tongue. James chapter 3 teaches extensively about the tongue. The tongue is small, but it can cause enormous consequences. One sentence can destroy years of relationship. One angry statement can damage trust. One careless disclosure can expose a secret. One gossip can destroy someone's reputation. Therefore, ask God for control. Psalm 141 verse 3. Set a watch, O Lord, before my mouth. Keep the door of my lips. That should be our prayer. Lord, put a guide over my mouth. Please join us this week by the grace of God. What we are looking at this week is the power of silence. The power of silence. By the grace of God, on Thursday, please organize to be part of this wonderful meeting. You are going to thank God that you are part of that meeting. By the grace of God, this Thursday, please be part of this wonderful prayer program. Coming out of deep and complicated problems. Coming out of deep and complicated problems. This Thursday, by the grace of God, two services, 6:30 to 7:45, first service. Second service is 8 o'clock to 10 o'clock in the morning, by the grace of God. And on Sunday, we'll be having this program we've been saying, especially since yesterday, Fighting the Devil That Fought Your Parents. Going to be a wonderful time, wonderful program that is on Sunday morning, 9 o'clock in the morning to 10:45, by the grace of God, on Sunday morning. In this two programs are powerful. Please organize to be part of this program. Doesn't take your time. This Thursday, please join us. Either of the two services, that's 6:30 to 7:45 or 8 o'clock to 10. Any of the two services are powerful. Please join us. Coming out of deep and complicated problems. The venue is Dynamic Prayer Chapel, number 106, Ijurud, Agege. You are coming from Agege Pen Cinema. Board the bus at KK going to Fagba. Be hearing Fagba, Fagba. Enter that and tell the driver you want to stop at Dynamic Church beside Sokedile Police Station. He dropped in front of the church and shall come in from the Jewish Aga area. Board the bus going to Agege Pen Cinema. Drop at church bus stop. Walk for like a pole or two. Cross to the other side. That is Dynamic Prayer Chapel. The Lord be with you in the name of Jesus Christ. The Lord will preserve you, and the grace of God will rest upon you and your family. Jesus' name. In case you'd like to talk to me, you can call me on this number, 080-230-43778. 080-230-43778. My name is Pastor Roland. Good morning.
1: We are sure you've been blessed. You can reach on to our Father in the Lord, Pastor Roland Oluwole, on 0802-304-3778. God bless you.
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0: So before we go, we just want to celebrate the goodness of God in your life. I could not even calculate, sir. How many years in the industry now? How many years now, sir?
1: I've lost count myself.
0: I just know it's over 30 years.
1: Well over 30 years.
0: I know, because I know when I started listening to him, and your voice is still as fresh as ever. You look as fresh as ever. What you are doing, you are an ambassador of God to we the young ones that he pays to follow him.
1: Absolutely.
0: That will never be put to shame. So we honor God in your life. God bless you, sir.
1: God bless you. God bless you. God bless you.
0: Amen.
1: You and you.
0: Amen.
1: And God knows who.
0: Yeah.
1: Because many more will be watching.
0: Amen.
1: And wherever they are.
0: Amen.
1: God bless you.
0: Amen.
1: God bless you.
0: Amen.
1: You and you.
0: Amen.
1: And God knows who.
0: Yeah.
1: Make a joyful

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A fantastic, fantastic morning to you. Tuned in right now to Jordan 105.5 FM Lagos, the station promoting entrepreneurship and value. It's another beautiful Tuesday morning right here in the city of Lagos. Another beautiful morning given to us to do amazing things, for us to try again, for us to achieve all of our goals that we have set for ourselves that we want to achieve. If for whatever reason yesterday was not your day, well, today is another day for you to go again. Today is another day for you to try again. You should not give up just because it did not work out the previous day. When the next day comes, it is left for you to stand up and go again with new ideas, with fresh eyes, with new perspective, because now you know what doesn't work. You'll be able to do it better. You will be able to do it better. Today is the 13th day in the month of October, and slowly but surely the month is moving, and that's to also remind you that time waits for nobody. So wake up, stand up, and get on moving. It's not easy, I must add, but you have to do what you have to do, because time will not wait for you regardless of anything that you are going through. Welcome to another Breakfast Show broadcast.

0: 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We'll get to make your mornings as better as possible. We'll get to inform you, educate you, and of course, entertain you. So there is no better way to start your mornings than starting it with us right here on Jordan 105.5 FM Lagos from 7 a.m. all the way to 12 p.m. is the time of the break for sure. So do make sure you get to be a part of the program henceforth if this is your first time ever tuning in. And just as we've promised you information, education, and entertainment, starting right now off the break for sure is the review, where we take a look at the stories making the front page of the Nigerian newspaper, and we get to analyze some of the headlines with our analyst of the day. And of course, with you, our amazing listeners, when we open up the phone lines for you to do so. And this happens half the break for sure, 7 a.m. all the way to 8 a.m. So always make sure you get to be a part of the show as well. My name is Oreoluwa Ogunsolu, and I'm super, super excited to be back for another Tuesday right here on the Jordan Show, Jordan Breakfast Show for another day. And talking about analysis, our Tuesday analyst is already very much here, looking young as ever and ready to share his thoughts on our talking points this morning. Talking about Mazi Chinedum Obioha. Good morning to you, Mazi, and thank you so very much for being here for another Tuesday. We do appreciate you as always. Good morning to you.
1: Thank you, Ore.
0: Yeah.
1: Thank God for another beautiful day, Tuesday, the 13th day. Ore, the year is gone. Oh.
0: Yeah, it is.
1: And the month is also gone. So we thank God that we are alive, enjoying the beauty and the beautiness of the creation.
0: Mm.
1: So we give God the glory that we are alive. It's only the living that we praise the Lord.
0: Absolutely.
1: So we give him praise. Thank you for having me once again.
0: Thank you so much for being here for today. Now let's start off with the headlines of the papers with me this morning. I'm going to be taking the headlines from The Punch newspaper, The Guardian, Vanguard, Daily Trust, The Nation, and the tabloid.net. So let's start off with The Punch newspaper this morning. The big story says, CNG deployment. Commuters await fare cut as federal government invests 2.5 billion dollars. The writer says commuters yet to feel impact as state struggles with implementation. Infrastructure deficit on even rollout hamper transition to gas-powered buses. Sokoto Kebbi opt for conventional buses despite CNG push. These stories you can find on page 2 in the Punch newspaper this morning. Moving on, we have Dangote Refinery IPO attract fourfold subscriptions, offer extended. This is on page 29 in the Punch newspaper. NYSC member dies as trailer crushes vehicles in Oyo. This is a very sad story. You can find this on page 4 and 5 in the Punch. 17.9 million Nigerians fall into poverty in 3 years, UN. This is on page 34 in the Punch newspaper. Wike declares self Tinubu's FCT campaign commander. This is on page 43. 2027, World Bank plans $5.79 billion private financing for Nigeria. This is on page 29. 13% derivation not enough for oil producing states, Obasanjo. This is on page 18. And lastly, we have child soldiers. U.S. threatens to cut military aid to Nigeria. This is on page 7 in the Punch newspaper for a Tuesday. Now to The Guardian. This morning we have the big story. 94 days to elections. Tinubu, Atiku, others campaign shy as proxies mobilize support. You can find it on page 6 in The Guardian this morning. Supreme Court delivers 411 judgments in 1 year as caseload hit 2,456. This is on page 4 in The Guardian. Niger Delta deserves more than 13% derivation, says Obasanjo. This is on page 7. Alleged fake agency. Federal government files fresh charges against Adeyemi. This is on page 4 in The Guardian this morning. We also have 2027. Shettima woos North for Tinubu as consensus talks reopen without Atiku. This is on page 6 in The Guardian newspaper for today. We also have Tinubu Sanwo-Olu Adesina urges youth engagement at colloquium. This is on page 3. Anxiety has could hit $106, raises PMS price despite federal government discount. This is on page 3. Dangote Refinery target 1.4 MBPD by 2029, extends 2.15 trillion naira IPO to October 27. This is number 3 in The Guardian. And lastly, for The Guardian this morning, we have 2027. Obedience Movement accuses APC of violence, warns against anarchy. This is on page 7 in The Guardian newspaper. Vanguard for Tuesday, the big story says AI. World Bank, IMF warns of job crisis in Nigeria. Others. The writer says AI threatens 40% of global jobs. IMF, World Bank urges local solution to create jobs. This is on page 5 in Vanguard newspaper.
1: Is that the only thing World Bank has been warning? They told us last, I think I read it yesterday, that actually we are still servicing our loans.
0: Yeah.
1: But they complain that the amount we are using to service our loan outweighed the total revenue being generated or generated within the first quarter of this year.
0: Mm.
1: So which means what you have used to service your loan is far higher than what you have generated. And the other report said that about 103 million Nigerians have gone into multi-dimension poverty.
0: Yeah.
1: So I don't know, even though the inflation is getting down, coming down, but it has not reflected on the table of average Nigerians. And that is what the World Bank is saying. Even though your economy, you claim that you are celebrating that the economy is improving,
0: yeah,
1: but it doesn't translate to the lifestyle or living standard of your citizens. Do more.
0: Mm, absolutely. Thank you for your reaction, Mazi, on that. Moving on to other headlines, we have Imo abduction. We ate Gary with muddy water. NYSC member recounts ordeal. This is on page 7. Makinde chief of staff resigns amid defection rumors replaced. This is on page 15 in Vanguard newspaper. Alleged $1 billion arms fraud. Funds given to defense ministry, not military. Buratai, and this is on page 9. Federal government moves alleged fake PFIPCDG at DME to FCT High Court. This is on page 8 in Vanguard newspaper. 267 billion naira education fund lie at idle as 70% of Nigerian children can't read. This is on page 9. 70% of Nigerian children can't read.
1: Can't read.
0: Yeah.
1: And we're talking about the decline in education. 70% of Nigerian children cannot read. And that is why we said, let our educational system be improved.
0: Absolutely.
1: And the money we are making, already you know that we are not poor. Nigeria is not poor as a country. It wasn't here I discussed it. Do you know, as at 1973, this country called Nigeria was borrowing or was lending money to the World Bank. This country called Nigeria was lending money to the World Bank. But today, 70% of Nigerian children cannot read. We are not talking about out-of-school children.
0: Mm.
1: And we say we are making progress. And you ask me to celebrate independence. I say it's better to celebrate new moon than independence.
0: Thank you, Mazi. Omission of candidates. INEC demands formal complaints. Is on page 10. Obasanjo 6 increase in 13% derivation for Niger Delta. Is on page 14. LCCI proposes 20% petrol price cut in 6-month program. This is on page 19. And that's about it for Vanguard today. Daily Trust this morning, the big story says, a deadly week in Zamfara. The writer, abducted Kaduna couple, begs for rescue. This is on page 3, 4, and 5 in Daily Trust. I saw this video of the couple and their child, their baby girl, little girl. I'm sure she's like, I'm not even sure she's up to a year old, pleading for their rescue. And it's quite sad to see, them in that situation. I do hope that they are able to be rescued as soon as possible and they get to return and reunite back with their families.
1: It's unfortunate too. Yes, so that's what we are complaining. Let Nigerians be secured. Let Nigerians be secured. There's no place. I was in one of your sister radio stations last week, and somebody, one of your callers here, called and said that the military have been able to push the insurgency or the banditry, whatever, to the only northeast. I said, northeast only. So which means we should be celebrating. If it's Sunday, not East, then if it has happened like that, mm-hmm. it means that we'll be now focusing on one area. But is it only not East? It is everywhere. Who could even imagine that even where Onisha Road, they are there.
0: Mm. All right, thank you. We also have federal government to file fresh charges against Phantom Council DG. This you can find on page 30 in Daily Trust newspaper. Coastal to Island Highway, what changed? This is on page 7. CJN wants judges against hobnobbing with political party. This is on page 30.
1: You don't want me to talk about that, Coastal.
0: We'll talk about it more time.
1: Okay,
0: security operatives kill ISWAP commanders, 40 other terrorists. Police policy reform aims for single-digit inflation minister. This is on page 24 in Daily Trust. And questions over redeployment of INEC directors. This is on page 21. We can't feel impact of petrol discounts. This is on page 25. And that's about it for Daily Trust. The Nation this morning says, the big story says, why INEC omitted Adebutu, Pantami, others from final list. The writer, PDP Gombe candidates give electoral agency 48 hours to restore names. And this is on page 3 in The Nation. Wike, Soludu, Adeleke, Amosun, Adiza, Ambode, Keamo makes APC PCC list. This is on page 6. Dangote Refinery extend to 2.15 trillion naira IPO for 14 days. This is on page 8. Fake agency. Federal government files fresh charges against Adeyemi. This is on page 7 in The Nation. Now to the last paper of this morning, which is the tabloid.net. We have the headline, Nollywood shines, film villages suffer slow death. You can find this in the tabloid.net. Moving on to other headlines, we also have Northern clerics tell Tinubu to drop ambition. This is on page 8. Governor Yusuf reconciles political differences in APC. This is also on page 8. Kano police arrest 47 suspects over thuggery, drug peddling, recover weapons. This is also on page 8 in the tabloid.net. Prophet's son promises deliverance on Facebook, delivers 18 million naira fraud. This is on page 10 in the tabloid.net for today. I am the candidate to beat in Oyo State, ADP's Kunle Olatunji. This is on page 14, and that's about it for the tabloid.net this morning as well. Grab a copy if you want more details on any of the headlines that I've just mentioned for today. Now let's move on to analysis for Tuesday with our analyst for this morning, which is of course Mazi Chinedum Obioha. And we're starting off with the Guardian with a big story. Court strikes out charges against Phantom Agency. Let's get some part of that report. It says a federal high court sitting in Abuja on Monday struck out the 8-count criminal charge brought against the alleged fake director general of the Presidential Foreign Intervention Promotion Council, PFIPC, Adeniyi Adeyemi, by the federal government. Justice Muhammad Umar terminated the trial of Adeyemi before him following the request of the federal government to the effect on the basis that the accused person would be moved to the High Court of the Federal Capital Territory for fresh arraignment. And of course, this report read further. You can grab a copy of The Guardian this morning to get more details. Now, let's get your thoughts on this, Mazi. Now, why do you think this particular case is now being transferred? By the way, let's make some clarification. The case or Adeyemi has not been declared innocent, all right? The case was just moved to the Federal High Court in Abuja. So the headline might be misleading for some people, because I've seen some reactions online yesterday where some people thought that the case was struck out of court, or he has been declared, you know, free or not guilty. No, he has not been acquitted. The case was just moved to the Federal High Court in Abuja. I do hope that clears up some, you know, misinformation I've been peddling around since yesterday. So now let's hear your thoughts on this, Mazi.
1: Yeah, there's a point of correction also there. The case was moved or has been moved from Federal High Court Abuja to Federal High Court FCT.
0: Yeah.
1: Fine. Due to what? You didn't tell us why.
0: Well, the due to go ahead.
1: Lack of diligent prosecution and
0: jurisdictional flaws was one of the other reasons that was mentioned.
1: To say to cool down. They said that they later on discovered that the Inspector General of Police who filed the case had some, he did not follow some whatever.
0: Due procedures.
1: My question is, why is it that a whole Inspector General of Police didn't know the right place to file the case? Diligent prosecution. And like you said, he has not been acquitted. The main trial has not even started.
0: Yeah.
1: And we want to see how this thing will be. They've started by giving the loopholes. And my prayer is that we should see the end of this. But let me assure you that we may not see the end till the end of this administration, which is next year, May. But the issue is, diligent prosecution is one of the reasons why some cases, including some agencies, government agencies, lose cases in the court, including the EFCC. When you know, maybe, could it be that it is aimed at making sure that a soft landing is given to the accused? Or could it be that they don't know what to do? How on earth do you now decide to, it is now you discover that it's supposed to be filed at Federal High Court, FCT, instead of where you originally filed it? Why did they not start with FCT, Federal High Court? And thank God that it has been moved there. But my worry is this. How long will this take? Because we have seen some cases that have lasted more than 5, 7, 10 years in court due to lack of diligent prosecution. And a sensitive case like this is supposed to be carefully taken. Then who is to handle is supposed to be an expert? They are all sons. Why is it that they are now discovering it? But anyway, that's not an issue. What I am concerned that let us see the proper prosecution of this person. Let us know those who are behind. Because remember, we said there are those that are supposed to be also arraigned before the court. The chief of staff to the president, the secretary of the federal government, even the speaker, all of them, including the senate president, all of them, those that even approve the budget, supposed to have been called for question. Even the central bank that issued the approval for the account to be opened, those that signed, the reference people that signed that account should be opened, the central bank, they should have been arranged along with him. But anyway, we cannot stay here now to say why happened. It's left for the government. Government want to arrange the person they want. But the beauty of it is that this man is still under trial. And I want to believe that they will not tell us they've not finished the investigation. Alright. There are more into this. And the more you look, the less you see. Like I said here sometime, when you stand up, if you are standing up, you will not see Abba. It is when you sit down, you now lower your eyes, you'll be able to see those some ghosts walking. There are a lot of things. Federal government, they should be able to do things reasonable so that the international community will now look at us and say we are actually disciplined people. In the eyes of the law, I'm not a lawyer, there are so many lacunas, there are so many loopholes when we are prosecuting anything. That is why even EFCC have lost so many cases due to lack of diligent prosecution. And I want to believe that this one will not end like that.
0: Okay, now that the case has been moved to the High Court, to the proper jurisdiction where the case should have been tried in the first place, do you think that there is hope to actually see proper prosecution and proper process being taken to investigate this, case, and then justice is eventually settled at the end of the day?
1: You talk about investigation. Do you arrange somebody when you have not completed investigation? The desire of every Nigerian is to make sure that the truth is unveiled. The desire, expectation of Nigerians is to make sure that those behind this fake agency are prosecuted. But unfortunately, I don't know how many people are being prosecuted. So the expectation of the Nigerians is that we should be able to know who and who are behind these fake agencies. So that's my submission about that. Nigerians are looking forward. Because let it not be another abracadabra. Let it not be that. Because so many people are involved. I remember I saw the man when he went to the church to give thanksgiving. He was rolling on the floor.
2: for somebody who now open a fake agency in the federal capital, going to the church to give Thanksgiving. Which Thanksgiving to who? Come on, let us say be sincere to ourselves. Somebody who opened a fake agency, use it to draw money, continue spending it. About 300 workers were employed. Then he knew right from his heart that this thing was fake, according to the papers. And he went to the church to give Thanksgiving. Which God is he giving Thanksgiving for? Hmm. So my text is that let us see the outcome. But I don't know. Honestly, this should be a test to Nigerian government that even though they accuse Nigerian government that some of them are involved, but they don't want to prosecute them because they are untouchable. That is when we talk about strong individual and strong institution.
0: Okay. All right. Thank you so much, Mazi, for your thoughts on this particular talking point of ours, which I think is very important that we discuss this morning, because like I said yesterday, because of the headline, I've seen a lot of, you know, back and forth and, you know, a lot of reactions online where people were like, oh, why did they suddenly, you know, declare him free, and how was he, you know, already acquainted and the rest of that. So I do think that it's important that we did clarify, you know, what the case is. He has not been
2: the trial has not been concluded.
0: Yeah, absolutely.
2: There are a lot of things to a long way to go. So he was just moved. It's the normal thing in court process. If a lawyer files a case and discover that there are some errors, he can go for amendment. He can even ask for it to be struck out. Struck out is quite different from dismissed.
0: Absolutely.
2: Fine. When it is struck out, it could be refiled for proper. Maybe some mistakes were made, and this is exactly what they've discovered, that where he was arraigned was not the proper court. It's supposed to be at the Federal High Court, FCT.
0: Yeah.
2: That is normal thing. But the question is, those that arranged him, does it mean that they didn't know that the right place to send him to is the Federal High Court FCT? Why now starting from the other one? Because we have Federal High Court FCT, we have Federal High Court Abuja. Why did they? Well, they have their reasons.
0: All right. So if you want more details on this particular talking point of ours, grab a copy of Daily Trust, not The Guardian, as I mentioned earlier. Court strikes out charges against Phantom Agency. Now let's move on to our second talking point this morning as well, which is off the Punch newspaper. And the headline is CNG deployment. Commuters await fair cuts as federal government invests $2.5 billion. Some part of that report off the Punch says the federal government has begun engaging state governors, transport unions, and commercial fleet operators to enforce lower transport fares for commuters using compressed natural gas-powered vehicles as its CNG initiative attracts more than $2.5 billion in private sector investment. The presidential initiative on compressed natural gas and electric vehicles said it would introduce stricter displaying designated routes and approved fares on buses deployed under this program to improve transparency and prevent operators from overcharging passengers. Let's get your thoughts on this, Mazi. Now, the federal government says $2.5 billion private investment, 120,000 vehicles converted, we have 400 centers, 90 stations, and yet the Punch, according to their report, find commuters still paying old fares despite this, you know, scheme implementation for reduction in fare prices. What do you think? Why do you think this is still happening?
2: Today is 13th.
0: Yes.
2: And this window is for how many days?
0: We're supposed to start on the 1st of October.
2: Fine. And we have spent 13 days. How many days left? And the commuters, Nigerians like you and I, we have not felt the impact. How much did I pay from Faba to here? And we have not seen it. That is what we are saying is this now. When you fail to plan, you plan to fail. You go to Abia. Abia is now using electric buses. Mm. Major routes. Abia is now using electric buses. I think they've acquired more than. There's one going to Aba, Ahafia, Anuchuku, Owerri, and things like that. When there was no proper planning, and you now said this, is it now they have now started engaging? Why was it not started? It is before these things took effect, would have done your own planning, would have seen it. I don't know. We discussed it yesterday in some other radio stations, and we said, government, why is it now? This was a promise made to you and I when last, I mean, 3 years ago, and he said now, why now? Why now? Okay, there's no better time than now. Why is it that it is now? I have not seen these buses myself in other states. Though they say they are now discussing with the government. Now, I mean, with the state government. We have not seen it. If you read that, I think Adam Nasser was somewhere. They now say they are going to engage with the governor. We are doing things that are not straightforward. The government might meant well, but then I don't know who initiated this. Electric buses would have started. The commencement would have been maybe a year after the announcement of the removal of oil subsidy. But now, the third year now getting to an end, you are not bringing. You are still negotiating. You are still discussing. The transport fare has not dropped. On Friday, it was even rumored that the price of fuel is now 1,900. I think I sent you a copy of that.
0: Yeah.
2: Now, so even yesterday we discussed it. Today is still 1,350. Some say 255.
0: Yeah.
2: The man that brought me here say he bought 1,355, but government said 1,350. Who are we believe? Then there are. They said the if you go to an NPC, I think I listened to you yesterday. We talked about app that for you to benefit buy fuel from the NPC, you have to download an app. Then you mean before commercial vehicle, you see, we are doing things that we looked at ourselves. Are we humans? The primary responsibility of any government is the welfare and security of the people. Anything that will bring pains to the people, you should avoid it, or you should try to cushion effect of that.
0: Talk about cushioning now, because the problem is not the CNG initiative, because in some states the CNG buses are available and there are still been reports that they still charge even the same prices as the buses in petrol.
2: I've not seen the CNG buses
0: in Lagos.
2: No, I mean other states.
0: No, I'm saying even in states that the CNG buses are available, there's still reports that they still charge
2: the same thing. Now, they told us why they removed the subsidies, that they're going to bring CNG buses.
0: Yeah, so now
2: the price will be lower
0: than the process.
2: Now the issue now, like what you have reported here, now you are just reporting what the paper said.
0: Absolutely.
2: Now, the commuters are saying that they are still paying the old rate.
0: Now,
2: the high price of it.
0: Why do you think?
2: What is the benefit?
0: Implementation issues when it comes to this particular.
2: Talk is cheap. You know, talk is cheap.
0: Yes, it is. But do you think it's possible to actually implement this and see through
2: that? It's going to be a gradual process, but it would have started earlier. By now, would have been enjoying it. That is why we say, look, I don't know whether they borrowed this idea from one of the presidential. As part of that, I said he's going to remove the first subsidy. Now you promised us this in 3 years ago, and now you are now starting the introduction, and the people are saying, even though you say you have introduced it, we are still paying, though it will be short-lived anyway if it is actually implemented. Implementation of anything is very, very vital, very, very key. You can say a different thing, but how to implement is a different thing. So people are now saying, even though you said this CNG buses are there, that they are still charging the old fare. Some are special bus from Lagos State. BRT. When it came out, we thought that it should have been, but it's still because of the crowd is there. And people are frustrated. Even for you to get a car, it's an uphill tax. So this is something, like I said, if you fail to plan, you plan to fail, it should have been placed on ground. Before our president opened his mouth and said, look, underground work would have been done. Underground was not done. He said it is gone. Fine, it's gone. We have suffered for the past 3 years. And now you are introducing this. Which means before it becomes completely effective, it may be another 1.5 years. We are still in pains. So the primary responsibility is for government to cushion effect of this thing. We talk about the wage award. The wage award is something that you introduced to of set to, for workers to have a breath of the, I mean, the hardship.
0: Yeah.
2: But here in Nigeria, nothing. So the CNG bus would have been introduced earlier, so that by now, gradually, Nigeria would have been used to it. The transporter would have been used to it. Commuters would have been used to it. But now it is like that. And they are still charging higher. So what are we saying?
0: Right.
2: The government made well, but the implementation is very poor.
0: All right, thank you so much, Mazi, for your thought on that as well. This is Off the Punch newspaper. CNG deployment, commuters await fare cut as federal government invests $2.5 billion. Have a copy of the Punch to get more details. It's now time for you, our listeners.
2: $2.5 billion.
0: $1 billion,
2: so.
0: Yeah.
2: It's $1 billion, so I don't want you to come and change it to $1 billion. $1 billion. Did you know how much it is? I hope it will be properly implemented. I hope it will not be another the money look the less you see.
0: Mm.
2: I hope it is like that. $2.5 billion is not a swan, it's not a tea party. It's something that has a chunk money that if it is simply. You know how many Nigerians can benefit from that?
0: Absolutely.
2: So let us see that it is properly utilized.
0: All right, thank you.
2: Otherwise,
0: so
2: I will call you. I told you. That's why you don't want to bring the coastal road here.
0: All right, Mazi, thank you. It's now time for you, our listeners, to also call in to share your thoughts and your reaction on our talking points this morning by calling in or sending us a WhatsApp message. Before we open up the phone lines, let's go over the rules that we do have in place. One is you have 1 minute, 30 seconds to share your thoughts. When you call in, give us your name, where you are calling from, and go straight to sharing your views. Also, you do not have the right to attack any other caller's opinion or reference how they've chosen to share their opinions. Do not do so. If you do, we have to let you go. And thirdly, please, when sharing your thoughts, sometimes emotions can be high. Let's avoid using foul languages or insultive words on one another. Also, if you call in twice in disguising to use different names, we'll have to penalize you. So please avoid calling twice under different names or different guises just to get you times to call in. Avoid that or you'll be penalized. 090-6000-3352 090-6000-3352, or send a WhatsApp message to 080-722-14389 080-722-14389. My name is Oreluwa Ogunsolu. We have Mazi Chinedum Obioha right here in the studio. We'll go on this break to play this disclaimer. I'll be back to start taking your calls and hear your views this morning.
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0: Yeah, welcome back to The Review right here on Jordan 105.5 FM Lagos. Time check right now, it's 7:34, I beg your pardon, right here in the studio. My name is Oreluwa Ogunsolu. Mazi Chinedum Obioha is still very much with us in the studio. Good morning to you. Please turn off your radio sets.
5: Good morning. I feel it up completely.
0: Thank you so much. Good morning to you.
5: Good morning, Baba Masi.
2: John the Beloved. Good morning.
5: Yes, sir. Thank you, sir. Let me talk about the removal of this 10 naira or 50 naira. We should not even be discussing this, sir, because it is very minimal, very insignificant. From 700 to 1,000 plus before the Iran war. It's not even acceptable. We should not even be discussing. It doesn't portray good economic. This thing. So we shouldn't be talking about it. About the issue of Adeyemi, there is more to this than media. Just like you have said, there are so many people that should be arrested and be prosecuted. Not only Adeyemi alone, but they are sharing their own. The issue of where something is done, that is ego, self ego. But now, they are taking panic measures to make sure that the effect of this thing, that is when you fail to plan. And you roll out policies. That is just it. That is what we are witnessing. Good morning. morning.
0: All right, thank you so much, John, for your thoughts this morning. 0906000-3352 or WhatsApp 0807221438 9. Good morning to all the press crew members of Jordan FM. May God continue to bless you and your guest or speaker or analyst. Thank you so much. Corruption is everywhere, and especially in high places, because integrity is being treated as an act of foolishness, while the beneficiaries of fraudulent practice are treated with honor. Even the religion set are honoring the dubious citizens. Money is our God now and not God himself. May God deliver us and save our land before it's too late. Amen. Jacob Ilesanmi from Lambe Ifor, Ogun State. Thank you so much, Jacob. Hello, good morning to you.
6: Hello, good morning, my fellow sister in the studio.
0: Good morning. Maxwell, good to have you.
6: Maxwell calling from Agnew.
0: Welcome.
6: Maxi, good morning, sir.
1: God bless you, sir.
6: And you too, sir, your family. Maxi, Nigeria did not qualify for World Cup. It did not go for anything. But now, we are the poorest country in the whole world.
0: We are not the poorest.
6: If you check in the report, with all due respect, please. If you check in the report of yesterday, you will find out that they have graded Nigeria as the most poorest country in the world now. Please go ahead and verify it. That's number one. Number two, CNG engine. I've not even seen a blue bus or BRT between Ishaga down to Agnew or down to Agnew under bridge. I've not even seen one. Now they want to introduce CNG engine down to where? Is it going to pass through? How many of us that can come out to say that BLT or blue bus has passed through, they are in front of their area?
0: Max,
6: why can't they?
0: Can I just really go ahead. Finish up and I'll respond, please,
6: because of the time.
0: Yeah.
6: Why can't the federal government transfer that money, put it into Dangote? Okay, let us try and do a little reduction, reduce the money so that everybody, both the rich and the poor, because already they have made us to be the poorest. We are the poor masses. We are not masses. We are not people. We are poor masses. Now, why can't they
0: All right, thank you so much, Maxwell. I wanted to, respond while you were talking, but I wanted to use your time, to the fullest. Again, Nigeria is not the poorest country in the world. I mean, when I responded earlier, and you said I should confirm, I was wondering maybe there was a new update that I was not aware of. Nigeria is not the poorest country in the world. However, it is ranked 56th among the world's 60 poorest countries. So it is poor, yes, but it is not the poorest country in the world. That means you're saying that Nigeria is the poorest out of all the countries in the world. Nigeria is the poorest. That term or that statement is not correct. Though it is ranked 56th among the world's 60 poorest countries. I do hope that clarifies that as well. 0906000-3352. Hello, good morning to you. Please turn off your radio sets. Good morning.
6: Yeah, good morning. Good morning.
0: Yes. Your name, where are you calling from?
6: My name is Adishina.
0: Adishina, great to have you.
6: Yeah, I'm coming from India.
0: Welcome.
6: Yes, I'm happy that now this morning that they have this bus is in Abia. It is done by the governor. Same thing in Kaduna. You see, most of these things are supposed to be actually executed by the governors years back. The problem is that we don't talk to our governors. We believe everything must be from the federal. The man that did this in Abia, is the federal that came there to come and do it for him. Most of our governors are not doing anything. They prefer to build airports, build bridges. And we don't check them, we don't ask them questions. That is the real problem. They are not president. If God come to come and be our president in Nigeria, if the governors are not doing well the way they should do, they will run the government down. That is the problem. We are not talking about our governors, we are not talking about our local government chairmans. Everything is federal government. If I have anything, it's federal government. Thank you, my sister.
0: All right, thank you so much for your thoughts this morning. 0906000-3352 or WhatsApp 0807221438 9. Good morning, Jordan FM. This notion that one leader is all our problem, we are all the problem. My question is, who throws dirt inside gutter and causes flood. Citizens. Who pays police 5K to escape crime? Citizens. Who sell votes for 5K on the election day? Citizens. Who build houses on roads and cause traffic? Citizens. Who jumps queue at hospital, at fuel stations? Who inflate the prices when they see passengers? Leaders can change laws, but only citizens can change habits. If you want Nigeria to work, we must work too. Stop blaming one man. Fix your own corner. Until Nigeria starts to take responsibility, we are going nowhere. Emmanuel. Okay, thank you so much, Emmanuel, for your view this morning. 090-6000-3352 or through WhatsApp 080-7221-4389 to share your view right here on The Review. Hello, good morning to you.
7: Morning to you, Oluwa.
0: Good morning. Your name away.
7: Morning to you.
1: Good morning, sir.
7: Thank you very much. That's my bank.
1: Everybody's fine, sir.
7: Oh, thank God Almighty. Number one. My name is Prince Wise. Calling you for most of the defeat that's about to be in the center of Unified. Now, Adeyemi, that man took the man to go to special court. Because the man that has said to clear all the DBT, it is what has started the show before we fight these people to judge him at the court of law. Anybody that is for, in your must be mentioned. So, this is a last place. You know, when you are in court of law, you have your own lawyer, those who are with you, when you are doing that, you will find them. So, anybody that is comfortable should be taken care of. Our money, your money, and my money should not be taken away by individual. And the number two, finally, change the boss. And in labor, say, he has to be supposed to have special pack for changing buses. If Lagos people have not done that, they start now. Let us know where the garage is. Let us go there to where the Tiffany. They are to quite different with changing buses.
0: Yeah, thank you. All right, thank you so much.
1: Just come in there.
0: Go ahead.
1: You see, that was what I say. If you fail to plan, you plan to fail. By now, would have been able to know the garages where these buses were parked. Would have been able to know or to hear the drivers to man these buses have been duly trained. Would have been able to know that the stations where these things will be refueled are available. But the question is, are they available? The answer is no. What about the spare parts? Now, if a CNG bus is traveling from here to Akwa Ibom, how will it be refueling on the way? Then will you be now run into a filling station where while carrying passengers, and you spend close to 2 hours, 3 hours with passengers? The roads are bad already. The roads are bad. I think it was one of your radio stations I mentioned yesterday that one of my relatives, that the mother died on Thursday. They carried the corpse to East and they got stuck on the road, and they didn't get to till after 3 days, and the corpse started decaying because of the bad road. So what happened? It's unfortunate that we're supposed to do the first thing first, and we'll be doing it now. I don't know.
0: All right, thank you so much, Mazi. Good morning to the FM. As far as I know, CNG buses have been plying Moweba 4-7 up route since 2025. I've been using that route, toasting from Ibafo. All right, great. Thank you for updating us on that. 090-6000-335. So, hello, good morning to you. Please turn off your radio.
8: Hello.
0: Yeah, good morning. Your name, where you're calling from?
8: This is Madam Ify. Good morning,
0: Madam Ify. Great to have you.
1: Good morning. Good morning, there. You need
8: this. Is it this CNG buses? For me, I look at it as something that is not really maybe for commuters, people who are going in the city going to work. Because the other day I saw one man carrying one big gas cylinder like my own inside the boots. If I'm traveling, where do I keep my load? Where do I keep load? Because I want to use CNG bus. Why don't they find a way to reduce this petrol and stop bringing something that has been archaic in other countries that they want to introduce into a big country like Nigeria? There's no space. There's no space for anybody. Even not, that means, are you telling me that the people who are commuting from Lagos to maybe to Delta State to worry now will put big gas in there at their boots? So where do we put our properties when we are traveling? they should stop all this small way of doing things, you know, do something new. Bring down the price of petrol for us, for God's sake. And as for this, I mean, we will see, Nazi, they will see that we heard that the man is in a special room or special flat in the prison there. Everybody's going there to visit him. He's their property.
0: All right. Good morning. Thank you so much for your view this morning, Madam Ify. Concerning the CNG, you know, gas, the gas, I don't have, for some buses that I have personally seen, most of their gas cylinders are usually like in the front seat, under the front seat. I haven't really seen the ones where they have the cylinders at in the boot.
2: No, I've seen some.
0: Personally, I haven't. The ones I'm very used to.
2: No, you open the boot, is there.
0: Oh, I've seen the gas cylinders are usually in the front seat or, you know, under any of the seats.
2: The question I asked, you know, those traveling, now they have their luggage, why would they put their luggage? And I don't know how safe it is for you to be carrying cylinder. I know if you are traveling, the other time my nephew was traveling to Ekiti, I wanted to fuel the refuel the cylinder for him, and they refused. We have to drop that one because it's not safe for you to carry cylinder that contains gas. Mm. So the issue is this: why can't proper arrangement would have been made by now?
0: Okay, that's a big question. All right, let's hear from another person. Hello, good morning to you.
9: Good morning, Ore.
0: Good morning.
9: Bazi, good morning, sir.
2: Pastor,
9: my name is Ambrose. We thank God for another day.
0: Welcome.
2: God bless you.
9: Like the last caller said, even we that were here, if we enter those CNG buses, that place I already said that CNG is very, very inconvenient.
0: Mm.
9: Very inconvenient. And secondly, they will just branch. You know, you see, I have been asking Mazi, what of electric buses? We are just talking of CNG. You see, the world has advanced. We have electric buses now that don't need gas. Why didn't Nigeria go and buy that one? They can even afford to buy, let's say, 100,000 of it. They have the money. Why didn't they go for all those electric buses? And I hear that it's just for you to look for a charging point once there is light and you charge it. You see, me, I'm just talking because I use it to while away time. These people, they are not ready to listen. I'm not talking because they should listen. These people, their ears have been, you know, their hearts have been smelled. They don't care what people are going through. They know what is right. They are not ready to do it. And they will just tell us, you will just shout. Even if they leave power, the money they have amassed, the next 100 years, they cannot use the money finish. That is it. God bless you.
0: God bless you. Thank you so much.
2: What about our railway lines?
0: Mm.
2: Why is it? I remember 70s, we those of us that traveled to the north, We went there by train, by rail, everywhere. All these multinational companies, they have track railway lines to their warehouses. What happened? Why is it that they don't want to talk about improving the rail services?
0: Hmm.
2: Why is it that you before now, I think between 50s, 60s, 70s, 80s. There used to be train from Lagos to Kano, Kano to Jos to Kaduna. Why has it died? If all these things have been rectified, and the cost of transportation would have come down.
0: All right, thank you. Good morning, Dran FM, leading the studio and the analyst. My take this morning is on the lack of diligence, prosecution, judiciary lapses, political influence, a part of the IRS corruption killing the progression and stability in our economy. See, Mr. Mazi and Ms. Ore, prayer can never be too much unless it's not enough for our country, for visionary leaders to emerge, those who understood the system and frequency that will bring deliverance to the Nigerian under the taskmaster. The way we are going, I pray God will bring deliverance. Adetunji Ademola, thank you so much, Adetunji, for your thoughts this morning as well. Hello, good morning to you. Please turn off your radio set if it's on.
10: Good morning.
0: Please turn off your radio.
10: Okay. All right, good morning.
0: Good morning. Your name, where you're calling from?
10: Yes, okay, Melina.
0: Welcome to the show.
10: I'm calling from Mapuluku.
0: Great to have you.
10: How do you talk about CNG buses? What is the guarantee that that same CNG will not start costing like petrol itself? the one we're using for to cook now. I remember a few years back it was about the big cylinder was about 2005. How much is it now? So what is the guarantee that the CNG will not start costing like before? And you are telling us to go and convert with which money? If I don't see Tinubu converting his own car or using CNG, I mean it means that there's no truth in what they are telling us. Thank you very much.
0: All right, thank you so much for your thoughts this morning as well. Good morning, Ore and Mazi. Dolapo from Ikpaja. As long as we keep celebrating failure and won't tell ourselves the truth, our redemption as a nation is not in view. Nigeria has never been poor, but the major problem is that thieves stealing our commonwealth are increasing. All right, thank you so much for your thoughts as well. Hello, good morning to you. Good morning.
11: Let me just point.
0: Because we've already called in previously, so we cannot allow you to prove to make another point because of time. 090-6000-3352. Hello, good morning to you. Please turn on the radio.
11: This is Anaya Chukwu from Moyo.
0: Anaya Chukwu, great to have you. Go ahead.
1: God bless you, sir.
11: There's one musician that sang in Nigeria. Wonder. Until we don't pay $1. So what we are portraying on CNG, Abi? No problem. That is what we want. See, the one that is I'm afraid of, this is the CNG bus, the one they are converting, that is the Odyssey commercial bus. Two cylinder with gas under a bus, and Nigerians will be on top of it. Please, Nigerians, let us know what to do. This we are doing is not what we want. Very risky. I've been to that bus. Why? When you want to go and see the gas, you stay outside. When they do it in the building, do you know whether the gas is leaking? All of us will be on top of pressing phone. Attack Nigerians. May God bless us.
0: Amen. Thank you so much.
11: Thank you.
0: I think fear is also one of the reasons why a lot of Nigerians have not been able to convert their cars or their buses to CNG, because this particular reason of the fear of, you know, how safe it is, you know, how convenient it will be when they convert their cars or their vehicles, is one of the reasons why a lot of Nigerians, a lot of transporters are still holding back in conversion of their buses or their cars to begin to use CNG. And how the fear will be eradicated is what how the government plans to, you know, remove that fear from the minds of Nigerians.
1: Madam, if you talked about that, the
0: convenience,
1: about product, you say outdated. Some countries, advanced countries, overseas countries, they've stopped this. They were using it many years ago. It has now become outdated. Electric buses have now taken over. So why is it that, just like what happened when they said they want to reactivate our rail lines, they brought in some old trains that have been discarded from India and China. So why is it that somebody mentioned, I mentioned that my state now, or I've stayed in this studio, I condemned Abia State governors, but now I'm celebrating it because I have seen the progress being made within this short space of time. Now, they are not using CNG buses. I've not seen CNG buses in the Abia State, but I've seen electric buses in hundreds being introduced in Abia.
0: By the government. Okay.
1: So the point is, it like somebody said, why can't they now consider these electric buses?
0: All right, thank you. Good morning, Mazi Udodirigi. I do pronounce it.
1: Udodirigi.
0: $2.5 billion converted to naira. You can build like 3 to 4 good manufacturing companies in this country. Abaman Diaba. We know ourselves. God heal Nigeria. Charles from Agege. Thank you so much, Charles, for your view this morning as well. Let's take one more call and one more message and your parting shot. Hello, good morning to you. Please turn off your radio set. Good morning.
12: Hello, good morning.
0: Good morning. Yes, good morning. Your name, where you're calling from?
12: My name is Chris, calling from Songota.
0: Welcome.
12: You see, this CNG bus they are talking about is just after thought. This is what you get when you are not prepared for governor. Rally after the power, but rally. This is what you get. Okay. That's right, coming 2027, there should be robust presidential debate. why we can be the mindset of people that want to lead us, not debate by closing. This is what you see. Just give them something to talk. CNG buses. Where are the filling station? I can from Sango here where I live, I work at Kenya. From Sango to Kenya, I don't see any where they are filling gas concerning this CNG bus. Come to even check on this. I'm not talking about state government. Is it some state government that control the fiscal and monetary policy of our economy? What are you talking about? Because it is our state that drives the economy. No, same thing. Government only do roads, do this, that has things that government do. Like you actually said, that's a CNG bus or whatever. In Abuja State, what is the exchange rate of a dollar? As it comes back, can Abuja State go be refused that? Do you know that $1 million naira will give you 75 bags of cement? Is this state government that will make cement to come down? Come on, let me see this part of the country. And we have a great federal system of government. We've seen federal system of government elsewhere, how it is working.
0: Thank you.
12: Who
0: so
12: do
0: much.
12: Us, Nigeria? Who do us?
0: Thank you so much, Chris, for your view this morning as well. Good morning. When people fail to plan, they plan to fail. The panic to cushion the effect of hardship through CNG is not acceptable. How many people in the village can use CNG? I expect the government to invest more in electric vehicles. All these panic approaches are as a result of not using technocrats in governance, but praise singers and paddy. People are dying daily of sickness and hunger. If I thank you so much for your review this morning. Mazi, your parting shots.
1: Yeah, I join my voice in saying that government should do more to alleviate the problems of this country, especially for the masses, especially for the downtrodden. Because, let them invest more on what will benefit the masses. Let them look at improving our

0: I don't know when they entered there, something happens that they now told the part of the government. Let Nigeria feel the impact of democracy. We are not feeling the impact. Mm-hmm. And the CNG buses, consider electric buses. The CNG bus is not, it's a cake to us. They've been outdated. So we want to see modern technologies, modern things that will benefit Nigeria. Now somebody said, a woman going to the farm, will you use CNG buses? The answer is no. Let there be reduction in price, pump price fuel. Let us see it coming down. If already you know that if they have now said, look, oh, the pump price should be 500 naira, everything will come down. We don't mind about the CNG buses. Let there be a reduction in the pump of whatever fuel, so that Nigerians, you will enjoy it, your colleagues will enjoy it, and everybody will enjoy it. The cost of fuel is a problem in this country, and the masses are the one suffering it. They don't use the road. They don't use even the transport. They use a flight. Most of them have private jets, so they don't feel the impact. So that is one. They don't want to repair our roads. They don't want to talk about anything. Cost of food is high. So to me, government should do more so that the masses will enjoy. We have 103 million people that high dimensional poverty, but right. Let us do something. Thank you very much.
1: Thank you so much, Mazi, for your thoughts this morning and for your time on the show. We do appreciate you. I want to thank you so much, all of our listeners and those who called in, those instant messages. We appreciate each and every single one of you. We do not take it for granted. If we're not able to take your calls or your messages this morning, we apologize. We'll do better tomorrow. 7 a.m. all the way to 8 a.m. is the time. Please tune in as well. My name is Oroluwa Ogusolu. Sportsbeat is coming up next. Make sure you stay tuned for that one as well. Good morning to you once again, and thank you so much for listening.

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Olusola Adebayo is my name. You know how we do Monday through Friday, where we'll give you nothing but the sporting information on Jordan 107.5 FM. 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

0: that cannot go on radio for you to continue the feeling. Good morning, Leko. Good morning, Ridwan. It's another fantastic day. The Super Falcons are on the beat again, and they will follow them to Ikenne, where they have been playing against Comoros today. They won the first leg 2-0. I listened to the coach of the Super Falcons yesterday talking about Austin Eguan, the interim coach for that matter, as well as the technical director of the Nigeria Technical Committee Department, saying that his only consideration for today's game is not about which player is playing or not, but he wants a good structure for the team, and he also wants this team to score goals. But we should forget the name Comoros, that the majority of our players play in France League One, same quality that I expect from a top European side is what they are bringing. And we should also not forget the fact that they won their last two matches, 17 and 13 goals. The Nigerians should not underrate Comoros, but later today they will find a way to make it a double over the girls from the tiny Africa countries.
1: Oh, good morning to everyone listening to us. Hopefully, let's see how it goes. The Super Falcons, they have to win today. Although it won't be easy at all, because although we won the first leg 2-0, and today, the manager, the way in his presser, as he's talking tough, yes, anybody that will be on the pitch, they must give their best. That we need that commitment. They have to win this game. Then we will start talking about the next one, because Comoros, they might think, yes, we are playing on home soil, bottom and away, but we have to do the job. If not, that's 17-0, 13-0. If they score first, there's fire on the mountain.
0: The coach said those numbers are scary, but Nigerians should not underrate Comoros.
2: Good morning, everybody listening to us. Definitely, we are not going to underrate them, but at the same time, I don't feel that the need to panic should be in our mind. We've done the basic in the first leg, which was supposed to be an away game for us, which we won. And you know, in Africa, the away rules still apply, as well as head to head. And I feel, despite the fact that they are good and the way at which they destroy opponent leading to this stage of the qualifier, one, we accord them the necessary respect, and unlike other games in qualifiers, a country like Comoros, you are very certain that the Super Falcons will have blown them away by maybe 6 goals, but it shows how good and how compact they are. But despite all that, they still considered 2 goals, and I feel that what we just need to do today is consolidate. We are not the one under pressure. We just need to continue our game and make sure that in fact, what the coach just need to do is just to consolidate. Don't be under pressure to say you want to go and win, and you go all out in the way that you expose yourself to counter attacks and situation that we put the team in a precarious situation. So good one. Like I said, the last week when they won, I'm always happy when the girls are happy, and the girls are always happy when they win. And let's see if we are going to get another dancing steps from the ladies this today.
0: And let's look at the way they ended the WAFCON, a competition they've dominated for so long. And the end of the day, they couldn't live up to expectations. The new beginning under this coach, with the addition of one or two other players and the exclusion of Asisatu Shuala and some older legs, are due to one reason or the other, even though the reasons are due to fatigue and injuries. Is this a new beginning, or we are just continuing from where we stopped, trying to qualify for the competition we failed to qualify in the past?
2: I think it's a new beginning one way or the other, because the truth is that we are having Eguavoen as the interim coach for the Super Falcons at this moment, particularly manning the qualification for the Olympics, and I feel that he's going to try his own best, and that will erode the new technical advisor or the coach that will come in to begin another round of process. This new beginning emanates from the fact that we need to inject new faces into the senior national team of our women's football, and understanding the fact that the ladies that went to the just concluded under 20 World Cup, we saw some flashes here and there from those ones. So if we can get 5 or 4 quality players from those from that squad making the bulk of the new players that will take us to the next generation, at least giving us another 7-8 years. Some of the older guards in the Super Eagles have given us almost 10 years already. So let's begin to inject new faces, new energy, and a fresh blood into the national team. And the newness will continue. The mistake I think we made with this current Falcon is the fact that we allowed them to the injection plan is not as methodical as we want it. It is like maybe once in 4 years that we see a new blood coming in, and so at the end of all of them just grew together, culminating in a situation whereby every one of them just aged at the same time.
0: All right, majority of the current set of players has played together for at least for the past 6 years, either on the free side or as a member of the main squad, and they are aging 28, 29, 30, 31 as we speak. So we are likely to see a majority leaving the stage probably after the Olympics if we qualify, and then probably if we don't, before the Olympics. And fresh faces, we'll have just have to fill those gaps. And do you sure we have enough this avoir to pick those fresh faces from? We saw that athlete like Lincoln said, we saw that 17 that just played at the last time WAFCON. They'll be WAFU B, they are preparing for the World Cup already in Morocco that will be kicking off this weekend. Are we starting too late? Is it not after we've won the Nations Cup 10, maybe our focus could have been, hey guys, there's nothing to prove, let's start building all the way again the way we started in 1991.
1: Oh, we are starting too late, but it's not too late now that we are here now. We didn't qualify for the next World Cup. The Olympic now, God forbid, we must also qualify, because if we skate to Comoros or do the next game against Morocco, that's another big one. So we have to at least start bringing girls from the under 20. Then our league also, the NWFL, at least we have some ladies also that are doing very well. Kemi Adegbuyi, the best player last season, can join the team. But some people might argue that this guy is still young now, but we need that at the moment, because if you see the winning team, you don't let all the players, all the best players, when they are the same part and they are going almost at the same time. So it's more or less like we have to start rebuilding now, before it's too late.
0: All right, the game we played 4 p.m. later today. We won the first leg 2-0. We just need a draw to advance into the next round, where Morocco is waiting for us. Morocco qualified because their opponent, Congo, withdrew. Ghana also qualified to that next round because Guinea also withdrew from the competition. But meanwhile, Kenya become the first team to officially see their players on the pitch for the third round. They defeated the Seychelles team yesterday by 11-0. Could complete 11-11 first and second leg, 22-0 on aggregate. Other matches will be played later today and tomorrow, and one of them is the Super Falcons game. Equatorial Guinea will play against Burkina Faso. They are leading 3-1 on aggregate. Tanzania, we host the Botswana, they are leading 1-0 on aggregate. Ghana done the job in the first leg, beating Mauritius 3-0. It's expected they will complete it later today in Accra. Then there's also Ethiopia, Rwanda. The game ended 1-0 for Ethiopia, so there's lots of fight for in that one. The Republic are taking their 3-1 advantage to Mali. I hope they can get that one across the line. Tunisia and Senegal, poised for super action here. The defending champions of Africa managed to beat Tunisia by just a long way in the first leg, and Tunisia is hosting them later. Algeria and the CAR of Central African Republic, Algeria won first leg 8-0. The emerging forces are really showing lots of prowess there. South Africa also defeated Madagascar first leg, and they are hosting the second leg this time around. There's also Zimbabwe, Malawi, and first leg ended 2-0 in favor of Malawi, while Zambia will be playing host to Uganda. The Zambians, they lost 2-1 on the first leg, and they've never showed up when you expected them. It seems they need to start rejigging, just like Super Falcons as well. While DR Congo are playing away to Cote d'Ivoire defeated them first leg 4-1, so it's a huge tax for all of those teams that lost their first leg at home and looking for a miracle in the second leg. This is Paul's Beat on Jordan 175.5 FM. Let's take a break. I won't come back. We go to Europe, where the UEFA Champions League is waiting to take full stage later today, starting from this evening, as match day 2 takes center stage.

0: Alright, this was Milton Jordan 105.5 FM and El Shalabar remains. My name Lincoln Dixon is still with me in the studio and Ridwan Fabi is also here. Guys, let's quickly look at some of the results of matches played yesterday. Coventry City defeated Newcastle by 4-1 when Coventry scored from that penalty spot in the first half. I thought they are just opening the goal for this match. I never knew it's going to be one-sided or true. What do you make of this turnaround from Coventry City?
1: I think it's a good one. They had their first win before the international break, and I think the international break also helped them to cool down. To for those who didn't go for the international break, the coach was able to use that 3 weeks to impact his ideology and style into them, that okay, we can do it this way, this is the big league, let's do it. But it's surprising that they had to take the scalp of Newcastle, one of the biggest team in English football, and not just beating them by 4-1. And the question to ask is that what is wrong with Newcastle this season? They've not hit the ground running like Aston Villa. They also let go most of their key players, at least about 3 senior big players left, those players that determine how their games flow, and also their coach also resigned. So this might be one of the reasons why Newcastle are yet to get into their group this season. But for Coventry is a good one. We were scared for them at the beginning. A lot of people have even started advising Lampard to resign and go and take another club in the championship, that might be where his limit ends. But for him to have gotten back-to-back victory now, and a very good one, a high margin scoreline against Newcastle, maybe they will also pick their season from it. As it is right now, it is now left for those teams that want to snooze, you lose. Because if all the relegation teams are doing their best to get points moving, then the big teams that have stayed in the league for so long should look at their back. If they sleep, they go overtake them.
0: Let's look at the Nigerian Aguia. We saw the game yesterday.
2: Good music and vibe.
0: Sarif, that attacking that guy scored 2 goals yesterday, and it also had generally very good overall performance. Where does Tara Oni, the highest paid player in that team, his position stays now as we speak?
3: I think for Tara Oni, he has to buckle up, come to his A game anytime he has that opportunity. Because at the moment, after that red card, is it 3 or 4 weeks ago? After he got that red card, so it means that another player from the bench have to take his place. And now someone that is filling in that gap is doing very well. So if he doesn't, he has to buckle down and do well. If not, he will keep sitting on the bench, more or less like what happened at Nottingham Forest.
1: For Tara Oni, I want to say that for a club like Coventry City, they are not in a position whereby they say you are not giving us what we want, you have to sit on the bench. They need all their players, all their star players, to perform for them this season. Of all the 3 clubs that came from the championship, they are the one that have not hit the ground running despite their 2 goals win back to back. So they will need Taiwan. They are going to need other support cast. If Tara Oni cannot be the main cast, then let him become a support cast for everybody to put in their shift, making sure that they remain in the premiership. If because Sheriff came in and he did his job, we now felt Awoniyi should be sidelined, then at the end of the day, Coventry may go in the ways of the elders.
0: Okay, we'll see how it goes, because Awoniyi, for me, needs to be doing far better than what he's doing based on his potentials, and he has lived on that potential line for so long. When is he going to cross into the other side and we'll start seeing the big player that we thought would take over from Rashidi Yekini back in the days in 2013, 2014, 2015, and since then it has been from one loan to another until he find himself in Coventry City. Started all the highest level playing for Liverpool, then loan after loan become his bane. Now he couldn't pin it down in Nottingham Forest, now to Coventry. We hope he's going to get it right once and for all and leave that tag of Nigeria super striker. All right, we also saw another Nigerian player yesterday. Torino beat Udinese 2-1. A aula from our fine boy goalkeeper Maduka Okoye, and the coach picked out for blame, saying they could have picked a point in that game.
4: Awesome talk every day,
0: if not for his mistake.
3: I think for our Okoye, he has to come in a game week in, week out. If not, you cannot be in a big team like that, like Udinese, manning the post every week. And that's our only goalkeeper that's playing in top league, among the top five. So he has to do better. If not, the coach might even decide to pick the second choice on the bench and say, okay, you go and do this. If you can do better, then I think he will start kissing his chances goodbye.
1: For Okoye, he is not a bad goalkeeper, but the issue with Okoye is that the narrative around him is so many that every little thing, people look at it with different agendas, and it makes it look as if, even when mistakes do happen, it makes it look as if it's deliberate. It makes it look as if it's not good enough. And he has also shown that he doesn't have the thick skin for football criticism. So, like you said, everyone, you need to brace up. If you are going to overcome all the cloud, or if you want this cloud that is over you to blow away, then he needs to step up and do so much more. This opportunity are not readily available for a lot of African goalkeepers, so he should do his best to not squirt to it and continue to. By now, I even felt he should have left Udinese for another bigger club. If Inter Milan can get Onana keeping for them for so long, then Okoye is in that caliber also. Do your best and leave Udinese, get to a bigger team, and maybe your trajectory will be in the heavens.
0: All right, no doubt it's been one of the best goalkeeper in the Italian Serie A this season, and he also made fantastic saves yesterday. But sometimes when a goalkeeper make a mistake, and that mistake cost them a 3 points, and your coach also pinpointed that in this press conference, definitely the spotlight will be on you. Still Spurs beat on Jordan 1-5 FM. Another game out there in Italy yesterday, Atalanta beat Venezia 3-1, and we saw La Liga Classic in that 6-goal thriller between Levante and Sevilla. It ended 3-3 on the night. All right, let's switch the gear now to the UEFA Champions League, and you get all of the flavor after this break, and you also can be part of it. Which game are you looking forward to this Tuesday? Before we talk on Wednesday's game, go nowhere, Sports Beat. We'll be back after this.

0: Alright, this falls beat on Jordan once around the 5 FM. It is the edition October 13, 2026. Let's begin to pick those calls. 090-6000-3352-070-5169-792. Those are the two studio lines you can reach us with this morning. We have games from 6:45 p.m. Sabre will play against Slavia Prague, and Lens will play against Sporting CB. By 7:45, it's going to be the turn of the big boys. Hello, good morning.
1: Hello.
0: Good morning, sir.
1: Good morning. It's Lucky.
0: It's good to have your voice on the show this morning.
1: I go somewhere, Jerry. I go also. Nigeria don't have now. I'm telling you, I need to double my also.
0: Thank you for doing that.
1: I just want to use this media to talk to me, Austin Ogbavon. You understand me? We play Comoros, and it's like we are struggling. It's Comoros. Forget about it. We'll beat them 2-0. That's struggling. And I noticed this, the same thing almost happened before we went to that Nations Cup. The qualifier against Benin, against some friendly match we play, almost struggling. You understand me? If you can try some players, and you can't give some other player opportunity, how do you know the other player they are good? Eh? All this, they tell us young shall grow. You try some young player. You understand me? We have been playing this as Comoros. We don't know Comoros as a football this thing. Now they are, you understand? First half we're goalless. I don't talk about the goals. The goals is not easily matter. But the way that our guests, you understand me? Because after this round now, they are going to meet Morocco or South Africa. All this kind of power is this thing. At the end of the day, they start struggling again. Where they now qualify, you say if the coach, you start giving all your speech, they should give him time. This, I don't like all this kind of thing. and the others are I warning you too. You understand me? You need to put yourself very well. You come to national team, nothing to write about. You see in your club now, you cannot even show. I don't know. That's the reason why I say Osimhen. All the time we are saying all the time striker. When I look at the Aquadam now, this we went to that club in Inki now. The guy is tall, it's not like Aquadam would know. Thank you.
0: Okay. Thank you, Mr. Lucky, for always turning up on the show. Let's speak more. Call 090-6000-3352-070-5169-7912. Okay, good morning.
2: Good morning.
0: Good morning, boss.
2: Yeah, my name is Eka. I'm calling from Alapaja.
0: Eka, let's make it snappy.
2: Okay, thank you very much. First of all, I'm sorry, Shifaigo. I told you time with that number. They should not verify player with name. Let them go and verify. Look for player when they within Africa and Europe. Who they make with? What they don't know. That is number one to beat up. Who do female have from me? That is number one. Number two, the female when you are talking about, the old age don't they worry most of them. Look at the goalkeeper. Old age don't they worry them. The keeper, the commission when they finish now. They are the keeper when they're there. He keeps some sense of penalty. Why they can't invite young ones to beat up the team? So that the old is doing, the new is coming in. That's how the football team run. And that's the spirit of the football. Our Nigerian football, we know they run out well. Paddy jungle, now the warriors. If you can do this, as I'm saying, telling you, these people, they will see well. It's not that they're not good enough. Most of the players are not the fear on anymore. Then be like mine, when the old player are there.
0: Thank you very much, Coach, this morning. And the phone line is still free. You can also make your voice on the show to be heard by everyone. 090-6000-3352-070-5169-7912. Let's talk about Atletico Madrid against Manchester United and Galatasaray against Barcelona. This have Nigeria interests, and Ademola Lookman, the coach, said he's not finding in his best yet. I don't know whether he's going to make this squad today against United. Then Galatasaray, they have no choice. Osimhen, after being there, they say it's their biggest threat going forward. But let's pick this call first before Lookman react to that. Hello, good morning.
3: Good morning.
4: Good morning, Lagos. Welcome to the Jordan Breakfast Show. And
0: today, good morning, sir.
3: Please, I want to know how many players from the continent are drafted into this team. That is the first question I want to know.
0: Okay.
3: And if you can be more about the saga between the Queens and Cavs.
0: Okay. All right, thank you very much for the question. For this particular game, we have 3-4 correct in the squad. I could have been 4. Kemi Adigbe was also invited because she plays for under 17, under 20. But the coach under 17 said they will need him more at the Morocco World Cup coming up later this week. But we have the captain of the squad, Joey Bukwe. She even started that match the last time. And Akerekuru Mowi also in that squad as well. Then there's also a defender. I can't pick her name presently, but we have 4 of them that was invited into this present squad. I think they can still have more numbers, probably because those guys were just coming from the World Cup. Some of them needed those kind of rest before they can proceed on another tough encounter like this one. And Lico Dixon, for the Akans and Edo Queens have protested, and they are not for as long as that protest still stays, there's not going to be the continuation of that match. It means it has to be, the case has to be decided first before they will now know whether Edo Queens have won or they are going to continue the match for the remaining 30 minutes extra time. So that is the present case, but the protests have not been heard, so everybody is calm for now, and Nigeria remains the champions of that CAF Women Champions League for the WAFUB region. Quick one, Arsenal Lille is also by the side, but let's talk about our two players that we are looking forward to today. They are the biggest players in the Champions League, as well as the Super Eagles attack as well, the most experienced as well, but they have different routes to travel. Fitness issue for Ademola Lookman and for Osimhen is injury time, and he has to be at his best against Barcelona today.
5: Unfortunately for Osimhen, he have to face the mighty Barcelona. If it had to be any other team, at least a lesser team, the coach can still afford to put him on the bench and allow him to come in the second half. But hey, with the way Barcelona have been firing on all cylinders, if you are not careful, the least you can chop against Barcelona is 5, and they've been consistent with it this season. And so Galatasaray, we need to come with their A game. The team has not been performing without Osimhen, and if Barcelona are able to take Osimhen out of the game, or they're able to cage him in a manner that will make him ineffective, what and who is that player that will step up for Galatasaray? I see a lot of goals in this one. I can't predict who's going to win, but all indicators is pointing at Barcelona. But we want to see Osimhen doing good, and maybe this should be a dress rehearsal for Barcelona to say maybe next season we can come for you. Then Atletico Madrid against Manchester United. The curious case of Manchester United, they fumbled to bundle it last minute against Tottenham Hotspur, despite the fact that even with that game, Spurs were the away team, but they controlled the game as if they were playing in their home turf. Traveling to Madrid this night, I am not certain about the kind of opposition or the kind of firepower Man United is going to bring, but Atletico has found it very difficult against English team in recent time because of the pace and every other thing. But for Lookman, the team Atletico is so saturated right now that they need him to step up. He had a good season last season. This time around, you need to step up. It has always been his bane in the last 3 seasons that at the beginning of the season, he doesn't get into his groove until around November. But this time around, that time is not available. Atletico Madrid rather need to pick those points because of the pairing they have this season. If they start losing now, it's going to affect them towards qualification. So for our boys, we wish them the very best. And for Arsenal, one of their striker, Olivier Giroud, is coming back to the Emirates. And let's see if the club is going to boo him or they are going to celebrate what he did for Arsenal. Although it was a betrayer, I went to Chelsea and went to win something.
0: Alright, that is good for another day. We'll see how Arsenal will receive him today, because Olivier Giroud, actually one of those strikers you can never trust and that you can ever hate. He knows when to turn up the good and the bad days. Anytime you wish him all the best. Alright, fixtures before we leave: Leipzig against PSV, Eindhoven, Viking against Bayern Munich, Villarreal against Napoli, and Inter against Club Brugge. That completes the Wednesday, Tuesday fixtures of the match day 12 UEFA Champions League. Alright, that's all we have time for on the show today. Thanks to everyone that have been part of it, from
5: Ayabami
0: to Peter Ola to Ridwan to Lekan to Olushola and myself and to you that listen or through. Tomorrow is another time. Let's keep it at it. I'm out of here. Enjoy the rest of your day.
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7: 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Faulty steering, poor or faulty braking system, worn-out wipers, etc. are related causes of serious accident. 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It will prolong your car's life. Cars and vehicles in advanced countries have a culture of regular maintenance. This is the more reason when they are brought into the country after 15 years of lifespan, they perform as brand new vehicles. At Rock Foundation, we will help you to prolong the lifespan of your car so that it can serve you better and you can invest the money to buy new car or vehicle in a business that will double your money. 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

0: Good morning to you once again and welcome back to The Breakfast Show on Jordan 105.5 FM Lagos. Time check right now, it's 8:44 a.m. right here in the studio. So I'm welcoming you once again to The Breakfast Show, and starting right now off The Breakfast Show is The Financial Solution Show. I was about to say The Review. I'm so used to saying that. But yeah, it's time for The Financial Solution Show. And just as the name implies, where we bring solution to your finances, anything that has to do with bettering your financial level, count us in on this particular segment. Financial literacy, entrepreneurs looking to do better and be better in their business, opportunities that you can tap into to get, you know, to be financially independent, we bring it right here on the show. And we also sometimes bring entrepreneurs themselves here to come and share their experience, how they've been able to do their business for so long and overcome the challenges that they faced, you know, while trying to build their business. All of those conversations happen right here on the Financial Solution Show. And this particular show comes your way Mondays to Fridays from 8:40 a.m. all the way till 9:30. So if this is your first time ever coming across the show, I want to tell you to make sure that henceforth you get to be a part of the program, because believe me, there's always something for you to learn, unlearn, or relearn that's going to help you right here on the show. My name is Orelua Ogunsholu, and I'm super excited to be here for another Tuesday. So if you actually listened in last week Tuesday, you would know that we started off, or I started off, a conversation or something that can benefit you as an entrepreneur. And last week I was able to just, you know, focus on one particular aspect of that conversation, because I really wanted to make sure that I explained it better and you, our listeners, also get to understand why it is important. And I also mentioned last week that because there was not enough time, I was going to be moving the conversation to today as well, continue that conversation today as well. And if you're wondering what conversation was that, maybe you missed last week's edition, you should be fine actually, but don't worry, I will let it go. Make sure that henceforth you get to be a part of the class. Okay, if you miss class again next week, there's gonna be a problem between me and you. So make sure that henceforth you get to be a part of the show. So this week I'm waving off your punishment, so just get in class and let's do some sort of recap so you get updated, you get, you know, in the same level with us. So since last week Tuesday particularly, I've been sharing with you how you as a business owner can become the 1% of the 1% in that business that you are doing. Practical steps, practical things that you can do to become the 1% of the 1%, the one sought after, the one that is different and is unique, you know, in that line of business that you are doing. Because believe me, no, I'm still yet to find any business that is only one person that is doing it. I don't think there is any business in this world, in this life, that only one person is doing that business. There are several other people doing the same thing. The difference is there is most likely something that is unique to a particular brand that another brand does not have. That is the only thing that can set you apart. And I, you know, particularly highlighted or emphasized on the need for this last week, talking about the need for you to have an edge over every other person doing the same thing that you are doing. That is the only way you can have access to, you know, fresh customers. You can have access to most of the customers, or you can have access to the customers in that pool that all of you are sharing. Because it's like a wife or a husband that marries 10 wives. What's making you different between those 10 wives? Hey, that's what I share with you too. I love this example I just gave. You know, customers are the husbands. Now, the business people who are selling the same thing are the wives. What makes you the favorite? What makes you that every week they're requesting for you? Every week it is you they're coming for. What makes you that person? What makes you that girl? Hey, that's it. What makes you that business that everybody or all the customers in that pool that you are sharing with your competitors keep coming back to you? What makes you different? That is what I've been sharing with you since last week Tuesday. And last week Tuesday particularly, I really, really emphasized the need for you to find something that makes you different. The need for you to find something that sets you apart from every other person doing that business. And I did use a lot of examples. I used the example of even the Akara seller on the roads. I mean, yesterday as well in our conversation, even though we're discussing stock, but we did have, you know, a conversation that was around that as well, where I mentioned I came across, I think it was on we had this discussion on Tuesday. I think over the weekend, I came across someone who was doing sardine puff puff. And immediately I saw that video, I was like, this is what I'm saying. You know, this is exactly what I am saying. Come up with something different. Come up with something that is innovative. Every single day you wake up, which is one of the practical steps, every single day you wake up as a business owner, you should always think of better ways to do your business, better ways to do what you are doing differently. What can you add? When you wake up like this and you look at the ceiling and you say, God, oh, thank you for waking me up. The next thing that should come to your mind is, what can I do differently in my business today? What can I add to my business today that can make it, you know, special, that can make it different? If you are into food, what can I add to my menu? What can I change in my recipe that can make it different this week? If you are into fashion, what design can I come up with that's going to, you know, skyrocket my customer level? What design can I come up with that is going to be the blockbuster for my business today? If you are into hairstyling, what new hairstyle can I create that's going to make people want to look for me and say, I want this person to make my hair? Because those new styles that you create, it is somebody that sat down and thought, if I cut like this, I cut like this, I do like this, hair. So you too, every single day you wake up, don't just be someone who just replicating what you see happening in the same industry. Be an innovator yourself. Be someone who came up with the idea yourself. And believe me, most of the time, the idea is not new to just you, or it's not peculiar to just you alone. God probably shared the idea across maybe 10 people, and the person who took the initiative to start first becomes the innovator of that idea. And then you sit and say, last week, you will not believe where this thing came to my mind. What stopped you from starting it that last week? What makes you different, or what makes that person different, is once the idea came to their head, they're already looking for ways to begin to do it, and they did it and they became the innovator of that design. So when you have an idea, or you slip, I saw a vision, some people that see vision, and you think that, oh, God put this design in my mind, God showed me this thing, or my mind went to this thing, I think I came, not just wait and be waiting and be waiting for the perfect time to come up to implement it. Once the idea comes, begin to implement it. Begin to look for ways that you can start that thing. Because believe me, not be only you get an idea. Oh, that idea is for you and 100 others. So you starting first is what makes you different from those 100 other people. So I shared this last week, and I'm sharing it again, or recapping it this week, that be an innovator in whatever business that you are doing. Be a starter of something. Be the one starting it. Don't always be the one replicating and copying and doing the same thing that others are doing in that line of business. That is the only way, or one of the only ways, one of the ways that you can be the 1% of the 1%. And how can you do that? Every morning you wake up, begin to build, begin to use
1: today great music and fantastic teams
0: in your mind to think of things you can do differently. Begin to look at, okay, we that were in this line of business, what is that thing we have in common? Me, if I'm a customer now, remove yourself as the owner of that business. Remove yourself as the one running that business. Put yourself in the place of a customer or a consumer and see and say, okay, if I was the one who wants to patronize a brand doing this thing, what would I want? What would I want to be? What would I want to be different in this thing? What is that thing that is not yet saturated, is not yet being done by people who are also doing the same thing that I am doing? Every morning you wake up, that should be the first thing on your mind. Not how Baraka and Tishidima is fighting, and how they are eyeing each other, and how our children is wearing short skirts. That should not be what is in your mind every morning you wake up, and how you can do a mebo on these blogs, on Instagram, and on TikTok, and talking about people's business. That should not be it. The first thing or the second thing after your prayer in the morning that should be on your mind as a business owner who wants to be the 1% is, what is the new thing today? What can I do today that will make my business better? A problem that you've been experiencing, how can I create a solution to it? If you don't think about, if you don't want to put in your mind something new, how about you look at, okay, what problem am I experiencing in this business? Okay, it is this. How can I solve it? What can I do that will make it better? Those are the things that you should come to your mind every single morning, not what does not concern you or what does not bring money to your table. Now, you've done that in the morning already. You've started your mornings right by thinking of things to do differently. When you now arrive in your business place as an entrepreneur, you've gone to your store, you've gone to your shop, you started talking to customers. You need to talk to customers, you know, call them. If you have their phone lines, call them. I've not seen you in a while. Everything is okay. Are you okay? Sometimes, you see, personally, I think I've mentioned this severally on this show or even on different segments of the breakfast show as well, that I take customer service really, really seriously. And I'm pretty sure it is not just me. There are people that customer service is, jobber. I'm looking for the English word for that. It's king. That's the word. It's king in their mind. It's really, really paramount to them. So when you get to your store or your place of work, after the morning thinking and deliberating on what you can do better, and you talk to customers in the afternoon, in the midday, begin to look,
1: making you the best entrepreneur you can possibly be.
0: Talk to customers, reach out to those you've not seen for a very long time, that you've not heard. These are ways you can make your customers always have you in mind. Those little things that you are not think is important are the things you can use to be a king in your customers' mind, where they come back and they always refer you. Talk to customers. Call them if you have their lines. Message them. You know, don't just be the CEO who sits down at the end of the counter and waiting for your accountant or your customer rep to come and answer to you. Also, interact with your customers. Talk to them. Sell to them. Interact with them. Ask them questions. These are the ways you can get to know what your customers want. Don't always just be on the sideline. And this is also particularly to those who do not have idea of the business that they are running. For example, let's say you have the money to start up a salon and you have interest in beauty, but you do not necessarily know how to make hair or nails or lashes, but you are the owner, you are the CEO of the store with your yellow chair. And because you don't know how to make hair, you now sit down on your CEO chair from morning till night and allowing your employees to just attend to customers all the time. It is a wrong thing to do. Yes, now you be CEO, now you be COO, now you be overseer, now you be Alpha and Omega. We understand. But even if you do not know how to carry out that service and you've employed those who can carry it out for you, it is still important that you, as the owner of that business, interact with your customers. Don't just sit down and just be waiting for it. You have to interact, attend to some. I'm not saying you should just leave, you know, you should attend to them all 24 hours. No, but the little time you have, let them know that you are let them interact with you. That way, you even know where you are, you know, lacking and what you can do better to attend to customers. So that time when you arrive at your business place, use some minutes to go over your customers, you know, list, if you have them. If you have, you know, some people, they keep records of customer phone number, their emails, their WhatsApp line, and the rest of that. If you have it, you can, the ones you've not seen in a while,

0: So if you can, this is also another thing you need to begin to incorporate with your business, into your business. As an entrepreneur, you need to learn how to relate with your customers, reach out to them, ask them why they did not buy. Another way is, you know, something happened to me some time ago. I had gone to this store to get some makeup items, right? And while I was there, I had a list, okay? And I was not able to get some things off that list. Now, the owner of the store came out during that time. I was like, oh, were you able to get everything you wanted? I said, I got some. I did not get some. And she's like, oh, you know what? Drop your number. We're restocking next week. When we restock, we just... And the way she did, even me, I know myself that I have to get her money ready in advance because I would not want her to call me and I would say, I'm not ready right now because of the way she related with me. So sometimes you can use those emotions, you can use those conversations, those relationships to make your customers feel guilty for not buying from you. Yes, I said it. Let them feel guilty. Once they buy from somebody else, let them be having guilty conscience. And it's not good though. That is the way you build relationship with your customers. My hairdresser now, I dare not go somewhere else because why? I'll be feeling guilty. Mommy Sharon, I'll be feeling guilty that Mommy Sharon will be angry with me. Why? Because she has great customer service. She will always call. And sorry, I've not seen you in a while. Up nothing. I'll say nothing. I've not lost my hair. And when I'm there, the way she relates with me will always what? Make me want to come back. And she will always ask you, what can I do again? What do you need again? What do you need to get your hat? You know, and the way she talks to me as a customer, I feel like a princess. I feel like she wants to marry me. But, you know, I don't marry women. But it's okay. But the way she relates with me will always make me want to come back. So as business owners who want to be the 1% of the 1%, your customer service has to be 1% of the 1% of the 1%. You have to take customer service really, really seriously. That being said, let me go on a very quick music break and play this advertisement. When I come back, I continue to share with you practical steps that you can take as a business owner, as an entrepreneur, that can make you the 1% of the 1% doing that business. Don't go anywhere. I'll be back shortly. Once again, my name is Oreoluwa Ogunsholu.
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0: You are listening to Financial Solution right here on the Jordan Breakfast Show. That was Lil Kesh featuring, no, Lisky featuring Lil Kesh actually, Don't Call Me. See, it has nothing to do with money, nothing to do with how I can make money, nothing to do with how my life can be better and softer, nothing to do with how I can be retired right now and live, you know, on one island somewhere. Please do not call my line. The only phone calls I want to be receiving and talking on the phone and laughing and smiling is when it has to do with money entering my account or anything legal that's going to retire me right now, and I'll be living in one island, you know, going around in a yacht and doing all of those good things. That's the only conversation I want to be having. If it's not that, please delete my number. Welcome back to the Financial Solution Show. My name is Orelua Ogunsholu, and today on the Financial Solution Show, I have been sharing with you practical steps that you as an entrepreneur, as a business owner, can begin to take that will make you the 1% of the 1% doing that business. As you know, that there is no business that is only you that is doing. Several other people are also doing that same business. Now, what sets you apart? What makes you the 1%? What makes you that brand that your customers will always come back to, and you have access to the most most customers and that pool that all of you are sharing? That is what I've been sharing with you right here on the show this morning. And I've shared a lot before that music break because after all I have shared, we needed a break to go and calm their nerves. Now that I'm back, I'm going to continue to share with you. Now, another thing or another common mistake that a lot of business owners make, especially small business owners or people who are new to the business world, is they do not take their finances seriously. The money that comes into the business, the money that goes out of the business, they do not take accounting seriously. It is one of the aspects of business that a lot of new business owners, a lot of new entrepreneurs, they tend to ignore.
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0: Down to look at how much came in today, how much went out. You know, how much credit, how much debit. At the end of the month, looking at how much profit was made by the business. And if after paying all of the bills that needs to be paid, how much is left? You know, how much am I reinvesting to that business? They do not take the time to do that. And if you do not do that, the probability of that business even sustaining for a year, talk more of even now becoming 1%, or very, very risky, or the 0.00001%. So if you want to be the 1% of the 1% in your business, you have to take accounting really, really seriously every single day if you can. Now, I'm not speaking for big businesses, okay? I'm particularly talking about, you know, because I want to believe that if you're already a big company, you're already a big business, there is no way you will ignore accounting, and there's no way you would have ignored the account aspects and be big, go possible. So I am speaking to those who are still small or medium scale business owners. Account has to be one of the most, you know, seriously taking aspect of your business. If you can, every single day, sit down and look at the inflow and outflow. What's going in? What's coming out? How much was made today? How much was spent? What was the most sold product today? What is that thing that people asked about most today? What is that thing we don't have? You know, all of these things, you have to take time. It's not easy, I must add, but anybody who want chop turkey, you go open teeth. That's it. So you have to sit down every day to look at your business money. What is coming in? What is the most sold product today? Do I need to restock it? Do I need to take a step back? What is that thing that I've had in store for a long time that is not moving? Why is it not moving? Should I put on discount? All those things you have to do, if not every single day, maybe every 2 days or every 3 days, you know, depending on how convenient it is for you. And let me also add why this is important. For some videos that I've seen recently of people complaining about their staff stealing from them. It took that long, or it took so long for them to notice, because they did not, you know, do the vetting of what was going in and what was coming out themselves, or how many product was sold. So, because, I mean, it's not an easy thing, to be very honest, to always do inventories and the rest of that. But the longer you take in checkmating these things, if your staff is stealing from you, the richer the staff becomes. That's it. But for, if you, let's say you do weekly inventory now. You do weekly checks of how much came in, how much went out. I bought 10 of this thing last week. How many is remaining? Where is the money for this? Even if your staff is stealing from you, you go quick, no. Before they will go and build house in the village, you'd have
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0: In fact, you would have caught them when they are still buying cement. 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
0: When they already built the whole house finished, you'd say, oh, you're stealing from. No, that way it's easier. But that if you are still someone who is not looking at your inventories, looking at how much the business is making every month or every week, no matter how, I mean, depending on how easy it is for you to do all of these things, but your finances, your accounting has to be very, very important, has to be taken really seriously for you to be one. Because again, I'm adding this because if you start up a business, right, and money or profits are not being made from that business, how do you want to sustain it? And if you cannot sustain it, how do you want to be 1%? Not be waiting there alive with 1%. Exactly. So you have to really take your finances seriously and your profit from that business really, really seriously. So if it's important to you to remain in the line of business, I'm not saying doing all of this, your staff will not still steal from you. But the point is, you'll be able to cash them early, cash them young, before they grow into, you know, teenagers and adults. Before the T3 grow, catch them young. And you can only do that if you take your records really, really seriously. If you can do every evening, fantastic. If it's twice a week, fantastic. If it's once a week, fantastic as well. If it's once in 2 weeks, good for you. If it's once in a month, get somebody who can come and help you to do the audit, that's good as well. But you, one thing you need to put in mind is that your accounting, your finances has to be taken really, really seriously, because that is what determines the longevity of that business. It is the money that will sustain that business for you to begin to think of ways to do better. So, today, as a small or medium scale business owner, I want to remind you today again, take your financial literacy seriously. If you don't know how to do the accounting, get someone who can do the accounting for you. Because someone like me now, the only accounting I know is multiplication and addition of money. Anything that's to be minus, I don't know. I'm so sorry. My knowledge don't go there. So I do know that if I want to start a business, I have to have somebody who can do the addition, multiplication, division, minusation, everything. In fact, me now, it's only plus, plus, plus I know. And add, multiply, multiply, multiply. That's all I know. Anything minus, division, I don't know that side. So I know that if I want to have a sustainable business, I have to have someone help me handle that aspect. If not, in the next 6 months, business or the quack close. So please, for business owners who wants to be the 1% and remain the 1% in the business world, your financial, you know, aspect has to be taken really, really seriously. It is the most important, one of the most important aspects of running or keeping a business, or to remain sustainable in that business line. So all of this English I'm speaking, lateral, is not to, you know, just to speak the English. It is because this is the reality. You see people start a business in January, by March, or to close. You see start in January, by June, if the business is mainly only one relaxer in the shop. And in January, they open 10 cartons. But in June, it's only one carton that is remaining. Now, where's the money for the remaining carton? It don't go. There is no account. There is no way to explain where the rest of the money went. So, what do you expect from such business? By December, if they will have to close. There's no way you can do it. It has to close down. So, today, all the English I've been speaking is not to speak English alone. It's to remind you, because some of these things, I'm very much aware that you know it. Sometimes laziness, sometimes, not being chalant about your business, sometimes procrastination, sometimes it is, you know, just not caring. By the time you want to now care, it is too late to care, because it already, the corruption, the thievery, the things wrong with it is now very, very deep rooted, that you have to collapse the whole building and start again if you want to remain. But when you are quick to answer, quick to think, in fact, I want to really argue. Okay, let me not start the argument today because I don't have the strength to defend my argument. but I really want to say, being an entrepreneur is a full-time job. It's 24/7. 24, you are running it. Your mind has to be working. Your mind has to be going around. In fact, it is something that your brain cannot rest. I'm telling you, if you want to be an entrepreneur and you're thinking you're coming home and become your own boss and relax and enjoy, go and sit down, go and continue, go and be working 9 to 5 for, because here, being an entrepreneur is not a child's play, because your mind has to be constantly working, your mind has to be constantly thinking, you have to constantly be available, you have to constantly be vetting, be watching like a hawk. Because there are more shares outside right now. What they call it, what's the English name for this thing now? God, I beg. I've spoken so much about today, I'm forgetting the English words of some the staff that people are employing these days, their mission is to come and run the business down. So if you're not someone that watches your brand like a hawk, I don't know what can happen to your business. But yeah, the main point is, take your financial aspect of your business really, really seriously. Vet it as frequently as you can. Okay, now I'm also going to be telling you, you also have to have a weekly, you know, timeline or a weekly plan of how you want to run the business for the week. What this does for you is to, your mind is all over the place already. You are worried about so many things, but when you already have a laid out plan, it helps you to streamline your energy. It helps you to put your energy, focus your energy to something and be able to get results. Because when your mind is all over the place and you are sharing that energy, you know, everywhere, you don't even know where to focus that energy on, you might not necessarily get the results you want. But when you have a plan and you are able to know what to focus your energy on every single day, while also, you know, sharing your energy with other things as well, but at least you know what takes the most of your energy every single day. So when you wake up on a Monday, or when you start the week on a Monday, plan. What is that one thing I want to do this week that will bring me more money? What is that one thing I want to add this week, that thing, it must multiply, it must addition this to this money that I'm already making for my business? So every Monday you have to think about it. What is that one thing I must do this week that money must come in from? Is it reaching out to customers? Is it creating a new design, recipe, a new something in my business? So the rest of the week, you already know your energy is to now focus on that plan you already have on a Monday to make money. Planning it, vetting it, you're implementing those things that you already planned on Monday, that this week, I have to do something that make money. Now you've gotten the idea of that thing you want to do. So the rest of the week, from Tuesday to Thursday, is for you to begin to put in place how to achieve that thing. So by Tuesday, how can I do it? By Wednesday, it's already implemented. Or by Tuesday itself, it's already implemented. Or even on a Monday, if you're serious with your time. By Thursday, you sit down and look at the result. Did it work? Did I achieve my aim? Did I make money from it? Saturday, study somebody that you know that is doing the same thing you are doing. You see, it is not jealousy. It is not I'm a bo, but it's also to use as a ginger for yourself. Study that competitor today and say, what are they doing? What's that thing? What's giving them, you know, more money? And even if you don't want to copy it, you know, you're not copying copy and paste. You are adding something, refining it, if at all you want to copy, okay? But you have to refine it, tailor it to what you stand for, tailor it to your brand. You can also copy their system, you can copy their ways, their process. You know, sometimes, Seth, what you copy from your competitor is not the product. It is the system, the way that they do things, their line, their structure is what you can copy sometimes. Because I think most of the time you are more focused on copying products, more focused on copying their ingredients, more focused on copying what is making money for them. Sometimes what you need to copy is not new products, is structure. because you already have the product, but you lack the structure to. To make money from that product. So sometimes from your competitors, service, copy their niceness, copy their smiling, copy their engagement with customers. That is what you need to copy, not necessarily the product that they are making money from. And of course, you say all jack and no play, all play and no, hey, well, all play and no rest, make Jackie a small gay dog girl. So Sunday relax yourself, and again on Monday you go again. Very simple. You see, this life, all the quite easy. It is you that's making life hard for yourself, because why? You do not have a plan. You're just running and following what is trending. That way you will just the stress. But when you know what you are in the business for, when you know what you stand for and what you want to achieve, it's easier to make plans to achieve those goals. And that being said, class is dismissed. Kindly move forward and sign attendance for this week, because next week, Tuesday, if your name is on the register, I'm going to call, you're going to call your mommy and daddy to come and answer for you. So thank you so very much for listening today. I do hope all the tips I've shared, you make absolute good use of it and not just listen, because yes, you absolutely can be the 1% of the 1% in that business that you are doing. Okay, that's about it. We will go and enjoy some music and relax ourselves and think about all the things I've told you this morning. Don't let it enter one ear and go from the other, or say I'll do it next week. Next tomorrow, start today. Start right now. Okay? Don't postpone. Don't say tomorrow. Don't say next week, Monday. Don't be like me and say next week. And before you know it, 1 month don't go. No, start today. Small by small, you reach the promised land. Is it in Egypt or where is the promised land? I don't know, but you shall reach the promised land. Thank you so much for listening. Remember, the Financial Solution Show comes your way Mondays to Fridays from 8:40 a.m. all the way to 9:30. Tomorrow we'll come again, but this time with the unselfish CEO himself, Mr. James Adesina. So make sure you don't miss out on that one tomorrow as well. 8:40 a.m. is the time. So keep it a date with us. My name is yours truly, Oreoluwa Ogunsolu. On this segment, sometimes I'm also known as Yalaje. It's been a while I used that name actually, so I missed it. Okay, so Yalaje standing in today. Have a fantastic morning. I'll be back at 10 for Jordan. No, at 9:30. I beg your pardon, for Jordan in Focus, all the way to 10. So stay tuned for that one. This is Simi with Ayo.

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1: Good morning, Lagos, Nigeria. Good morning to our amazing listeners of Jordan 105.5 FM. It's another beautiful Tuesday, and you know what time it is. Welcome to Copperpreneur, the show where we talk about building, about growing and creating opportunities, even while serving our father's land. Okay, KG is here, Olamide is here, Ayobami is here, and together we are ready to make your morning informative, interactive, and exciting. On Copperpreneur, we believe that your service year should be more than just wearing the uniform, attending
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1: CDS and signing clearance. It is also show the values and prepare your life after NYSC, because after NYSC your life matters after service. And today we have some important NYSC course, especially concerning the safety of prospective core members. All right, before we give you the full gist, let's take this short break. We will be right back

0: Alright, KG is here, Olamide is here, Ayobami is here, and we are still on Copaspreneur Show. I have my co-host with me in the house. Like you know now, I'm not the only one on this show. Alright, so Olamide, can you say hello to our amazing listeners?
1: Good morning, Lagos. It's a pleasure to be on this show again.
0: Oh wow. Ayobami, can we have you?
2: Yeah, welcome along Lagos, welcome along Nigeria. It's good to have you guys, and your favorite coppers are here.
0: So
2: yes, so always here, and then we always love you when you guys tune in. So it's always good to have you guys listening. Thank you so much for always listening.
0: Yeah, thank you for always listening. Okay, so I was in a conversation with someone, I think last week, and we were talking about this coppers uniform, and somebody was like, anytime we wear the uniform, there's always a pity look. And I'm like, pity look, no. Everybody wants to, you know, there's always this favor that we get whenever we are on this uniform. Favorite. So I make the person to realize that everybody, like all these mamas, they want their children to get
2: there's this joy in their faces when they see you on your khaki, and they're always like, wow, amazing, this is so nice, I want my kids to like
0: me.
2: Yeah,
0: like,
2: definitely finish to one time and like, okay, just put on the khaki too. So there's this joy that comes with
0: there's
2: it, but for
0: joy.
2: Us coppers, Is there a joy that comes with it for us? That's the truth. But then,
0: so at first, let me entrepreneur. You're at but when you now know enter the service here, go.
2: Yes.
0: The stress when you now encounter.
2: But
0: the
2: I feel
0: stress.
2: Like that is why coppaspreneur is here.
0: Yeah.
2: Not just about the stress again. Now it's about bringing joy to coppers' faces. Like yes. We know about the stress, but the only thing that can cure stress and happiness, like can bring happiness rather, is money.
0: Money.
2: So now we are coppaspreneur. We are always here to like tell you that yes, it's not just about the stress, but there's a way to make money. And when you go through that stress, there's always money to like buy yourself things that can cover up that stress. Like, okay, once you make more money, I can at least like I have a copper friend yesterday that I saw, and then she was like, once I get my allowance or when once I get a bonus from my side also, I want to go to Gold Stone. I want to go to Greece and this. She was mentioning, you understand, like, she will go through that stress, but at the end of the day, she gets more money. And then, how does she cover the stress? By going to various restaurants. To, like, cover it up and, like, just enjoy it. Do you understand? So, that's why we are here at Coppaspreneur, to tell you that, you go through a lot of stress because of your service here, and it is normal. But, on the side, there's a way.
3: Your favorite tunes are just a click.
2: It will, like, balance it.
0: Yeah.
2: You will always get more money.
3: Feel it. Jordan FM.
2: To enjoy life.
0: Life is meant to be enjoyed.
2: Yes. Life is not a good that we make. Life is not up to like 50 billion today before I enjoy. No. It's about the small memories that you create. Like, today I'm going to Coast Stone. Tomorrow I'm going to. you understand what I'm saying? No, not with the 77k, but with the bonus that you get from your side hustle.
0: Yeah, or maybe from your PPA.
2: From your PPA or whatever goods that you sell that you get bonuses from. You can enjoy from that money while you save your allowee. And it is something that at the end of the day, you can come up with. This month end, I've been able to like get this so amount because there's a show.
3: 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And today...
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0: Okay, I feel like...
2: Sorry. Don't tell me about... I don't know how much... It costs for a woman to make her hair. No.
0: Okay.
2: Don't say that.
0: Okay. Oh, I have an intentional man in the house.
2: So
0: intentional man. Okay.
2: I will not go through that one, but then don't say that. I do not know. Because, I have somebody that I need to take care of, and she comes and, like,
0: Please allow me to cough.
2: So it is affecting me too, even as a copper. So you understand, that's like the part of
0: at least
2: women
0: if
2: making
0: if you are getting married, it starts from somewhere. You have to be in courtship.
2: Yes, in courtship.
0: While you are in courtship, that lady somewhere is expecting you to show face.
2: You understand what I'm saying?
0: Inside this same 77k.
2: So now imagine that I do not have a side hustle. Do you get what I'm saying? It kind of like it becomes a burden for me. But because there are these side hustles that we get money from, yeah, you can take care of yourself. And if it's, if there's a window to take care of somebody else, you can do
0: and
2: that.
0: And babe, of nowadays, I'm on, they don't want to leave it, they want it done. I mean, you are ready made.
2: Exactly. They want it like, yeah, just I don't care how you make that money, just provide for me.
0: That's it.
2: That's how they are.
0: Wow. Okay. So for those that are just tuning in, this is Copperspreneur right here on Jordan 105.5 FM. And what is Copperspreneur all about? Okay, as you have been hearing our voice, we are coppers and we are serving right here in Jordan
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0: We are bringing in venture creation and acceleration. You have this idea in you, but you have not turned it into business. What are you waiting for? Right there on, you know, while you're doing your those business aside, make your money. So after service, you're good to go with whatever you want to do. You want to launch into a business, you want to do something for yourself, you want to do that, you will not be a burden. I have a brother of mine that after the NYSC, the mother was calling me that, talk to your brother, what he does in the house now is to sleep from morning till night. Wow. Because where is the job outside? Do you understand?
2: The thing is we coppers have to know that NYC is just for 1 year.
0: Yeah.
2: After 1 year, okay, what happens to you? 77K we end after
0: I
2: 1 year.
0: And they mark my calendar, say 77 is, you know, I don't collect for this month with that. How many months to go?
2: Yeah, we've collected for 3 months already. Like, it will end. That's just the truth. If, like, there's no hiding. You know that this thing is for a year, 12 months, and then that's the end of it. But after that 12 months, what happens to you? Mm-hmm. And that is why we are here preaching that, yeah, it's not compulsory. Okay, the thing is, it's not compulsory. I feel like the major problem we coppers have is we want to wait to have like 500,000, a million naira before we start something.
0: Yeah, before we
2: do. No, we don't need to wait till we have 500,000, a million naira. Because I know Nigeria cost of living is high. But if you get 77K the first month and you're able to save 20,000 naira from it, That's a plus sign.
0: That's it.
2: And then the following month, you're able to save another 20,000 naira from it. That's another plus sign. Once you calculate this together, you have a skill, and then you can bring it up by saying that, okay, for instance, now I understand that, yeah, for somebody that does makeup, you have to get some products. I understand it, but this is a skill that you don't need a shop for. You don't say, okay, I want to go rent a shop because I want to start my makeup business. No.
0: Yeah.
2: You can. Where you do your PPA, you can tell people, this is what I do. So I feel like with a 40,000 naira that you have saved, you can start the makeup business.
0: Yeah,
2: you can start rendering services.
0: Yeah. I saw something on Instagram. I mean, was it on Instagram or TikTok? And the person was saying, if you want to start a makeup business and you want to buy kits, start with 20,000 naira.
2: Exactly. Yes. You don't need to have to a million naira or 500,000 before you start a business. No, that's it.
0: And once you see them without their briefcase, they go about with, I mean, they collect thousands. You want to do your makeup now just for birthday shoots or just for, you know how much you pay.
2: Yeah, let me tell you, if you go for CDS, you see, like, the average, the total number that you see for just one CDS is over, at least, you see, like, 100 ladies.
0: Yeah.
2: So if you are good at what you do, if you are confident.
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3: Good morning, Lagos. Welcome to the Jordan Breakfast Show. And today...
4: Hey, everybody, this is The Sweet, and it's about to get all funky today. Great music and fantastic...
5: Of your 1 billionaire. No, just have enough and then start. The key word is start. Once you are able to, like, start it, I am certain that in the end, at the end of the day, you would definitely get something.
3: Yeah, wow, wow, wow. Okay, so I want us to do something now before we continue on the show. I want us to quickly talk about the hot gist that we have for today. You know, we mentioned it in our last show that there have been some disturbing reports concerning the abduction of prospective core members in Imo State. I mean, we mentioned...
5: Yeah, we did.
3: So what's the update on it? Olamide, what can you say concerning this case? I mean, they are part of us, so we have to talk about it.
5: Yeah, definitely.
6: Well, for me, I think
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3: You shouldn't be. You want to serve and you are happy to have the safety. You are saying serve your father's land. I'll be serve your mother's land, and then you are going there, you are not safe. How? So we have a lot to do, and our governments have a lot to do concerning that.
6: Exactly.
3: They should ensure safety, I mean, for core members. Ayobami, what do you have to say on this?
5: Yeah, okay, let me just brief you guys on what happened. For those that don't know, on the 1st of October, like 20 PCMs. When we say PCMs, they are the prospective core members. They've not been sworn in yet. But yeah, they are going to come to get sworn in. And they were kidnapped around the Owenri Onitsha in Imo State Road. Yeah, they were going to Abia and Akwa Ibom respectively. But as of now, reports says that they've all been brought back from the kidnappers' den, and they are now currently in the DSS custody. And we were told that our DG, Mr. Nephew, has gone to see them, and while they are kind of like taking their health as something that is important, because some people that were there for like 7 days, they need to like check up on their health and see how they are progressing. So as of though, DSS said ransom were not paid, but parents said they paid ransom. That is not the cause for discussion. That's not what we are here for. But the thing is, it is important that NYSC kind of like provide a safety measure. If we can't, we would just be here and keep clamoring that let them serve in their state of origin. But even some people can say, for instance, now people in Imo State going to camp, and we know currently that Imo is a red zone because kidnappers are there. So what happens to citizens of Imo? That's the truth. But I feel like the thing is, NYC says that every time, once it is 6 p.m., you cut your travel and then continue the next day. We should adhere to instructions. That is one major thing. Always adhere to instructions. Once you are traveling and you notice that it is 6 p.m., just find an hotel and just rest your head, and you can continue the journey the next day. And another thing is, from NYSC's end, I feel like it is time to like up the bicycle allowances. It is important that they give bicycle allowances, because there are people travel because they feel like sometimes it is easy to like spend less
3: transportation
5: food. Fuel now is on the high side, they just want to like key two beds with one stone. So they feel like, let me just not cut it, and just like, I will not rest once it is 6 p.m. I will continue the journey, because once I rest and I want to continue the next morning, I have a lot of money that I would be spending. And they feel like, NYC
3: on the train. It's
5: not even giving me enough to like, once I'm trying to like add to the bicycle allowances so that people would be able to like travel and have enough to like break travels once it is 6 p.m. And another thing is, I feel like if people are going to these red zone states, maybe NYC can now, like, okay, give buses and then escorts that will follow them.
1: Follow us on social media. 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Instagram, Jordan1.
3: Yeah.
5: You understand what I'm trying to say? Yeah. Just to kind of like get these measures to make sure that everybody gets to their camps and
3: safe
5: and sound.
3: Yeah.
5: So I feel like, in just my own opinion, they really have a lot of work to do. And federal government too, they should please, if they need to, like, put in more armies, more soldiers on the road for safety, they should please. Because now, when you see, like, a lot of PCMs don't want to travel. That's just the truth.
3: That's it. And it is so important
5: that even if I am born in Lagos, I need to travel to understand other people's culture. Because I don't know what will happen to me in the next few months. I might get an offer from Kaduna.
3: Yeah.
5: Me that I'm a Lagosian, I'm a guy, I know far from Kaduna, but if I don't understand their culture before, it is going to be very difficult to adapt. So
3: some people, they give birth to them in Lagos, they schooled in Lagos, they married in Lagos,
5: they camped in Lagos, and they serve in Lagos.
3: And like, those kind of people, when they meet themselves in another environment, to cope.
5: Yeah, to adapt is always going to be difficult. So I just feel like NYC need to take measures.
3: Yeah.
5: That's just the truth. I feel like they really need to take measures, and federal government too need to back them up.
3: Yeah, that's it. You're right. Thank you so much, Ayobami. That was profound. Okay, so I want to ask this question before we now allow our listeners to call in. Do you think prospective corps members receive enough practical information about travel safety before they leave for orientation camp? What's your take on that?
6: I think they don't, because if they are aware of the country's situation now, they will at least be aware by the way they will, like, undo the situation if they face the challenges on the way. So government should at least inform, provide, like, adequate information about a particular security of the state.
3: Oh, that was great. That was great.
5: Yeah, that's nice. Like she said it already. The most important thing is just, like, I remember the year when I went my first jump. When I was going into the hall, we were taken to, there's this first hall that they took us in, and they were like explaining how we use our laptops to answer our questions, how you use your mouse, how you kind of like answer your questions. And when we got into the examination hall, it was easy because we've been prepped, we've been taught that, okay, this is how you go about it. I feel like now sensitization is important. NYC need to start sensitizing PCMs, prospective core members, that, okay, this is the best way to go. Even if you are taken to maybe a state that is, like, very far from where you live, they need to start sensitization. They need to start explaining to them that this is how you travel. This is how it is. Once it is 6 p.m., cut your travels.
3: Yeah.
5: Once it is this particular time, this is when it's safe for you to travel. So I feel like this sensitization is so important, because majority of them, like, you know, we are students, but it is always difficult for us to read. When you get your call up later, and you, if you go through the whole thing, they've said it. But I think, like, if they make videos now, it is always going to be better, because people will listen. But it's been said that for an average black man, for an average black man, if you want to keep an information away from them, just write it in a book. And cover it and give it to them, because it is always going to be difficult for you to see an average black man take that book and start reading. So I feel like they've written it on the color plate and everything, but it is difficult to, you just want to go and print your color plate, because it is needed in camp. You will not go through the instructions.
3: People, that, what's the next thing to do, what's the next thing that you're
5: I feel like if they make it mandatory that there's a video, and before you can print your call up letter or your green card, you need to watch first and learn that, okay, these are the ways you can travel safe. So I feel like if
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5: Innovation. If you can do that, it's going to be very important, and it is going to help the life.
1: Radio has never been this excited. This is Jordan 105.5.
5: I don't know about that. And then they are coming from a very coming from a very different state entirely. It's going to be difficult for them.
3: Very, very difficult.
5: Yeah, so I feel like they really need to sensitize.

0: It's like they really need to talk about this.
1: Awesome talk every day, all day.
2: Good morning, Lagos. Welcome to the Jordan Breakfast Show. And today,
3: hey everybody, this is the Sweet, and it's about to get all funky today. Great music and fantastic teams in making you the best entrepreneur you can possibly be.
4: Yes, so my people, this is not Jordan Drive. Now they listen to, so get better information. Won't give you no move, I need you. But if you don't say one move, move your radio.
2: Hello, Lagos. Welcome to the Jordan Night Show. And today we'll be discussing
3: the voices.
5: And then we'll see some people coming. I don't know, at our front with white.
0: Which, yeah.
5: I almost wee on my body. I was just shouting, Jesus, today not today. She been at school, they send me. I go VG. They were doing their thing.
0: I feel like the part where you were wrong is, there's a scripture that says, give what belongs to Caesar unto Caesar.
5: Yeah.
0: And at that particular time, you did not give what belongs to Caesar unto Caesar.
5: Yeah, but at the same time, but we won't say, okay, because we are now in a village where they do Oro, then there's no vigil or there's no...
0: Yeah, I understand,
5: so
0: but then...
5: The one that would just... The village... You know, some people did not even know if they do that kind of thing in Ogun State. So I think NYC should just...
0: Yes. They should talk about these things in videos so that people can listen and understand.
5: So that wherever state that you are being posted, you can read about the, what
0: but, yeah, you can know about village. The culture.
5: Yes, so it won't affect. I mean, do affect one? No.
0: Yeah, it's also that it won't affect your traveling plans.
5: Yeah, so it won't affect you as a person, because I remember then we'll see banana tree here and there, and then the next thing, don't go to under the banana tree. There's this, there's that. Me, banana tree care. That's how. So you know those kind of things. We are supposed to learn, and then people that have gone to that village before, ask them questions.
0: Yes, definitely. Yeah, ask like people that are no longer serving or people that are still serving but they've gone to camp and they understand these things, ask them questions. When you were doing yours, how did you, like, for instance, me now, I have people that are that way ahead of me when it comes to service. They are like, okay, 5 months ahead. Even when I want to go for my CDS, I would definitely call them and be like, okay, please, what do I need to do for this particular CDS? Yeah. How do I go about this? So it is always important to ask your
5: questions.
0: You ask your predecessors.
5: Don't be shy.
0: Yeah, ask your predecessors. How did they go about this thing? Yeah. Can they tell you about the culture in this particular state? Can they like enlighten you more on how to travel? It is important. So always, please, always talk to people, because it is so important. That way you get to learn more. No man is an island. Don't think you know it all. No,
5: at all.
0: You should always learn by asking questions too, because it helps a lot.
5: Yeah,
0: it definitely goes a long way.
5: Yeah,
0: that's just the truth.
5: All right, thank you very much. So let's throw this question to the house. I'm sure our audience have one or two things to contribute to the show. Do you think prospective core members receive enough practical information about travel safety before they leave for orientation camp? And you can call us on 0906-000-3352. 0906-000-3352. You can call us to join the conversation. I mean, what is your take on this? Do you think they give us enough information before every one of us leave orientation camp? All right, so let's go on this short break. We'll be right back.

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0: Alright, welcome back. In case you are just tuning in, this is Corpus Perennial right here on Jordan 105.5 FM, and we have been talking about, you know, all the things that have been going on, the ones that they just supposed to release, the core members that were, you know, abducted and they have been released, and we are talking about safety precaution for core members, what to do and what not to do, and we want you to join the conversation, and that is why we have thrown the line out here so our audience can call us. You can join the conversation, you know, by, you know, joining us on what is your take on, you know, on what we are discussing so far. Also, you can send us a message on WhatsApp 08072214389. You can join the conversation through our WhatsApp also. Okay, so for those that are just tuning in and they don't know what Corpus Perennial is all about, Corpus Perennial is a show where we talk about venture creation and acceleration program. You have an idea and you are just nursing the idea. You don't know what to do. You're still thinking of, what can I do with this? What can I do with that? Please, this is your time to start. Like, you know, that is the key word of this show. Start. We will always tell you, start, because you have to start. You know, you don't want us to finish NYC here and then you start looking for job up and down just because you want to do something. Please,
1: yeah, just
0: we
1: so
0: can
1: you
0: do,
1: know,
0: we can do so much.
1: Unemployment rate is high in Nigeria.
0: It is. It so is if we are going to be fine at Kala, I mean, there's a way we will do our own, and then we are going to be seeing. You know, it's possible to see millions from Kala.
2: It's,
0: I mean,
2: possible.
0: Just from Akara.
1: Yeah, no. Like I said, if you know how to package, you definitely, like, people would patronize you. That's the thing about people. Once you, like, it's just the packaging. Once you package so well, they will feel like, yeah, I want to. I was watching a video yesterday. Yes, I was watching a video yesterday of Okpebemi Farmakin, this food critic.
0: You look at it, just, like, he's just, he will just be in his house.
1: Yeah,
0: I mean, that
1: no, no, this one even went to, he went to a boutique. Hey, wow. He went to a boutique and he bought a jacket for a millionaire. He trended on Twitter, on X. And
0: you
1: I'm like,
0: be wondering what is this guy, like, doing? What are you doing?
1: No, aside from that, I'm like, this boutique that I bought this thing from, it's because of the packaging, you know? Because me,
0: yes,
1: I don't think I can buy that jacket for a millionaire.
0: You will, why?
1: But because
3: from Lagos, this is
4: your favorite tunes are just a click away.
0: You feel it? Only when you have,
1: yeah, no, no, as of now.
0: Yeah,
1: but
0: yes,
1: then
0: yes,
1: what I'm saying is, the way to pay a millionaire for it. So the most important thing is how you package your business. Once your packaging is so nice and people see it and they will feel like, they will not even look at the taste they want to get from, if it's a pastry or something, they just feel like, oh, more, this packaging is so nice, I really want to get it for myself.
2: It's the same taste as long as the packaging,
1: as long as you package it well.
0: Look at the guest we had the other time that was selling don't know
1: baking,
0: and I now have to realize, oh, so without
4: Jordan FM, listen now and turn up.
0: You sitting and frying donut and then people are buying, there's a way donut and
1: you get to the roadside, like, no,
0: yeah.
1: Take for instance, when you go to an abuki that sells suya at night, and compare it to the University of Suya,
0: there's even this,
1: the packaging is so, like, the packaging is way, like, is way different from each other. So I would feel like, if I'm buying from an abuki, if I'm buying a 1,000 naira one, I want to get plenty because you don't have any package. I'm just here because I want to eat suya. But if I'm going to university, if I'm going to University of Suya to get suya, and they tell me that just 5 is 10,000, I'll be like, I will not even want to. Now imagine that I take somebody along and they're not telling me that just 5 cut of suya is 10,000 naira. I'll be like, I don't want to fold this person's hand. Now the packaging is there.
0: Now you go cry for your pocket when you get to. At that moment, you just want to bring it.
1: Yeah, just bring it because the packaging is nice.
0: 2,000, you can buy a Aboki zone.
1: And you can buy a Aboki and enjoy. But that person will say, no, I don't want a Aboki because a Aboki is not packaged well.
0: So that means if somebody just sits down and then think about it, that, okay, I can also have a suya, you know, spot without it being like a Aboki style.
1: Yeah, you will definitely make your money. Yeah.
0: It makes sense.
1: Yes, you will. You will, because people will feel like it's not just about what you sell now. The packaging attracts
0: still the
1: people.
0: Same suya.
1: Yes,
0: sometimes aboki yourself, if it's sweet, pass that one.
2: Yes.
1: Okay. You know? Can I ask you a question? Say for instance, now I'm taking you out, and on our way, these people that make shawarma, and then they put it, I'm not saying it is
0: why
1: bad,
0: do you,
1: and they put it
0: shawarma of all,
1: because I know you love shawarma.
0: So now, you see, after the show, we are going there.
1: Definitely. So now imagine people that sell shawarma with the white paper wraps, and then you go to these big eateries like Item 7 Go, and you see the way Item 7 Go package their shawarma. Even if the people that package it with white paper wraps, I want to go to Item 7. Why? Because of the way it's being packaged. Packaging is important. It's nothing you want to, even if it is kulikuli that you want to sell, package it in well for you. Neatly get your people customer. Because they will be. The thing is, people, these businesses that we overlook, they bring in lot of money as far as the packaging is good.
0: Yeah,
1: I know of people that they are rich, but they will not want to get things from the roadside. They will feel like no, it is not good enough.
0: Yeah.
1: But imagine now I'm selling akara and it is well packaged, and when you look at these old people that are so rich, they don't take what the Gen Z take because of their sugar level. Yeah. Everybody is always like trying to control their sugar levels. So now imagine now I sell akara, and then I package it well. I will not, if my car is supposed to be going for 800 naira, I will not sell for 800 naira.
0: Yeah, sure.
1: I will definitely tell you that if you are getting one akara, is either 1,000 naira or 1,500. As far as I'm packaging it well.
0: Yeah, do you know I saw a pack one day and I looked at it and I saw garri mix. I saw garri, I saw sugar, I saw milk. I said, what? Come on, somebody just, you know,
1: So what attracted you to the product? Was it?
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1: Oh, the package. I'm like, come and join me. Would you come?
0: And again, the person to even go and buy the bread, she sells garri, she sells sugar, but I wasn't thinking
1: exactly.
0: But when I saw that garri mix, and I was like, I love this. I love
1: packaging is important in life.
0: Bottled water or more food, don't set.
1: Let's just take it to the way the adult used to say. They will say, "Irini si ni soni lojo."
0: Yeah.
1: Like the way you are dressed is the way you will be addressed.
0: Yeah. Yeah.
1: So now the way you
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1: Product is being packaged is the way people would want to patronize it.
0: You
1: package in FFM Lagos, I'm telling you, they will not be attracted
0: for roadside customers.
1: Yes, that's you just looking for. From every part of the angle, but then if you package it well, I am certain that even people that are rich, they'll be like, this is going to be nice. Why? Because of the packaging. So which is important.
0: There's this cow skin,
1: right? Yeah, cow skin,
0: it can be packaged.
1: It can be packaged. I have somebody that do that kind of business. Mm-hmm. Yeah, they just package it, and the price has been the price is cast in stone. Like, it is non-negotiable. I know people that will go and buy. To go to the market and see Yabashira selling.
0: I buy cow skin from Buy More now. I buy it from their cold room.
1: You see,
0: skin that I can actually buy from Tollgate.
1: If you go to Tollgate, I feel like you get it for a cheaper price. But you will feel like
0: I don't have to go to the house to wash the pomo. The pomo is washed already.
1: Exactly. So that is still part of packaging. So once you learn how to package your product, I am certain people would be attracted to it.
0: Yeah.
1: They would definitely be attracted to it. Yeah. So please. Learn a skill. Once you learn a skill, or learn how to, if it is goods and services that you want to do, there's this lady that sells majority of my footwears for me. Majority of my footwears. And me, I'm not this kind of person that when I get a footwear, I want to go online and do unboxing. No, I really do not want to do it. So I got this Nike shoe from her, and when she brought the Nike shoe for me, unfortunately, I wasn't the one that got it. I wasn't the one that went to pick it up. It was one of my friends that went to pick it up. So when my friend brought it, if you see the way this thing was packaged, I want to unbox. I was even pushed to unbox it because it was packaged in a nice way. Mm-hmm. And I felt like, okay, when I saw this thing in the market, it was going for this so price. But because of the way she packaged it and the way it came about, I'm like, okay, don't worry, I'll just pay extra. as far as when I want to do my unboxing, people will be like, this
0: guy. Hey,
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8: hey everybody, this is the Sweet, and it's about to get all funky today. Great music and fantastic teams in making you the best entrepreneur you can possibly be.
0: I want to unbox too.
1: So it is important to learn how to practice. It's very, you selling meetups, and that is that your name with a very few people will be you. So please and please learn a skill and learn how to package these skills.
0: Branding, it is important. Makes sense.
1: Branding definitely makes sense. It's once you brand it, it's always going to make people attracted. They will want to definitely patronize you. That is how you start a business. That is how you keep learning piece by piece, steps by steps.
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0: On Copaspreneur, we have discussed NYC, starting small, you know, using your skill, you know. Every other thing that we have also mentioned on this show. And I would always want you to join us on all over each episode, because see, even if you have this idea in you, there's no how you'll be listening to a show like this and you will not launch it, you will not venture into it. I mean, that's what we're talking about here on Corpus Reno, Venture Creation and Acceleration Program. All right, so before we go, because this is time already, I mean, time is no longer by our side, we just want to give you one advice from each of us, I mean, for myself, Olamide, and Ayobami. Starts. This is the time for you to start. Start anyhow, start any way, but start that particular thing, all right? So join us again next week Tuesday, the same time. We'll be having a guest, and sure, it's going to be an amazing time, like it's always, I mean, it has always been on this show. We talk about as compass. I mean, let's just count money. Let's do something. Let that respect be there. Okay, so I just want us to say our social media handle for those that want to reach out to us on our social media handle.
1: Yeah, so sorry, before I say my social media handle, I feel like one thing, just a closing, to close the line, is that please don't be afraid of failure. People don't think that people will not buy from a core member. People want to buy a solution, not a product from a core member. So once you sell a solution to a person's particular problem, they would definitely patronize you. So please don't be scared to start. So for
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1: For my social media handle is @_dr.
0: Okay, for me, KJ on Instagram, KJ Speaks on TikTok and all. Thank you so much for joining us in this episode. We'll see you again next week, the same time. Start something.
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0: Good morning, Lagos. 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And today...
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Good afternoon. Here is a business news at 12 on Jordan 105.5 FM, Lagos. I am Orelua Ogunsholu. In the highlight, align budget with development plans, federal government urges state. Lagos started water producers deny strike, site sanitation exercise. Nigeria partners with Norway on satellite surveillance to fight illegal fishing. On the foreign scene, African debt crisis deepens as IMF outlook highlights stability amid rising hardship. Now the news in detail. The federal government has called on states to link their budgets more closely to development plans and sector priorities to boost basic education and primary healthcare delivery. Speaking in Abuja on Monday at Hope Gov Workshop, Permanent Secretary Deborah Odor of the Federal Ministry of Budget and Economic Planning said credible budgets must reflect government priorities rather than being prepared in isolation. The push follows a Universal Basic Education Commission warning that about 70% of primary school-aged Nigerian children cannot read and understand a simple text. UBEC also reported that more than 65 billion UBEC also reported that more than 65 billion naira in counterpart funding remained unaccessed and about 267 billion naira in released intervention funds was still unused as of August 2026. Officials stressed that simply spending more is not enough. States must improve planning, costing, accountability, and the conversion of resources into measurable learning and health outcomes.

0: Lagos State Table Water producers have rejected report of a strike. Clarify.
1: It's about to get all funky today. Great music and fantastic teams in making you the best entrepreneur you can possibly be.
2: Yes, so my people, this is not Jordan Drive. Now they listen to so good.
0: In that a 3-day sanitation and quality control exercise is underway, Ike Mosaku said the exercise covers zones including Agege, Alimosho, Egbeda, Ifakojai, Alagbado, and Iyano Ipaja. Producers are also cleaning facilities, running laboratory tests, and checking compliance with NAFDAC and Lagos State Water Regulatory Commission standards. She assured residents that supplies remain available from distributors and unaffected producers, stressing the move prioritizes consumer safety over disruption. The association avoided a statewide shutdown and did not give advance notice to prevent non-compliant operators from evading inspection.

The Federal Ministry of Marine and Blue Economy has agreed to join Norway's Blue Justice Ocean Surveillance Program to combat illegal, unreported and unregulated fishing in Nigerian waters. Minister Hadegbeyega Oyetola gave the assurance on Monday when Norway's ambassador to Nigeria, Sven Barra, visited his office in Abuja. The program will provide Nigeria free real-time and historical satellite-based vessel tracking data to detect dark vessels that switch off tracking system and other suspicious maritime activity. Oyetola said foreign operators are illegally harvesting fish from Nigerian waters and then selling the products back to Nigerians at high prices, undermining local livelihoods and the country's maritime resources. He stressed that protecting the waters is both an environmental duty and an economic necessity.

On the foreign scene, as the IMF prepares to release its World Economic Outlook in Bangkok on Tuesday, it projects sub-Saharan African growth above 4%, behind a number

0: lies a severe liquidity squeeze in some countries. Debt payments consume 30 to 50% of tax revenues, starving funding for hospitals, schools, and roads. The fund continues to urge broader taxes, subsidy cuts, and stronger fiscal buffers. Those measures have already sparked deadly protests in Kenya, nationwide strikes in Nigeria, and growing household strain across the continent. African finance ministers are pushing back, demanding the
1: better information we won't give you. No move an inch, but if you don't say one move, move your
0: firm 6 months debt reconstructing timeline under the an end to IMF service relief austerity. The Bangkok debate centers on a stark choice: restore market confidence through fiscal discipline or risk deeper citizen hardship and further unrest. You have been listening to the business news at 12 on Jordan 105.5 FM. So in the business news, here are the highlights. Align budget with development plans, federal government urges state. Lagos started water producers deny strike, site sanitation exercise. Nigeria partners with Norway on satellite surveillance to fight illegal fishing. On the foreign scene, African debt crisis deepens as IMF outlook highlights stability amid rising hardship. That's the business news at 12 was produced by the news team. Just before we go, consider this business proverb. Most overnight successes took a long time. Follow and like our social media pages, Instagram at Jordan105FM Lagos, Facebook Jordan105.5FM, X at Jordan105FM. 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Thanks for listening. I am Orelua Ogunsholu. Join us again at 4 for more news bulletin. Good afternoon.

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1: 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It is good maintenance that will sustain its value. Healthy engine, safety, comfort, and longevity of any car, truck, and buses being used for personal

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2: I don't lie when I say I did it, I did.
3: You see a black man having a problem, a Nigerian man will not ask, he will jump into the trouble. I think that thing must give to Nigerians. They don't ask whether, as far as for a black guy, and they don't want to know whether you are from any other country. We think they happen now. You won't kill our guy. So I think in many...
4: The brotherhood is
3: that brotherhood, yes. Nigerians are very good about that. Despite all what they say, don't mind these South Africans.
4: Okay, yeah, so let's go into what we have today. Our topic today, I will be looking at 2027 elections. Of course, you know, there is a briefing that is ongoing now at INEC office. The update in the political system, INEC is briefing all political stakeholders as we speak right now. And one of our own is also there to cover the event. So today we'll be looking at 2027 election, and what is the most important issues on the lip of Nigerians today, you know, rising living costs and insecurity. So today we are looking at 2027 election, rising living costs and insecurity. What are Nigerian leaders doing about the people's problem? Because there will be no need for leadership if you are not there to solve people's problem, and you are not a leader if you are not solving people's problem. So as 2027 general elections draw closer, political activities are gathering momentum. Politicians are making consultations. Parties are strengthening their structures. Right now, as we speak, there is a Lagos campaign for Tinubu Shettima that is ongoing live in Lagos. But beyond the political calculations, there is a more urgent question. How are ordinary Nigerians coping with the realities of everyday life? The cost of food, the cost of transportation, the cost of housing, the cost of electricity, education, and healthcare. It remains a major concern for many households. Small businesses are struggling with operating costs. Many young people are searching for meaningful employment. And families are constantly trying to stretch their limited income to meet their basic needs. Now, there is the issue of insecurity. Communities affected by kidnappings, banditry, terrorism, communal violence, and other forms of criminality continue to demand effective protection. People want to travel safe. Farmers want to return to their farm without fear. Businesses want to operate in a secure environment, and parents want the assurance that their children will return home safely. Against this background, the 2027 elections raise important questions about the leadership, governance, and accountability. Are leaders giving sufficient attention to the immediate problems confronting the people, or is the political class more concerned about winning elections? What practical measures are being taken to reduce the cost of living, create jobs, improve security, and restore hope to struggling families? What have elected officials achieved with the power and public resources entrusted to them, and what should Nigerians demand from those seeking their vote in 2027? So today on Telescope, we are not here merely to trade political accusations or listen to attractive campaign promises. We want to examine the issues, question the records, hear different perspectives, and identify practical solutions. So it's going to be a wonderful time today again on the Telescope. Yes, like I said, my name is Olumiwa Adelaja, and Dr. Morgan is here. We'll be looking at this together. In the course of the conversation, yes, we may have a guest that will be joining us. But if the guest can meet up in the course of the conversation, we will introduce the guest to us. But if not, yes, Dr. Morgan and I will be doing justice to it today on today's episode of the Telescope. So good afternoon once again, and you are welcome to the show. Let's go on this break. When we return, we'll dive right into the show.

0: All right, y'all, welcome back to the Telescope right here on Jota 105.5 FM. Like I made mention, as we speak now, there is an ongoing political briefings at the INEC office. Yes, briefing political stakeholders on the way forward and the development as we count down to the 2027 general elections. Yes, we have one of our own there and also a political person and one of our own here at Jota FM. That is the person of James Adesina. He's right at the venue and we need to hear from him to know what's going on at the briefing right now. James, good afternoon to you.
1: Yeah, good afternoon.
0: Yes, can you confirm your exact location at the moment?
1: Well, I am at INEC office at YAPA currently at the stakeholders meeting.
0: Okay, now so far, can you brief us what is the latest development? What are the things that INEC has said that is the latest development that we need to know about?
1: All right, so the Honorable Rec, Professor Ayobami Salami.
0: You mean the Resident Electoral Commissioner, right?
1: Yes, the Resident Electoral Commissioner.
0: Okay.
1: Professor Ayobami Salami just gave his speech now at the event, which of course is the Stakeholders Interactive Meeting on Permanent Voters Card Collection and Preparation for the 2027 general election. So that is what is holding, and we have of course the Commissioner of Police Lagos State as one of the dignitaries, the stakeholder present, the director of the PSAs, and all military that are present here with all political parties, you know, in Lagos State. We also have the Royal Fathers and the NGOs, you know, we have all of them here. So, but from the speech of the REC, the Honorable REC, the rollout for the collection of PVC is now out. For that means people that registered for their PVC collection, they can now go and collect it. So those that registered or that joined the CVR, that is the continuous voter registration, the phase one, which started 25th August 2025 to 10th December 2025. So the collection of those PVCs are now available. So their PVCs are ready,
0: okay,
1: and they can immediately go to designated local government LGE,
0: okay,
1: collection center. That is, we have about 20 local governments in Lagos. So if they go to any of the local governments we have in Lagos, they will be able to pick their voter's card, and possibly they can also come to the headquarter, the Yaba, when necessary.
0: Okay.
1: So for the second category, those uncollected PVC from historical registration between 2011 and 2022, those are also ready for collection, and they're subject to verification against official database record.
0: Okay.
1: And the category three, the registrants from CVR phase two, phase three, those that registered, maybe they made collections, that are yet to collect their PVC from 5th January 2026 to 26th July 2026, which of course is the final processing. The cards will arrive shortly, and the official pickup date will be announced once cards are received and sorted. So that is one of I think the most critical information, important information that is being released from the Honorable REC.
0: Okay.
1: Currently at the stakeholders interactive meeting right here. So we hope that more information will still come up. So right now the stakeholders are interacting, asking questions, at the meeting.
0: Okay. All right. Thank you so much, James Adishina, for that update. Thank you so much.
1: All right, thank you.
0: All right, so I know by the end of the briefings, you have more information that you can feed us with so that we can also educate our people. Thank you so much once again for giving us that update.
1: Thank you.
0: All right, it's still the telescope right here on Jordan 105.5 FM. So let's go on the break now, a very short break, and when we return, yes, we will now discuss our topic of the day.

0: All right, you're welcome back to the Telescope right here on Jordan 105.5 FM. And like I said, today we are discussing, we are looking into the 2027 elections. And of course, we all know that that is what is in the lip of everybody right now. As a matter of fact, all political office holder, no, they are not thinking of any of their their brain cannot process anything right Nothing. Now other than that, the 2027 election. So we are looking at 2027 election, rising living cost and insecurity. What are Nigerian leader doing about the people's problem? Of course, there is also Joshua in the studio. Joshua, how are you doing?
1: I'm very well. Good afternoon, everyone.
0: All right. So, Dr. Morgan, now, what will you identify as the three most pressing problems facing ordinary Nigerians today? Because, you know, you are a scholar, and I know there is a lot of statistics out there.
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5: good morning, Lagos. Welcome to the Jordan Breakfast Show.
0: On how the economy is improving, how the external reserve.
5: Day.
6: Hey, everybody.
0: But a lot of Nigerians can they go to market and the markets, the economic indices are saying. So, what do you think are the most pressing problems facing ordinary Nigerians today?
7: Well, I think once again, we need to really look at there are issues micro, not macro. Because the macro figures are tending to tell us that they are fine, they are working on the stabilizations. But trickling down, this is where we are talking about. We remember that, yes, you said three major things, but there are more than that. Because if you go back to the era of Yar'Adua and Jonathan, during that period of Yar'Adua, you remember that he came up with 7-point agenda.
0: That's true.
7: And this 7-point agenda, has those points, had they been met until we transited to this type of present situation whereby we are funding another campaign? These are some of these questions we need to ask. Because the problem are not only three issues. Three issues are on your fingertip. You can say hunger, food security problem. You talk about insecurity. The issue of insecurity and insurgency and the rest. The third one, you can go straight forward and talk about residual income. Non-availability of residual income, which it has to do as a result of either unemployment or underemployment or non-employment. There are differences.
0: Yes.
7: Unemployment, underemployment, and non-employment. They are different things. So these are three tripod issues. These are three tripod issues that affect every ordinary Nigerian. But if you mellow it down and break it down, and we go back to the Yar'Adua era, try to look at the issue of electricity. We try to look at the issue of unemployment. Try to look at the issue of insecurity. We try to look at issue of issue of accountability of the leadership. You now see that how far have you gone within that period to this time?
0: Has anything really
7: improved? That's the question I'm asking. How far have you gone from that issue to now? Yes, I agree. We cannot have an Eldorado state. Yes, hardly any country that will say that they're in Eldorado state. Or even Eldorado is a capital city of a country. But then, have you got into that point? But that's not what we are asking. What the Nigerian must ask is the accountability. If you have been given that position, because you forget so soon. People are forgotten so soon. So we worked out for that time when it comes in, we go back to our trenches, dancing campaign. So the campaign really don't mean anything because the ideologies are not what we are following.
0: Okay. All right. I also have Ifeanyi. Ifeanyi, why are you in the studio? Ifeanyi, how are you doing?
8: I'm doing well.
0: Okay, I had to bring you and Joshua in because when we discuss Nigeria issue, everybody is involved.
7: Yes.
0: Now, if you want, let me start from you. As a young Nigerian, I want to believe within the Gen Z range. What do you think? The same question I ask Dr. Morgan. You as an individual, what
6: this is the sweet and it's about to get off.
0: Do you think is the what is the first three problem that Nigeria is facing, or you yourself bring it down to you? As a Nigerian, what do you think that if solution can come to this, Nigeria will become a better place? Let me hear from you.
8: Well, thank God you said when it boils down to me.
0: Yes.
8: So for me, one of the first thing I'll say is job opportunities.
0: Okay.
8: There is barely job opportunities for the Gen Zs. There's barely job opportunities for Gen Zs, except you have connection. And even that, your connection has to have connection. If not, you will not necessarily get what you want. Another thing I would say is the education.
6: Funky today, great music and fantastic teams in making
8: sector. Let me just be frank. I don't know what is it at all. You can go to school for like 4 years and then you come out of school and then realize that you can't even use your certificate for anything. I'll take myself for example. I'm sorry to bash the school, but my school did not even allow me to go for IT. Okay. Despite being now, a mass comm student,
0: now,
8: a mass comm graduate.
0: Now, you are narrowing it down to your school, because I know a number of schools that sent in their students down here for IT.
8: But my school did
0: so
8: not
0: So that was peculiar to your own school.
8: Yes, experience. Do you want experience.
0: You want to mention so that you won't get into trouble, right?
8: No.
0: You've not gotten your certificate yet.
8: I've gotten my certificate already.
0: So that they won't revoke. So that they don't want to revoke.
8: Mention the school.
0: Okay. All right. So to you think education
8: and job opportunities.
0: That's what you think. Joshua, what do you think are the bring it now, narrow it down to yourself. Politicians are seated right now, you want to speak to them that these are what we are ready
6: for. The best entrepreneur you can possibly be. Yes, so my people, this is not Jordan Drive, now they listen to, so we'll get better information. Won't give you no move an inch
0: facing, and this is the problem. This is the area that we really want you to look at.
1: What I want to speak like turned humans. Let's first see ourselves like as humans. Let's politicians see every other person that are not politicians as also human beings first. So the first priority I think politicians should have is security. I will keep mentioning that. There is nothing anyone can do successfully if there is no security in this country. You are going to your farm, you want to go and plant something to sell, and you are afraid that while at your farm, someone will come with guns and say,
0: and kidnap you.
1: You should leave, or you should pay them 500,000 before you can harvest what you have planted.
8: Is this 500,000?
0: Okay,
1: I'm just saying.
0: All right.
1: That.
0: let me come back to Dr. Morgan. You know, Doctor, you have been around for a while.
7: Yeah,
0: and you've witnessed a number of promises. Let me ask you that what specific promises made during previous elections that you can say that this person makes these promises and he fulfilled it? I wasn't 18 yet as at 1993 election, but this guy too was not even allowed to get there. Abiola was not allowed to get there. But from 1999, we've been hearing promises, 1999 to Yaradra, to Jonathan. So, and you have been, with your experience with the United Nations and moving, there was a particular promise and that was fulfilled since the start of 1999. Is there any?
7: What is even, let's look at the generic definition of promise. Promise is not a contract.
0: Yes, we all know. At promise, least before
7: promise is so nebulous in the sense that you cannot hold somebody based on the promise, because it's not written. It's a very subjective term. And this is where, until we are able to uproot,
6: but if you don't say one move your radio,
7: that subjectivity and translate that promise to the fact social contract between the politician and the people who keep on running around the circles, because ideologies are lacked.
0: So can you tell me, because I know in 1999 there is a promise for electricity.
7: Yes.
0: And up to now, you are still looking for that electricity. There was promise of good roads. Up to now, you can count, there are pockets.
7: The question you ask yourself is that, why is it that the Western world, when they are doing their campaign, they don't promise you good road? Don't promise you,
0: because that should be part of the basic necessities, the
7: social contact
0: of life.
7: Then why is it that us is different? When I mean us, the third world, Africa, where they group us, is different. Is it because we are so gullible to believing that these guys are same with you? So that's why I say promise is very, I don't know, there's something we call in French effervescent, that means it's very dissolving. It's all very, very deserved.
0: Now, doctor, let's look at. I want us to.
7: We are not speaking philosophy here.
0: No, not at all. No, I want us to look a little bit into the security aspect. Yes. Of, I mean, the insecurity or it's security, as we may put it. Now, we read this present government, Tinubu-led federal government, talked about state police. Yes, and they've been quiet about it in the last two or three. Maybe there are work to going underground, you know. Maybe they are waiting if he gets the second time or so. But if they've spoken about it. Now, in the north, it's now we have what they call the civilian JTF.
7: Yes.
0: And it was until the civilian JTF came, that is when the problem of insurgency was reduced to the bare minimum in the northeast. In the south now, I think there is something like... I've forgotten the name now, that not the one that Nnamdi Kanu did. The state government has I think
7: Bakassi? Ibiagu. Ibiagu and,
0: yes. And the west now, there is the Amotekun, the Western Security Network called Amotekun. And there is also the ones now that is called Iruekun.
1: Yeah.
0: And it seems that from what we have been hearing, some of the speakers, what we have been hearing is that ever since some of these additional organizations came up, insecurity has reduced to the barest, has reduced drastically. Taking the example from the northeast, where civilian JTF is doing a good job, and in the southwest, ever since the introduction of Amotekun and probably Iruekun, it has been reduced drastically. Unlike what, you know, there was a particular time that even if you want to travel from Lagos to Ibadan, you are scared. I know how many trips I had to cancel traveling to Osun State and Ondo State by road. So what should we now be saying about our current security architecture? Is it that there are a lot of compromises within the system? Because this organization that trillions of naira gets sponsored gets a lot of money, and it's as if it is until these extra bodies came in before they can occupy, before we can come up with at least the security issues improve a little bit. So what do you have to say about that?
7: You see, one thing you should be very careful, you should take cognizance of, crime and insecurities are very local. Very local. First point. The first point of it is local. The information you gather at peacetime.
0: Okay, if you want to join the conversation as Nigerians, of course, you can also join the conversation. All you need to do is to call the studio line. The studio line is 0906000 3352. 0906000 3352. You can call that line, that's the studio line, to join the conversation on what we are examining today. So, doctor, I want to hear your
7: view. So, that is security, like I said, is very local.
0: Mm.
7: But when we have this divergence of players, in the system, which is as a result of proliferation of small arm and breakdown politics and policy in a location, this is the result we have, because we have not been able to have that willpower to really say, yes, you are doing this, you are doing that. Behind these other points, other elements we take from security, who are the sponsors? What are those behind the mask of this insecurity?
0: But the question is,
7: able to nip those behind the mask, you have cut off the supply lines in terms of money being used as political talks, in terms of personal issues aggrandizing.
3: Hello, Lagos. Welcome to the Jordan Knight Show.
7: Strategy and providing BG duties, which I mean by BG body
3: and today
7: gas duty and the rest, to cut off the wood. So, because everybody knows everybody, except a trans-state insecurity, we can be as a result of religion. We can be very asymmetrical because that has to do with the mental being, or it can be as a result of what you profess, maybe a phobia for a particular kind of people. Or it can be economic, like what we are seeing by illegal mining. So if you're able to put all this together, because it's all as a result of policy, and who are those behind to stand and say, yes, we name and shame, we punish and destroy.
0: Why is it difficult for the I'm asking you shame. Because I know you also have a background in security.
7: Why
0: is it difficult for us to
7: name and shame,
0: do the same in this country? Because there was a particular time that we had a list that people that were arrested maybe in Dubai,
7: Saudi
0: or
7: Arabia,
0: Emirates, and the question still remains that if the introduction of some of these civilian or other security elements can lead to significant success, at least in the Northeast and probably the Southwest, as we have seen in the last few months, so there is something that we are not saying, or there is something that we need to probe further. Because the we have the police, the DSS, the army, the navy, and the air force. So why is it that they are better funded, better equipped with even air power, so why are we still having these issues? So, but before we bring you in again, let's hear from this caller. Hello, good afternoon, sir.
9: My brother, how are you? And doctor, you're welcome.
7: Thank you, sir.
9: Jidani from Yaba.
0: Yes, Jidani, please, how about us, you?
9: You are trying to make a very valid point. You are mentioning all the security agencies that are in the country. You see, let me give an example. The kidnapping of our UCOPA guys was
7: in the east.
9: What? Plan right from Ibadan. If you listen to those parents that paid ransom, they trace the ransom from Ibadan. The payment for the ransom from Ibadan to that area. So it was really planned from where they took that bus. Which means there is no intelligent gathering. Mm-hmm. And I've been in Ibadan, you and all that. All the stations, radio stations, there are people coming to appeal. Please, so well, some people have been kidnapped within the battle, airport, race fund. And due to that kind of the former power minister, sister, kidnapping within the battle. So if our security agencies are doing their work very well, Ibadan, so they should send intelligent officers to Ibadan and the environment. So, move this thing in the board. They have been their work very well. You talk of Amadekun.
7: He's making a point.
0: Yes. If you can call back to just round up.
7: Yes, the way he's talking about intelligence, I had a feeling that he knows about security, because the intel gathered the peacetime transmitted by some other person makes you to exercise the action. Because now, like you're talking about tracing. Not tracking. There's a difference between tracing and tracking. Hello. So based on that fact, we should be able to answer. We have a policy. Me, I'm even worried about the proliferation of all these agencies carrying arms. Because it's not at the end point of it, it's not going to be the same thing.
0: Don't you think, Doctor, when we have state police and they dissolve these ones, most of them into state police, don't you think that will all go well for us?
7: It will not. State police is not a silver bullet to insecurity. They can act to a certain extent. I talk about the locality of crime. Like he was saying, that these guys, the intel was gotten from their point of departure to where they got it. So that means it's a syndicated approach.
0: Yes.
7: Which
0: has always been.
7: But the question is that we need to nip down our policies and use a lot of technology in terms of our own gathering of info.
0: So
7: that means the orthodox agencies. The orthodox agencies, the arm carrying orthodox agencies, which is in charge of internal security, have to do a lot of work in terms of credibility of officers, in terms of credibility of material, in terms of really working what to do, and bugging when necessary, bugging and jamming some of these telecoms for the people who happen to be, so that they can now narrow them in a net and pick those people involved. So if that is not done, it's not having the men all over the place. But the men, they are going kinetically.
0: All right. Let me just ask this question. I don't want to go too deep because security issues are
7: it's difficult. We just have to
0: look at very it. Sensitive issues. Okay, maybe we should just move a little bit because the question I want to ask my sound let's leave
1: sensitive.
0: Not necessarily sensitive. Yes, I'm asking you because I know you have background.
7: See, the issue here is just that let us every person be conscious. Let us move on. Even our families, the churches, the praying houses,
0: and also from what engineer said and what you also corroborate. And we've heard the story too that sometimes they get the intent, as in this criminals get information about social vehicle conveying social people. So that means maybe
7: there may even be your close person.
0: There is also a need to also beach.
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0: Beef up security around our parks
7: and ourselves,
0: knowing who
7: it's one of the best country can think of.
0: Yes, I we agree with you.
7: 36. Yes. I work in 36.
0: You have worked in 36 countries.
7: Yes.
0: So if you say Nigeria is one of the best, you are very qualified.
7: Yes, I'm very. Look, some of these guys we ought to worship here in their country. There's nothing inside. Honestly. We have the natural resources, we have the manpower, we have the what you just look just like we are looking like you have a terrestrial television and antenna. It's fine tuning again, that so we keep on fine tuning, we'll get a clearer vision.
0: Okay,
1: one day
0: now, let me ask you if you are because politics, either you like it or not, politics determine the direction to a reasonable
7: extent. Even your home, you have politics.
0: So, what do you think young people want politicians to prioritize the 2027 election? Young people, what do you've mentioned Plemer, that's just you just want, just give me job, right? So, what do you think young people want Nigerian politicians to prioritize? Or, and let me ask you, are young Jordan. Nigerians sufficiently involved in political
10: station
11: with a voice for
0: decision making? What's your answer to that? Respond to that in 30 seconds. Okay, you are that.
7: Why don't you have?
8: Let me be honest, I've lost hope. I've actually lost hope.
7: No, no, lose hope.
8: Them. Because no matter how you try to do the right thing,
0: I won't allow you to go there because here we are doing as much as possible to get a lot of people to be interested. Because you see, when people say election does not count, if election does not count, why are they trying to buy votes?
8: I don't know, it's a wrong thing for me to do. I'm actually processing getting a vote as
0: well. Yes,
8: because I know that I have every right to vote, and my vote actually counts.
0: Okay,
8: so know that if somebody, if I can say, oh, Nigeria is not this, I can confidently say, okay, yes, at least I voted.
0: You did your own civic responsibility.
8: Part, yes.
0: Okay, Joshua, what do you think young people should be, speak for the young ones now. What do you think the young one needs from the politicians right now? Those ones that want to go into the office, that, okay, when you're looking at young, because Nigeria has a huge number of young population. So what do you think politicians should be looking at, the direction they should be looking at for young for the youths and the young generation?
1: Education. Yes.
0: Okay.
1: Education.
0: You think education is the way forward?
1: Education is the way forward. If people are educated, it will not be easy for you to go into crime.
7: You need to you need to differentiate between education and certificates.
1: Okay, I'm talking about education actually. Education, yes.
7: Well, we have many, if I use the word, if you say right, to certificated.
1: There are a lot of us that have certificated that we can't defend.
7: Educated ones.
1: Yes, I'm talking about real education here. If people are educated, it will take guns away from people and give them pen. It's so sweet writing, it's so sweet reading, but we lost it at a point. So people started going into crimes.
0: Now, let me round off, Doctor, with you. I still want to stay with you in the area of security. Now, can community policing, local intelligence network, and better collaboration between communities and security agencies, do you think this can make a meaningful difference?
7: There's a likelihood that the synergy may work by silencing and compromising themselves into the same pathway of definition. But my concern about the state police, the working framework, jurisdiction, how do you define unguided forest? Is it federal government forest or state forest? How do you now guide the pathway of action line? So do we now merge, harmonize all our pathways and our rules of engagement? So if you're able to harmonize those things, I think we're able to, because the concept is that everybody knows everybody. And yes. What you have seen so far.
0: Like, all right.
7: So that is the snake that stuck you. You are closer to the snake.
0: All right. Mm-hmm. Thank you so much, Dr. Morgan, for that. Ifeanyi Ward and Joshua, thank you also for your contribution. Engineer Nii, we appreciate your contribution. Yeah. Now, as we round off today, personally, I want to commend the security agencies, because honestly, I used to say that this is not the best time for them.
7: They work so much.
0: Yes, I have a number
7: any
0: of
7: any security man you see, paramilitary or paramilitary, please, give him a salute. Take him as your brother. Because they put their life on the front line.
0: Oh, every now
7: every
0: and
7: day,
0: then.
7: On
0: behalf of Nigerians, I want to appreciate what you're doing, because I have a number of friends among them too.
7: Yes.
0: And you know, they don't, not like before, they don't even discuss much now. But some of the friends, when they tell me some of the things they go through,
7: they go
0: to ensure we are secured, we really, really want to, we really should commend
7: imagine
0: them.
7: When you are sleeping, somebody's in the bush being beaten by the rain.
0: Yeah. Yes, but exposed to the ash weather,
7: the boot,
0: exposed to
7: no water to drink, and you are there in the snoring and caressing in the air conditioner.
0: So thank you so much, and every Nigerian out there, do as much
7: please,
0: as you can to support the security agencies.
7: I appreciate them.
0: We know there are you know few complaints, the bad eggs here and there, but that doesn't take away the fact that they are
7: positive.
0: Doing perfectly, and they are making a whole lot of sacrifice.
7: Honestly,
0: to the extent of even sacrificing their lives.
7: Right. Yeah.
0: So whatever you can do to support the security agencies, please do that, because they are doing a very, very great job. We will continue to pray for them and support whatever way we can support, because we can't do without them, and especially now that there is a lot of threat here and there.
11: Opinion. From Lagos, this is Jordan.
0: Our prayers are with the security
12: on social media
0: agency. So thank you so much. This is it for this 12:15. My name is Olumuyiwa.

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4: hey everybody, this is The Sweets, and it's about to get all funky today. 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
7: drive na dey lis ten to so get better shuku shuku bam bam. 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

0: 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And today...
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0: 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On Jordan. 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And today,
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0: 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I mean, ever if you guys for the Super Tuesday.
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1: On Jordan.
3: Good afternoon.
0: It's a pleasure having you here. Sincerely apologize for keeping you waiting, and thank you so much for your patience.
3: Thank you for having me.
0: How are you today?
3: I'm very good.
0: Let's talk about money in Nigeria presently. I mean, there's so much talks about the election and things like that. People say during election money flows and things. I mean, what's money like in the country right now?
3: Well, I mean, expectedly, this is a season where there is movement of money from one direction to the other, especially as the parties, different political parties begin to push up on their campaign. Do you expect that there's a lot of mobilization of different followers and then disbursing money for different means, not necessarily exchange of cash. You have to do logistics, you have to ensure people move around. So again, and this will trickle down to the normal everyday person in the purchases. You need to hire vehicle, hire buses, you need a photographer, you need a video coverage, you need, so all of that will then, he has a way of trickling down to the everyday man on the street. So of course it's seasonal. When the season is over again, we get back to normal business.
0: Amazing stuff. 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What would you be doing different?
3: All right, thank you. 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
1: Good morning.
3: Our vision, our dream. So that's our network and everything I've had experience to ensure that we achieve that goal within the shortest possible time. We get to that vision within the shortest possible time.
0: Amazing stuff. Well, thank you so much for this very initiative, for bringing this very one to life. Let's come down to their country, Nigeria. When people hear non-interest, they think free money. They think I'll just go there and collect money. And I mean, that perception. What is it like in the country?
3: Okay, so first, non-interest finance is built or is derived.
1: Yes, welcome to the Jordan Breakfast Show. And today,
4: hey everybody, this
3: right from Sharia principles.
0: Okay,
3: the first one is the interest, charge interest, any financing you're doing.
0: Okay,
3: the second one is the principle of contractual certainty. Right, if you say that you are financing me for A, I should not be returning A in triple fold, not in geometric form. The contract is certain.
0: Okay.
3: The third one is that it is a partnership arrangement. There is a risk sharing between the financier and the user of the finance. Unlike conventional
0: loans,
3: financial institution that lends, they are just interested. It's a lender-borrower relationship. I give you the cash.
0: You must pay me back.
3: The cash plus interest. If something goes wrong and you are not able to pay back, as at when due, your interest can become compounded into the principal itself, such that you end up paying times two or times three of the principal. That's what non-interest finance will know.
0: Okay.
3: The fourth principle is that it must be Sharia compliant. Mm. Now, what's Sharia compliant? There are certain lines of activities that Sharia frowns at. And it's basically around ensuring that the humanity is protected.
0: Mm.
3: Gambling, the Sharia would not finance that. So, non-interest are strictly Sharia compliant services, accept and they're following these four principles. Now, in easy to understand English, non-interest finance is providing
4: it's about to get all funky today. Great music.
3: Access to finance in a way not have to pay interest. That is partnering with you in your business.
0: Now, let me pause you there a bit. Right. Here, you talked about Sharia compliance, and in this part of the world, we're so religious conscious that we tend to hold on to words and things like that. When you say the word Sharia compliance, an average Christian would want to say, this one is the Muslim loan, this one is this kind of loan, and things like that. What are you doing to change that perception at this time?
3: So, well, I think the perception is a misplaced, is a misconception, and is you just nailed it on the point. It arises from the fact that why community or a nation is largely ethnocentric, religious-centric, but also. I am a Christian. I lead an organization that is championing non-interest financial. That already tells you that we are open to all
0: everybody,
3: tribes, all religion. Two, what we do is to provide access to ethical,
4: fantastic teams in making you the best entrepreneur you can possibly be. Yes, so my people, this is not Jordan Drive, and I've been listening to, so get better information. I won't give you no move an inch, but if you don't say one move, move your radio.
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3: equal financing for all religion, as long as
8: radio has never been this excited.
3: For instance, they tell you that smoke responsibly. How do you smoke
0: responsibly?
3: Maybe that's another question. So, but let's not go there. But we are open to all. As we speak, a number of our staff are also Christian. We also, our customers are across the different divide. We have Christian customer. In fact, we had a launch on the 1st of October. One of the testimonials we had was from a Christian. The name of the store is God's Mercy Store. One of our customers. The same thing, we also had someone from Abuja who is also a Muslim. So we are open to all religions.
0: So you have that one open to all religion at this very time. It's very important that you have that at the back of your mind. Now, how is your loan different from the regular bank loan? How is your finance different from the regular
3: thank
0: finance?
3: You, you changed the word loans or finance. So first,
8: this is Jordan.
3: We don't do loans. The typical financial institution would naturally give you cash.
6: This is Jordan.
3: For that business need or personal need, and then charge interest on it, which is called loan. So it's a debt. It's a debt instrument. What we do is different, is fundamentally different. The difference is in the fact that it is based on an asset. We are financing an asset. Say you need, your business needs to expand, and then you need, you've gotten another location, you want to equip the location with aircon and all the necessary equipment. Rather than giving you cash, we'll buy all those assets.
0: Okay.
3: And we'll let you know this is the cost of the asset made to you. This is our own
6: profit. 105.5
3: profit on the asset. And then agree based on the assessment we have to see this is what you can afford. Then decide that it's over 12 months, it's over 18 months, it's over 24 months. You make the repayment of the cost of the asset plus the profit. So it's like you are using the asset until it becomes your own, which is what is called ijara in non-interest finance. It's like a lease to own approach. So fundamentally, you are not getting cash. you are getting an asset that would help your business to become
0: what
3: more productive.
0: What you need for that very business.
3: Exactly. Mm. And in some cases, it doesn't have to, maybe you are a trader. It may not be an asset you need. It may just be more inventory. We also finance with, we have inventory finance. So we'll pay the vendor directly.
0: To supply.
3: Then they supply you. And so you are selling, you are making repayment, we'll resell it to you. This is what the cost we are selling it to you at this amount. And then also it's important to just make another different, apart from that, the fact that it's asset based.
7: Station with a voice for entrepreneurs.
3: Between normal lending and non-interest finance, it's the fact that it's a partnership. In normal lending, like I said, I'm giving you cash
0: and do what you want,
3: do your business. I can inspect your business, but even if the business is not doing well, I would still ask you, this is an interest. If you are not able to make, you add that interest to the principal, at some point it becomes compounded. But here we are taking a risk, which is the fourth principle. It's you, before you get a return, you must have a risk in that business. We are taking a risk by buying the asset in our name and then giving it to you to use. So we are interested.
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3: So it's part, unlike I've been cash. 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
3: Didn't you write using it for business and say, I own it? She can also do the same thing, and the chain can continue like that. We are using one money to build multiple
0: money.
3: The moment something happens to the last borrower, the entire chain collapses. That was what led to the financial crisis in 2008. People borrowing mortgage, and then you remortgage it, and then building. The moment the principal asset behind it collapse. But I can't do that when it's an asset. Once I give you an asset, it's my asset. You can't go and give the asset to someone else. Do you understand? So it safeguard the entire environments and the ecosystem. So that's the beauty of non-interest finance.
0: Amazing one. You have that very one. I want to cross over to Kaduna at this very moment. We have someone waiting in the wings in Kaduna for us right now. His name is Abdusalam Baba Kasim, the Chief Creative Director of 828 Limited and Acting Chairman of the Arewa Footwear and Leather Manufacturers Association of Nigeria, AFLEMA. A beautiful afternoon to you, sir. How are you today?
9: Good afternoon. I'm fine, thank you.
0: Good afternoon. Good to have you here. Yes, you came in late, but I mean it's good to be here. How are you? I mean, how's the business going at this very time?
9: Business is fine, thank you very much. Network issues, that was why I was late. I've been trying to join, but the network did not allow me, but finally I'm here.
0: Awesome. Our focus today is on finance when it comes to the leather industry at this very moment, and we have Mr. Oni with us in the house right now, who is who runs a finance company at this very time, and we've been talking extensively about how his company work at this very time, talking about Amana Non-Interest Finance Company Limited. Now, how did you kick off your business? How did you start? Give us a short story on how you kicked off your leather journey, sir.
9: Okay, it's a very interesting one. Thank you very much. It's a very interesting one. For me, I started very little. I started with a very, very little, and a figure you might not even imagine.
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9: With my work. But one thing that set me, I started with the little capital I had, and from there, whatever the business brought in, I was reinvesting everything back into the business 100%. So there was no loan at that time. I didn't have a loan.

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1: talk. Okay, we'll try to reconnect. Every day,
2: 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Welcome to the Judd and Breakfast Show. 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
8: For the five, there are things called 5 C's of credit.
1: Okay.
8: Capacity, which is around the financial capacity of the business or individual to pay back what is asking for. You also look at credit worthiness. Mm. What credit history does this person have? Has the person borrowed before? How was the repayment pattern? What was the frequency of repayment? Was he keeping to the repayment agreement?
1: Okay.
8: The credit history will give you that. And the thing is, within this industry, because it's regulated, you are expected to at least have to sign up with 2 credit bureaus. Mm. Credit bureaus are organizations who provide access to credit history. Mm. So you can then see, check, and compare. And then 3, you're also looking at the condition of the business, the environmental condition, all the conditions surrounding that business. Where is it located? Does he have a proper shop? Is he a roadside seller? Is it in his own house or something? All of those, you also check all of that. Then, of course, you also check the character. Because you can, all of those can check, you can tick all of those ones, but if the person has it, bad character which would reveal from the credit history anyway, you would then know that, oh, this person is somebody you should
1: run away with.
8: Mm. Then lastly is the collateral.
1: Okay.
8: So most organizations, lenders would want to see, what are you providing as collateral? Now, the beauty of non-interest finance is that the asset itself that we are providing for you, it's the collateral.
1: It's the collateral.
8: Because that's the fundamental. That's what we are jointly own. As you are paying down, you are becoming
1: the part owner of it.
8: So there's a lot of incentive on your side to ensure that that business is able to regenerate the repayment, so you then own the asset. So
6: get on the train. Follow us on social media.
8: We carry out a lot of due diligence, background check.
6: Follow us on social media, Facebook, Jordan One,
8: and also assess bank statement. 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
8: Know that if you're asking ACs, it may just be 2 ACs. 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
8: And then say, okay, provide one. You understand the space. Nigerians, we are good. We are good people, honestly. Once we have system in place, people comply. It is where those gaps, those structural control systems are not in place that people
6: www.jordan105fm.com.
8: Take advantage. You find out that a man that breaches rule here, why, when he travels out of the country, it is, and we have put system in place. Would be payment, there will be one or two, but we also then manage those ones through that period and then explore option of, oh, maybe we should then see how we can we restructure this for you. Can we look at the asset? Do you want to exercise your right to purchase the asset off us completely? And then we just know that the facility has ended. So we explore. Because our goal, our mantra is building prosperity with principle. We are not just after making money off you. We want to grow your business with you. So as you are growing, our mana is also growing.
1: Quite interesting. As we are growing, our mana is also growing. Minister Abdulsalam, are you there with us?
9: Yes, I'm here with you. Okay. I can hear you.
1: Yeah, you were muted when you were speaking then. I mean,
9: okay.
1: Go ahead. Let's talk about the money. You talked about the fact that you invested all your money back into the business when you started. How difficult was it for you at that very point when you know you are seeing small change and you are putting the full change into the business at that time?
9: For me, it was, I wouldn't say

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1: Awesome talk
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2: But I would say it was challenging. And while I saw it wasn't make immediate, actually I was only sacrificing for that period of time and get it right in the future. So that was why it was a bit easier for me and challenging.
3: Jordan. You go ahead, I can hear you.
2: Hello.
4: Good morning, Lagos. 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And today...
3: Yeah, I can hear you.
5: Hey, everybody, this is the sweet and it's about...
2: Saying, I said, for me, difficult, but challenging. It was difficult. The reason why I'm saying it's not difficult was because I had a long time goal. So while I was putting whatever the business was generating back into the business 100%,

0: music and fantastic tips in making you the best entrepreneur you can possibly be.
1: Yep. After this show, I will also look into it to see how.
0: So, my people, this is not Jordan Drive, now they listen to. So, get better information. I won't give you no move, I need you. But if you don't say one move, move your radio.
2: 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And today we'll be discussing
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2: And turn up. Station with a voice for entrepreneurs. If you want, make
5: a ginger, give me key. At this very time.
6: So the first thing we want to ascertain is, how long have you been doing the business? If you listen to him, when we first started, he said he studied that business very well. He understood the dynamics of the business. He understood the model that would work before he set out. So we want to check behind, how long have you been doing this business? Can we see your transaction history so we understand the transaction dynamics? When is your off season? When is your peak season? We also want to see what level of relationship have you built within the ecosystem, your suppliers, your customers, on the demand side and on the supply side, because that's what guarantees inflow of income for you to even be able to meet your obligation. Then we want to see that, of course, is compliance, is Sharia compliant. 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We have apps, we have both financing apps. 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So you open an account, complete the application form. 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
5: Okay.
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5: The house at this very time. And from Kaduna, Mr. Via... the phone. I mean, the market woman can tell you 200,000 I'm need. That's what I need. I don't want you to buy anything for me. Just give me the cash. I have what I want to do with the money and things like that. How do you handle such people?
6: So it's education, really. And it's also making them understand that this is the model we're on. Each institution has its own model. Our model is not cash basis. That's even violates the Sharia concept of knowledge, because there must be
10: lesson on the go at www.jordan1
6: an underlying asset that we are financing. So we won't give even why change will not happen. Whatever you will be doing. Now, it's you can identify the vendor.
5: Okay.
6: We can also help you with vendor. Vendors. If you don't have a vendor.
5: So I can identify the vendor.

0: to buy from.
1: Yeah, in fact, most people already have the business that we get supply from the same
0: one. Okay.
1: Maybe a Nestle or something. We'll just know, okay, give us the invoice from the vendor showing, itemizing the items you want to buy. And then we verify from the vendor. Once we verify, complete the application, do the assessment to be sure that you have the capacity. And then we pay directly to the vendor, take delivery, hand over to you. And it is when you take...
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1: Receipt, when you receive the items, whether it's asset or it's over to you, that's when it start counting. So that day is when it start counting.
0: Amazing. Mr. Abdulsalam, are you there with us?
5: Yes, I'm with you, sir.
0: Okay, as one who is in the leather industry at this very time, what would you like to say for those in the industry? What question would you like to throw to Mr. Oni here, the acting MD and CEO of Amana Non-Interest Finance Company Limited? What questions would you like to ask for the leather industry at this very time?
5: Okay, my first question will be, do they really have a plan for people in the leather industry?
1: Can I go ahead?
0: Okay, go ahead.
1: Thank you, Mr. Kazim, for that question. Yes, we do. We are open to all sectors that are Sharia compliant. So we have customers in that space already, shoemaking association and all the rest, in the leather space. So whether you need a machine for molding, for shaping the shoe, or for even cutting, for belt and all the rest, we are ready for you. And just to also mention, we have our office is located in Lagos.
0: Okay.
1: We also have office in Abuja. So we're in Lagos and in Abuja, but we also operate across the entire 36 states and the FCT, of course, Abuja. So, but physical presence, Lagos number 252 Abamakoli Way, Yaba. Okay. And then in Abuja, same Abamakoli BOI building, Bank of Industry building on the ground floor. We're within the Bank of Industry building in Abuja, Abamakoli Way. But you can also apply via our hubs, like I mentioned earlier. So we are open to engaging you, and I look forward to speaking with you outside of this call on how we can begin. We can engage individual on individual. We can also engage on group or association based, like the leather hub. There's a leather hub. I don't know whether it's here in, I think somewhere in Matori.
0: Yes.
1: And I saw some of the machines. Those are things we can finance for individual leather businesses, or even if it's as a hub.
0: Interesting one. Now, I've been itching to ask this question. How do you ensure transparency and fairness so customers don't feel cheated or something?
1: Contractual certainty. Everything is written down and you understand everything before you sign. And the beauty of Amana is that we don't charge any fee. Apart from our profit or markup, we are selling this phone to you, is 1 million naira. We're selling to you at 1.100 naira. 100,000 is our profit. No application fee, no admin fee, no fee whatsoever in any name, under any guise, and it is also documented. So apart from that, we are also regulated by the Central Bank of Nigeria, and there are strict regulations or rules or provisions that we have to follow in ensuring that we exercise fairness. Amana means trust. That's why I said our vision is to be the most trusted and impact-driven non-interest financial service provider. We are building our name on that trust. And once you know that you are selling trust, then
0: people would buy.
6: Hey everybody, this is The Sweet, and it's about to get all funky today. Great music and fantastic teams in making you the
1: fairness and transparency must be watchwords that you have to abide by.
5: Yes, I got that. Thank you very much.
0: Awesome.
5: So my second question, it's something similar to the first one, but this time around, we, like an association, like I said, I represent an association, and we're looking at having a common facility center. So we are looking at how can we go into partnership, or how can you come in to help us realize this common fertility center, this common facility center, a CFC?
1: Yeah, like a hub where different players within that leather space can come in and use the equipment, rather than everyone having their own different machine, just come and use
5: yes,
1: and then.
5: Yes.
1: We can definitely partner with you. Like I said, we'll sit down with you and then understand the dynamics and then come up with something, create a particular financing model that works for that space. But definitely we would partner with you.
0: Interested. Now let's talk on the success story. Some of the success stories, given the fact that you this
6: best entrepreneur you can possibly be. Yes, so my people, this is not Jordan Drive, and they listen to, so get better information. Won't give you no move an intro, but if you don't say one move, move your radio.
0: You've not been long in this very business. What's the success story, people?
1: A testimonial. I got really emotional because I saw one woman, like I said, God's mercy store. You could see on her face the joy. First, she testified to the turnaround time, the speed of having access to the inventory that she wanted. Two, she also testified to the affordability of that markup. This is very compared to those who charge interest, what they would have paid if they had gotten cash equivalent of that asset. She also was very and then three is the impact on her business, how she's now moved from just being a retailer to being a supplier for other retailers. So people now come to pick drinks, water, all different sorts of things from our store. That's an example in Lagos.
0: Wow.
1: We have an example in Abuja. A fabric making company that started from a small place, they now expanded. But when they expanded, they needed, so it's not just making, they also design. So they needed computer, they needed tablets for designing for their illustrators and all that. They also needed some embroidery machine and all the rest. We finance for them. Right now, they were exporting before, but their volume has a
3: Hello Lagos, welcome to the Jordan Knight Show, and today we'll be discussing
6: the voices you need at work all day
1: increase as a result of that finance. The last time I was speaking to, said the next thing, the running power isn't this way. She wants to do the place. So I said, so we are growing with her. Once she gets done, once we finance her, that's done, we'll move to something else again, and then we grow. So it's been phenomenal. Someone used the word answered prayer during our lunch. The keynote speaker, Professor Taufik, he said that a manna is an answered prayer, that for years he's been praying for ethical finance.
6: Every day till payday are here on Jordan 105.5
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0: to 30%. And the people at the top of the pyramid, the chain, actually, yeah, when they now borrow that same fund, they pay less because their risk profile is lower. You have more access to what to they funds, do and all the rest. But the people that contributed the capital for you, you now charge. So the design of interest-based lending takes advantage of those who are below the at the bottom of the pyramid. That's one of the things we are also trying to solve. So it's not just about growth, it's about economic inclusion, getting everyone to involved be on a fair level.
1: Interested. As a non-interest finance company, how do you make money?
0: We make money from equity. When I say equity, you can be a partner. You can be an equity partner with Amala by bringing your money. Okay, I'm interested in halal investment. Halal means strictly Sharia compliant businesses. Okay. I have 100 million, I have 200 million. I'm giving it to you guys. Use it, give it out as to support businesses. All I want from you is maybe I want you to give me profit of 20 million or so at the end of the year. And then we use that money. You give someone who wants to buy TV, you buy the beef TV, maybe 1 million, another one wants to buy a generator with that markup arrangement to cities, and then you make some money margin from there, and then you return the money to the investor. That's from equity.
1: Okay.
0: There's, and that can come in the form of what is called Mudaraba. Mudaraba is more like your investment, like a fixed deposit.
1: Okay.
0: However, it comes with indicative profit. That's the difference, because what we are telling you is we are giving you this indicative profit that will give you 10%. We will work towards it. That's the idea. But you can't say it's 10% for certain, because we are also going to deploy into business. So that's one. Two, you can also come in as a partner. For instance, Wakala. Wakala means agency. I have the capital. You are the subject matter expert in this space. You can assess MSM, but I'm interested in supporting the MSM space. Take my capital, support them, give me my capital back at and then with maybe this profit we also deploy it. So whatever margin we make is what. Third one is also true trading. If you understand the dynamics of what I've explained, it's basically trading. We buy the assets, we put our profit, we sell to you, but you pay in installment basis.
1: Okay.
0: So we make our income from all of that.
1: Quite interesting. Mr. Absalom, hope you got that also. Are you there with me?
2: Yes, I'm here with you. I did. I got
1: awesome.
2: What you were saying.
1: Awesome. So for those of you still confused, I mean, that's a clear explanation that you definitely can take home and get to understand. Before we get to wrap things all up at this very time, let's talk about the money mindset in Nigeria, really, and presently. There is a huge gap when it comes to understanding how money works, how finance work in the country. What is Amana doing to educate people about money in the country at this time?
0: Thank you.
3: Awesome talk every day.
0: So, a thesis, very interestingly. And one of the things I found out was that on the supply side, to be honest, there are different dimensions of supply, access to finance. But one of the major problems is more on the demand side.
1: Okay.
0: Are the people ready? Do they know how to even manage the fund? Do they have the necessary information as to where these funds are available? So one of the things...
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0: Capacity of maintaining to where people, how do you do what instrument? All of that, we do that. Then, beyond that, at the grassroots level, also would our plan is also to be having periodic grassroots engagement, okay, like a stakeholder discussion forum where we bring people together at association level. Mm. Once you are able to address the leaders, the association can then cascade it down to people on how you manage wealth. Because when I was listening to his story, he said he kept reinvesting back his profit. There's that stage. In fact, that discipline culture must not leave you. You must understand that the business is an entity on its own. You as an individual, you are an entity on your own. So they are two separate entities. If you are the business holder, put yourself on salary so that you are not just dipping your money into the capital business. Pay yourself salary just like you pay your employee and let the business run as a separate entity. Separate your salary. Well, so these are things that we do also to enlighten to. So on our different social media platform, watch out for things like webinar, things like small reels that shows how you can manage, but then carousels that show, oh, if you do this, this is where you will find yourself in 3 years' time. Things like that are things we do. So we're on Facebook, we're on Instagram, we're on LinkedIn, we're on X, that's Twitter, and then we're on YouTube.
1: Okay.
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1: That thing you feel your business is lacking, Amana is definitely ready to invest and I mean, let your business grow. 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Thank you so much for bringing for your patience and for joining us on the show today. Thank you so much. As we get to wrap things all up, this is where we draw the curtains on the Nilex Connect on radio. Every Tuesday we get to do this, talking about the leather industry and navigating how to make sure the leather industry gets to the whole new level. Mr. Abdusalam, it's time for me to let you go.
2: All right, thank you very much.
1: Thank you so much. 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
2: Definitely.
1: Awesome. Thank you so much, guys. Stay with me. The show continues. Jordan 105.5 FM right here in the city of Lagos. This is The Switch, and we're switching it all up right here on the show. I got you covered till the hour of 4 o'clock today on the show. Here is Rainy with this very awesome tune.

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7: 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'Cause I got enough. Just one day make you soft. 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
0: 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Love how you do it my way. From the club, you go to my place.
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5: 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Welcome to the Jordan Breakfast Show. 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
2: 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On the foreign scene, M15 chief, Russia top threat to AI and Iran risk rising. Now the news in detail. President Bola today transmitted two major bills to the Senate aimed at an independent investigation across the transport sector. The National Drug Law Enforcement Agency NDLEA Bill 2026 seeks to repeal the existing NDLEA Act and the...
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0: John. Lagos State Deputy Governor and All Progressive Congress governorship candidate Dr. Kadri Obafemi Hamzat has urged eligible voters to collect their permanent voter.
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5: 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I need
1: gender, breed, warfare, and use of criminal exposits have grown sharply after nearly 1,000 spy explosion. The service is also seeing a rise in extreme right-wing terrorism, including cases of teenager, alongside the continuing threat from Islamist group. 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To end the news update, here are the highlights. Tinubu sends NDLEA overhaul and SIB expansion.
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0: 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If it's not raining over there, you don't know what God has done. For I heard that some people, but it's still a beautiful day regardless. 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
0: 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And we're back to kickstart the show. My name is Orelua. Attack as we attack this day, as the rain has attacked some people. But we'll be right back.

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1: So, welcome back. 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
1: No joke. 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
1: People, they don't need to leave their houses to make those videos. They just prompt, send me honey in my cup, that is how some people are sending correct message to AI, and it is bringing out good results for them to use to enhance their businesses. But that's not to say, oh, if I start using AI, I'm going to get money immediately. No, let's put it out there. No, but AI is just going to make you sound more professional. It's going to make you sound more sophisticated. It's going to make you sound classy. So now let's do an example. Imagine you are a tomato seller, because even if you are selling tomato, yes, AI can do it for you. So if you are selling tomato, yeah, and you are, let's say,
6: your favorite,
1: you want to start selling international, to start selling on your WhatsApp status, or you're selling it in the market, but you're not getting those customers that you want, but you know that if I put this my tomato on my WhatsApp status, I'm gonna get customers. So what do? You snap your tomato, quack quack quack. You now say, come and buy tomato, it is 2,000 naira. Okay. So anybody that just say, come and buy tomato, it's 2,000 naira, the person can even think, how many tomato is inside?
6: Tunes are just a click away. You feel it? Jordan FM.
1: It will not just sound sweet.
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2: 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Follow us on social.
1: It's in the air. But now let me. So if somebody scrolls, do you want your seer? Buy Titi's tomato today for 2,000 naira only. Imagine how that person will first say, is this tomato going to make my stew sweeter, Loto? Is this tomato going to make my stew better? Do you want your husband to stay at home? Buy Titi's tomato and what? And see results. I'm not saying tomato is going to make your husband stay at home. I'm just saying that imagine hearing that and hearing, come and buy tomato for 2,000 naira. That is something that AI can give you as a result, so that you can make sure that product you are selling comes out better. You know, there are a lot of people that are on your WhatsApp, and they sell blenders, they sell cooking equipment, and then what they do is they will just post the picture and put the price. You can go to AI and say, and give it the picture of that blender. How do I make this blender more catchy to people? Or give me a caption that would make people buy this blender faster. Or make this blender look like the thing that you need after sliced bread. Give me something that I can write on my WhatsApp status that will make people attracted to this blender. It is not some, it's because some people think, it is very hard to write, it's very hard to think about ideas. That is what AI is for. So don't forget, you can call me on the show, 090-6000-3352, or you can 0807-221-4389. How have you been able to use AI in your business? If you're somebody that has used AI before to make money, to do business, or to make your business better, how have you been able to use AI? And when you used AI, was it better than using what you would ordinarily have used? 090-6000-3352. Or you can also send us a WhatsApp message on 0807-221-4389. You can also call 0705169791. So we are talking about AI and how to break down that barrier between you and AI. Don't think that it's
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1: I have to be very educated, I have to be very this, I have to eat. Right? So there is no barrier to AI. It is like your digital best. It's like your digital assistant. Look at AI as a personal assistant that knows everything in the world. That personal assistant has been a cook before. That person assistant has been a professor before. That person assistant has been a social media manager before. That person assistant has done marketing before. That person assistant has done English before. Imagine a person having that personal assistant that has done every single thing, and then you now want that personal assistant to boost your business, and you think it's not going to happen. It will. And if you notice, there are some people also that use AI to design. That is another thing you can use AI to do. If you think that these slippers that I'm snapping, I want to funkify it. I want to make it look beautiful. And you're thinking,
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1: Make this more beautiful, right? Give it a noun. You don't need to write hard English. Because you could go online and say, oh, if you want to get this result, write this, write that. It is good to be able to prompt. And that is another lesson for another day, how to prompt your AI. But you first need to know what AI is and what it can do for you as a business owner. So if you have, for instance, let's use that tomato business, and you are thinking, my shop is looking a bit dirty, I want to make sure that my customers abroad have I'm not saying use AI for fraud, though. Mm-mm. You want that picture to look better than that background of your shop in my 12. You can snap it and say, change the background. Just try it. And I'm going to give you some apps that you can use before when I come back from this break. I'm going to give you some apps that you can use to just type, snap it, send it to AI. And I'm sure a lot of you also know some of the apps I'm going to mention. But when I come back from this break, I'm going to give you apps that you can use to make sure that when you snap it, put it there, it's not going to give you, you know, there's sometimes that some people get frustrated also when you give AI and when you give it tomato, it give you potato back. Or when you give it tomato, it brings a tomato paste back. Mm-mm. There are apps that you use that what you tell it is what you're going to do. But in as much as you what you tell it, you have to know how to tell it. So we're going to quick break, and when we come back, we are going to look at the apps that you can use to prompt, and also the words on
9: Jordan.
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0: Well, that was Evan Baby by Iris Starr, the celestial being, the girl that made us proud on the NFL halftime performance, and it was massive, massive. If you didn't watch that, I think you missed out. I was sitting in the crowd right there, and I watched it live. Yeah, right, like really, really live, because it felt like I was alive from my bedroom over there when I was listening to it. But
1: awesome talk every day, all day.
0: It is really, really nice seeing somebody Nigeria on the map when face. I really, really love that she did that. But good, moving right into what we're still discussing. We're talking about AI and our small business owners can use AI to make their businesses better. This is still Jordan 105.5 FM Lagos, the station that promotes entrepreneurship and value. My name still remains Orelua Fatogun. And before I went to the break, I was about to tell you some apps that you can use to make that picture better, that caption better when you're posting on your WhatsApp status. It is, you can make it better. You can even make it Nigerian. You can make it Lagos centric. You can make it look like it's a market in Lagos. You can make that caption sound like it is for who you want it to sound like, and it will attack them directly. So if you want to create captions, if you want your pictures to be better, you can use AI. So if you're a tailor, a market person, a nail tech, a plumber, whatever you do, AI is here to make your job better. It's not here to steal your job. It's here to enhance what you are already doing. And the only way that AI can steal your job, because it can, is if you are not smart enough to make use of it, to try to know how to use it. You adapted to smartphones, you adapted to laptops, you adapted to smart TVs, you adapted to bank apps, so you can adapt to using AI too. You can still join me on the show if you want to on 0906000 3352. 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Okay, I lost a call. 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You can send me a WhatsApp message on 0807 2214389. Let's just talk together, or let's talk AI together this evening, and let's go right into it, because there's something that is going to come up still on this show in some moment. But going on to the apps that you can use, there is ChatGPT. It's the most famous one. And let's not even go to ChatGPT first. Your WhatsApp itself has AI on it. So you can use Meta AI. If you go on WhatsApp, try to search. When you search, how can I make my business better? My name is, and you don't need to give it your name. No. My business is fashion designing. My business is tomato selling. My business is pepper selling. How can I make my business better? I sell in Oshodi, I sell in Mautu, I sell in Ojota, I sell in Ilepo. How can I make my business stand out? You can write it there. And when it comes to pictures, when it comes to videos,
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0: Oh, okay, let's not talk videos now. That'll be another class. When it comes to pitch meter, what is it, that tomato, that bucket of tomato? You don't want them to think that you are selling it in a very messy environment. You can take a picture of AI and take a picture of that tomato and send it to ChatGPT and tell it, change the background. You don't need to talk too much. Just write, change the background, or clean up this picture. You don't need to talk too much. That's what I said. It is as easy as ABC. And I want you to try it. If you're at home and you're just a smartphone and you have ChatGPT, or you have Meta AI, you definitely have Meta AI if you have WhatsApp. So if you have on your WhatsApp, just search, I want to make my business better. There's a very purple circle there. That's what you're going to click on. Or you can search Meta AI and you can chat with it. Like I told you, it's just like a personal assistant that has it all, that has gone to all the schools in the world, that has all the information in the world, and is ready to give it to you direct. So imagine having that person that does not sleep, that does not slumber. And you can text the person and you can message the person anytime, any day. This picture, I want it to be better. This cap, you even, it doesn't have to be another person's idea, because you think, oh, what if I don't, what if I already am able to create by myself? That is another thing. If you're already able to come up with fantastic captions by yourself, you can make it better with AI. You can just post that same caption that you have created. If you want it to touch it up, if you want it to make it more engaging, write it. Make this sentence more engaging. If you want to make it funny, make this sentence funny. If you want it to translate it to Yoruba, Igbo, Hausa, Spanish, and French, it can do the same for you. So it is not about, oh, I am not as educated. Even if you type Yoruba on your Meta AI, it's gonna give it back to you, most likely in Yoruba. If you wanted to translate it to English, it can do it for you. So as a business owner over here, we want you to be on the same level. We don't, Facebook, Jordan wants, want you as a business owner on Jordan Drive to say, to be back doing AI. Why are you not doing AI? As long as you are listening to Jordan Drive, you get up to date information on what is going on in the business world. And AI is
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0: is, it's taking over, it's taking over very fast. So you know, you need to read more on how to prompt, but next week we are going to make this another conversation, how to prompt AI better. Because yes, you can tell it to change the background, you can tell it to clean up a particular picture, you can tell it to do this and that, but you can also tell it to design a graphics for you. If you are a business owner that doesn't have a graphic design for your business and you're thinking, ah, graphic designers are going to collect money from me, from the comfort of your sitting room in front of that TV that you are watching, you can send that message to AI and it's going to give it to you direct, a full, all the details you need to be on. If you are selling pure water, you're selling mineral, you're selling bread, you are selling whatever, you can give it to AI and AI is going to give you what you want, a design for your business. If you want to do business card, if you want to do price list, there is nothing that can't work with AI. And let me even give you like a simple prompt that you can use, at least for, that would work for all businesses right now. You can give it, give me, or no, let's start afresh. I sell tomatoes. You can put whatever you do over there. You can write, I sell fish, I sell whatever, I sell this, I sell it in so market. I'll give me 5 ways, 10 ways, how many ways that you want. If you like, write 30 ways to make my business stand out in on my WhatsApp status, to make my business stand out to my customers. And it will give you ideas and ideas and ideas that you need to make your business stand out. 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If you still want to talk to us and you want to make sure, or you want to tell me how AI has been able to bless your business, call me on 090-6000-3352. And if you're somebody that is also finding it difficult to use AI, you can call in and tell me what areas that you think that you want more information on about AI. We would shed more light on it. If you have any questions about AI, call in on the show 090-6000-3352. 52, or you can also send us a WhatsApp message on 0807-2214-389. Hello.
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3: This is like my best day, and you know when it comes to my ouch stylist, okay, and I don't study still from where to start, the name

0: could work with,
1: work with the
0: the color, you know. Technology has been helpful, and I'm not going to lie. I just want to implore others that just, you know, talk more to your, it can be AI, Meta AI, like you said. It can even be Gemini.
1: Yeah.
0: Gemini also, because at a point, you know, I was tired of talking to ChatGPT. I know I went ahead to Gemini, and, you know, Gemini is and don't just think you cannot, even the flyers, if you don't have the money. Like, a friend of mine that just started a lip gloss business.
1: Yeah.
0: ChatGPT that designed the flyer for her, and you need to see, it was so cute, like, you wouldn't even know it was AI. So, I just want to implore others to that.
1: Thank you very much, Precious, for your call. And that is a testimony right there. I should call this segment testimony time, but no. We are still taking your calls. Has AI done something for you? Hello. Hello.
2: Good evening.
1: Well, start from your name. Your name and where you're calling us from.
2: Okay, my name is Ola.
1: Okay.
2: Ola Binti.
1: Okay, go ahead.
2: Yes. So, I was saying that, is there any institution where you can really learn about AI? Is there any?
1: There is, actually. That's why we say, not presently right now, but if you want to do a personal research, you is still on that same AI that you will go to and say, if anything you want AI to teach you about, maybe about how to even use AI itself, it will do that for you.
2: Okay.
1: And you can say, break it down to a layman language, break it down in Yoruba, break it down in English, any language that you want, it will give it to you. Thank you very much, Ola. And that's another thing. If you want to learn more about AI, I'm not. I should put tickets and say I'm doing.
3: Value innovation radio has never been this excited. This is
1: seminar right now. But no, that's not it. Then I want any AI. Precious is Play Store for Android phones. Also ChatGPT. Chat like ChatGPT, just type it on your Android phone, you will find that AI there, and you can tell it to do whatever for you. Like Precious said, that our business name was brought up by AI. It can give you an infinite amount of options to choose from. So anything that you want to do, even as I said, if you want to learn how to use AI itself, still on that same AI, asking, I want to learn how to prompt AI better, it will give it to you. How to use AI better, it will give it to you. So 0906000 3352, as AI works for you in one way or the other, especially for your business, you can call us on the show, or you can also send us a WhatsApp message on 0807-2214-389. Let's hear what you have for us today. So, still 0906000 3352 on the show today. Has AI helped your business? Has AI done something for you? Even if it's not for your business, Will, what else will you be using AI to do? Tell me. And for all of you, that the only way you know AI is to watch AI videos, please change now and start using AI. You can use it to enhance any video or image that you want. You can use it to create images, graphics, business cards, price list, menus, graphic design for your business. If you want to do banner and you don't want to pay for design, you just want to give the printer your design to print, AI can do it for you. And I'm not saying that AI is going to take the business of the graphic designers. You just have to know how to use AI better, and it will make your business better. Let's go on another break, and when we come back, I'll be introducing you to the person we have for you on the show. And don't go anywhere. But I also want you to listen to this.

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0: Hello, Lagos. 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And today we'll be discussing
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0: 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It's still Jordan Drive on Jordan 105.5 FM, the station that promotes entrepreneurship and value. 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
3: hey everybody, this is the sweet, and it's about to get off.
0: That I've been listening to your songs where we play, it would be like, okay, who is this person with this like new vibe, new energy? But now that they get to listen to you in full. But before we start, let me tell you who he is himself. Sick Soulville is a Nigerian artist, songwriter, music producer, creative entrepreneur, and also the founder of Street Ginger Records. And Street Ginger 247 is an hip hop artist, very passionate about that. Is also passionate about Afrobeat, R&B, and African inspired sound. He's an independent artist and he has built Street Ginger Records and Street Ginger 247, which is an independent music and media platform focused on developing artists, creating music and visual content. In 2016, he entered a partnership into a record label in the UK, that's Aurus Music UK, which provided an expanded digital music distribution. The partnership has also produced notable results like his recent release, Any Be Any, and also his new arrival. His latest hit is BBD Bride, and he has that working for him. But most recently, he has also entered another strategic partnership with ND Management UK, focused on international artist development.
3: Funky today, great music and fantastic teams in making you the best entrepreneur you can possibly be.
4: Yes, so my people listen at Jordan Drive, and I've been listening to, so get better information. I won't give you no move, I need you, boy.
0: To PR and media opportunities, we bring.
5: You're welcome.
0: All
5: thank
0: right.
5: You.
0: So, while looking at this, you have a passion for Afrobeat, R&B, but which genre would you say is most dear to your heart when you're thinking of creating music?
5: I would say, I started as a rapper though.
0: Okay.
5: So I started as a rapper, but since then, so after the whole thing, so I now have, I discovered that I have other potentials too. Like you know, R&B, I version into an R&B and dancehall style. You know, you can see my the mercy on my journey,
0: yes,
5: in dancehall.
0: Yes.
5: So I think I love to experiment a lot. So I love to, like, you know, sometimes I can just feel like, let me just write, let me just rap. Sometimes I just want to, like, I want to do like R&B, like Any Be Any is an R&B songs. So I think I've been trying to experiment through some genres. I think I have a lot of potentials. So I try so many genres to show people, like, you know, I'm versatile.
0: All right, so you said that you started as a rapper.
5: Yeah.
0: Can you tell us,
4: don't say one move your radio too.
2: Hello Lagos, welcome,
0: a bit of how you started into music
2: to the Jordan Knight Show, and today we'll be discussing,
0: first of all, when did you,
5: I think I started young, so in the, I started as a choir in Anglican Church. So
0: wow.
5: I was the youngest choir then. Through the whole process, I think when I started in the choir, the choir gowns.
0: Okay.
5: The smallest choir gown does not even fit me. It doesn't size me because I'm too young for it.
0: Yeah.
5: But they just want me to be there.
0: Yeah.
5: Because I have some brothers and some family members. They just want me to be part of the
0: choir.
5: So they have to, like, sometimes they will just give me some clothes, and the smallest clothes, they will have to fold my hand, just so I can fit in. So I think the journey, I think I can say, like, my first experience, you know,
0: with music,
5: and so after then, that's where I learned that, okay,
6: the voices,
5: the stages, like level, vocal levels, you know, when it comes to like auto tenor and bass. So they put me the tenor part. So that's how the whole thing started then. But you know, when I started, it's not like maybe I knew much about the creative part of the music. So, but it was like so during the process, I know like okay, I understand how to compose. You know, when you're in the choir, you'll be composing and all those things. I understand all those things, and so on Sundays before before services, though, I have some, you know, some senior brothers too. So we just organize ourselves, say let's go, because there's a place that they used to gather all this our instrument in the church. So we just go there, you know, we set up the instrument before services. So the one that we can cast,
6: you need at work all day every day till payday are here.
5: Enjoy. You know, we're too young for that, for you know, for some of the instrument. Then we started playing before they come back. So that's like the background of
0: the genesis.
5: Yeah, that's
0: okay. So but now you have grown into this artist that is already composing music, having it, signing records and signing partnerships. So how has been your recording journey as, first of all, as an independent artist?
5: I think my first recording experience, you know, started in 2008.
0: Okay.
5: That was the first time I entered the studio then, because there's no, you know, there are few studios, so they don't, the studio is not something you can see around. Although I've been going to the studio be like maybe since like 2005. But you know, we are too young, we don't even I don't know what to do there. I just go there. So our big brother, all these producers, then they will just, you know, we help them, go and buy fuel. We buy fuel, go and buy food for us. So we just want to be just like a studio rat then. So and I think my passion started fully for music, because when I was younger, I play I play football.
0: Okay.
5: So I really love football a lot. So
0: you wanted to do Predator Mbappe?
5: I wanted to be a footballer. You know, when we're young, then you just like we see the Kanoa Okocha, you know, making money, they have private jail, this, everybody wants to be Okocha.
0: Yeah, okay.
5: But I think when I started like the whole thing, like I just switched from this, I want to be this music, when I started having passion for music, I think started because the whole thing started like 2003, 2004, 2005. Because to that 2003, I could remember when I started, you know, we listening in our area, we listen to foreign songs more.
0: Okay.
5: So more like, you know, the Tupac or like Arokelly really made my young days. So I love Arokelly a lot. So the whole thing started in 2004 when 2003 when 50 Cent released Get Rich or Die Try. So that album really changed, like, you know, the setup with G-Unit, 50 Cent, when 50 Cent started. So I started study the whole thing. I was very young, but you know, some of our brothers, they just, you know, they bring some magazines and the cassettes. So I started listening. When I listened to Get Rich or Die Try, that's when I developed like my part of my love for rap song and all those things. So during the whole process, the 50 Cent, they released another album to this, I think same 2003, it like Beg for Mercy, when he featured the whole G-Unit crew. I started studying more about them. So that's how the whole thing started with, you know, Akon brought in his album too. I think it's 2004, Trouble. P-Square came in too. P-Square came in 2004. This guy came in too. A lot of people, you know, then so there's a lot of artists. Competition. Olufemi, they brought Star Plus came in too. So there's a lot of, you know, vibe with, you know, the music industry and all this thing. So that's why these people, I just developed passion for music. So since then, I just want to be a musician. So okay. I've been like, my life has been revolving around music.
0: Around then. Yeah. And from your bio, you are the founder of Street Ginger.
5: Yeah.
0: So how did you come up with, you know, you said you've been around studios,
5: yeah, yeah.
0: but then you now decided to start your own.
5: Yeah.
0: How did that come about?
5: I think when I started, I just want to be, I don't even know more about recording label and others. I just want to be a musician.
0: Okay.
5: So and I've been like, you know, since then I started my studio experience in 2008. So since then I've been like singing. So but I've been like, so it's got to a point that I've been like off and on. So I think like in 2013, I was just feel like, okay, if I'm going to be if I'm going to go fully into music business, definitely there is some kind of thing that I have to put in place. So since then I've been having it in mind since 2013, like I want to be a record label owner.
0: Mm-hmm.
5: So I want to start my own record label. But since then there's a lot of things too that comes, you know, in Nigeria, and sometimes I just want to feel like I want to change my career, I want to be this, I mm-hmm. want to travel out, I try so many things. At the end of the day, you know, I try so many things, but at the end of the day, when I failed at this, I ended up doing music. When I tried this, I ended up doing music. I have tried so many things in life. At the end of the day, I ended up doing music.
0: Mm.
5: So in 2021, so I started like, okay, I want to be a blogger.
0: Okay.
5: So I just want my life to revolve around media or something. So I want to be a blogger. So I have someone, I said, okay, help me create a website, you know, at the end of the day. So we created the web. So you now told me like, okay, for the domain name, what do you want? I said, I want streets.
0: Hmm.
5: I just want streets. So we started searching. So the street is not available.
0: Yeah.
5: So I now feel like, okay, you said, give me another one. I said, okay, street ginger, let me add ginger to the street then. And I said, okay, let's do street ginger. So we created the website at the end of the day. So but when we created the website, and I see, you know, people are not, the whole thing is already revolving, like, yeah. people are more into pages, like yeah. social media than websites, blogs, than yeah. blogs then. And I felt okay, I created Street Ginger 247 on I started with IG. So when I created it on IG, so I started putting some I didn't even start putting my song, so I started putting some, because I have a lot of short clips of songs like
0: yeah.
5: R&B, rap, so I started putting there a lot of artists. So that's how I started with this. But in 2023, so I opened up a studio, so that's when I launched
0: Street Ginger
5: Records. So mm-hmm. I opened up a studio. There's a lot of, you know, I have some producers around me.
7: Value, innovation, radio has never been this excited. This is.
5: I have somebody that can take over the thing, always in the studio doing TikTok live and all those things. So at some point, I now feel like, okay, let me just come back to Lagos fully. So when I came back to Lagos I relocated back fully in 2024. Again, like, okay, when I came back, and I felt like, okay, let me register my recording label. So I registered Street Ginger Record Label. Then the blog, I already have the blog.
0: Yeah.
5: Because I just felt like, okay, if I want to go deeply into this music business, I don't want to, let me create my own world around it.
0: Yeah.
5: So I just want to be like, I want to handle every production part of it.
0: Okay.
5: You know, so and I decided like, okay, I registered the recording label. So no, it was registered in 2023 though. So I registered the record label. So I created this media outlet for it. There's a record label. So you know, I've learned production for so long.
0: Yeah.
5: So but at the end of the day, and I feel like, okay, the only thing that remains is just the mixing and mastering part of it. So I can produce my song, I can do everything. So I still want my song to sound more professional. So and I feel like, let me reach out to some engineers, you know, in the industry, the
0: professionals
5: like that can give me some kind of information. So I reach out to AJ on the mix. Shout out to AJ on the mix. So when I reach out to AJ on the mix, so it gave me some clue, you know, we started working together. It showed me some things, and I'm still using I think 65% of his vocal strings that he gave me. That's what I'm still using for my son. So shout out to IJ on the mix. So he taught me, like, so that's when I now got when I noted that I've already gotten everything in place. So there's, you know, media outlet. I have the media outlet, the mixing, the mastering, the production, the beat, you know,
0: you
5: everything.
0: Everything set.
5: My record label is registered. Everything, and I feel like, okay, now I can be, you know,
0: a full music agency.
5: Okay. And I started working there. Within 2024, I released my EP, my first EP in 2024. Yeah, 2024. So since then, within 2024, and now I've made, like, at least I have built 32 catalog across all digital platforms. Apparently I'm in partnership with three companies, like, already, as you know. So Oros Music, I just signed with ND
0: management. Well, thank you very much for that. And this is very inspiring, because you not only wanted to do music, you got the all round, the music, the mastery. You even an agency is already under you. So even if you want to stop music now, you want to stop doing your own music, you already, you have the agency to fall back on. You have, you could produce artists of your own people. So, and what is that, or who is that person? You've mentioned 50 Cent, but who is that person, maybe close to you, that you've looked up to, either in the music industry or just somebody personal to you that has either helped you, giving you the ginger to continue, or just somebody that you look up to as a role model?
5: Oh, I think I don't really have somebody in my family. They don't even want to do, they don't even want me to do more, more
0: music,
5: like, because
0: yes.
5: You know, I don't really, I think the people who has really inspired me more is the people in the industry, like people like I said, like R. Kelly, you know? So I think Dr. Dre too, but I didn't know when I in the 90s when they mentioned Dr. Dre, when I when I heard Dr. Dre and, you know, all these things, I thought before, I didn't know much about producer. I thought producer then in the 90s, I thought producer was like, oh, somebody who promotes, somebody who is like this thing. So I think the person that really made me know more about producer is when the Don Jazzy came in 2004, the Mohit, when they came. So that's when I started studying, you know, okay, Don Jazzy is Don Jazzy again. Don Jazzy made, so the producer is someone that made the beat. So I now feel like you know, but the problem is just that, then, you know, most of our producers in Nigeria, there's no way you can visualize them. Even if you are aspiring to be a producer, maybe you know, sometimes maybe just want to, okay, maybe when they are in the studio. So there's nothing like that then. So when I venture into production, that I want to be a producer, the people that really inspired me are. All these foreign producers, so, because
8: your favorite tunes are just,
5: you can easily hear me, you can easily be like, so you Timbaland in the studio, and now the TMATA, they told Mafias and all those people. So that's, I think that they are the one that really inspired me more.
0: All right, so looking at your music journey, you're doing, it's massive actually all around. Who is that person that you see that, okay, that is already up there in the industry that you really, really want to work with?
5: Presently, I think I would love to work with I think I still really want, I've never met Don Jazzy, but I still really want to, you know, Don Jazzy really inspired me a lot. You know, Don Jazzy really, I still want to work with Don Jazzy. I still want to work with so many people, Sha. So I still want to work with so many people in the industry.
0: Okay, all right. So let's listen to your latest release. So when we come back, we are going to talk more on the journey to making that. So let us listen to his latest release, BBD, by 6060 Vio. Right, I will be right back.

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0: All right, welcome back. This is still Jordan Drive on Jordan 105.5 FM, and we still have six of you in the building. My name still remains Orelua Fatongwa. We just listened to BBD by six of you, and the best part of that song is that Omoto Dutoyi. Did I say it? Hey, good. My Yoruba. But it is that part, and I just want you to walk us through what was the inspiration behind this song, what was the energy going into it, because it looked like almost like Fuji song sing, and you just be dancing, or like a man just telling his lover that, okay, I see you. Okay, so how was the journey into this song?
1: Oh, I think my previous release was R&B, Any Be Any.
0: Yeah.
1: So I just felt like, you know, sometimes, you know, in the industry, you just have to do something like that's more energetic and something like more party, you know,
0: like,
1: groovy.
0: Yeah, groove, yeah.
1: So because I noticed like my previous release was an R&B song. So I want something that's more ginger.
0: Switch it up.
1: So I have a lot of catalog, like unreleased catalog. I have more than 50 songs, unreleased ones. So I've done like, you know, this song particularly, I just felt like, because the way so many things that I said, it's not like, you know, the baby, all those kind of things. I just felt like, can I just put it down? Because I said a lot of things there, so I don't want to put the song out normally. So I love, you know, sometimes I love to, you know, to mind my
0: words
1: and all those things. But because I said a lot of things there, I just felt like, I've even forgotten the song on my catalog. I think the last time I even heard about, I even listened to the song was last year.
0: Wow.
1: So when I was like putting on, searching more about my catalog, because since I started putting out my catalog, I still have a lot of potential. I still have a lot of strategic partnership in future. So I don't want to put up a lot of my best songs. So I just like, I still have a lot of my best, and I just feel like, okay, before I put this on hard, there's be a lot of big budgets, a lot of team working on it. So I'm just looking for some of my maybe average or something. I just feel like, okay. So when I just looking at it, so when I now got into that, this thing is still here.
0: It's still here.
1: Okay, let me listen to it again. So when I now listen to it again, I feel like, okay, let me do some kind of, maybe I will still be more interested in putting it out. So I just like, let me do more of the mixing. So I started adding more this thing to it. I remixed it from beginning. I remastered it. So when I now finished everything, I feel like, this is even my piano sound.
0: Yeah.
1: You know, baby, the other
0: kind of thing. And I feel dancing, like, it's danceable.
1: It's danceable. I said, let me test this. Let me put this on out. That's how I got.
0: And it's really, really, and it's massive. And you say we're all dancing in the studio, and I hope you out there enjoyed that song.
1: It's currently on I think the song started with started at number 4 on Tidal playlist. It's just 51. I think the whole Tidal playlist is just 51 songs. So I felt so emotional though, because when my manager at Oros Music sent me the editorial playlist, he said, congratulations, he said, your baby didn't made it to number 4. I said, no. So when I saw Benzi, I saw a lot of Mr. Easy, a lot of songs. You know, my song was like number 4. I said, wow. So when I now checking the playlist, I noticed like Any Beni was here at number 39.
0: Wow.
1: And I felt like, I just felt emotional, because I think I'm the only artist that has like 2 catalog on one playlist.
0: Okay.
1: It's not like maybe the playlist even like tied that new arrival Africa.
0: Yeah.
1: So it's just like, you know, just 51 tracks and 51 songs, a playlist. I just feel like, I felt so emotional. So I think today the song is now, BBD is now on number 11, and anybody is still at number 39.
0: Okay, and that's good. But before we even wrap up on this, you've had like a lot of international management partnerships. Like, talk to us about just having those people come to you, go to them, and them accepting your partnerships.
1: Yeah, I think my first I've been having a lot of offers, but at the end of the day we didn't end up signing the contract because okay. whenever we agree like okay and we want to work together, so whenever they send me their contract and when I checked it, most of the time they want to own the catalogs or this or that, so I didn't end up signing it. So but when and now I reached out, I think I reached out to Oros when I saw Oros this thing, when I reached out to them, so they said they are going to go through my structure and all those things. So when they went through, it took us like a month, sha. So when I went through my own structure and all those things, they said, you know, they replied after like 1 month. They said, you know what, we are not going to give you just an artist, you have a structure of a label. We are going to give you free label accounts, you can sign more artists, we will manage them, we will manage 6OV. So that's how our partnership started from. So and I've, you know, they freely this thing. So after then I think musicpublishing.org they reached out to, so we started building something. They now said like okay, they are publishing company, so we discussed about the whole thing. So and I said like okay, let me know how we can, let me know your capacity first, so I can't just put out a lot of my catalog. So I said okay, let me assign like 10 of my catalog to you, let's see what we are going to do with it, with the publishing. So we ended up signing the agreement. So I have currently have my 10 catalog under them. So recently, I think it was last week, so I signed with ND Record. They are UK too. All these,
0: yes, they are UK. They are very international.
1: So ND management. So we, after a lot of meetings and all those things, so they decided like okay, let's work together. So we signed a deal last week.
0: All right, that's really great. Right, yes. Like and I just want to recap your own journey, because you started as a choir and you just formed that love for music, in as much as you tried a lot of things, but you still came, you still end up doing music. But let's listen to Mercy on My Journey, because I think this song talks about your journey so far. So let's listen to Mercy on My Journey and we will be right back.
2: Hi.

power I was seeing. Give a blessing on your strength and your blessing, Lord. Make your kingdom come right for all the. Make your blessing come shine for all the. Give a daily bread and forgive our what I was seeing. Give a blessing on your

0: Jordan Drive activated.
1: Yes, that's what I said. Nothing can beat me, and I know that with the way 608 is going, nothing can beat him. And we still have 608 in the building, and we're just wrapping up this amazing conversation. My name still remains Oral Lua, and this is Jordan Drive on 105.5 FM. So, how can people listen to your songs? What more should people expect from you? What should people expect? I'm sure it will be greater things, but what should people expect from you?
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1: Mm-hmm.
2: You can think of it's much available. All my catalogs, you can listen to Spotify, Apple Music, and other things. So, I think the journey, what people should expect. I release song like every month.
1: Wow.
2: I really like every month, like consecutively. So presently I just feel like I want to sign more artists into Street Ginger Records, like two more artists.
1: Mm-hmm.
2: But I'm just like things, I already have everything in place, like the production capacity. So I'm just like I need more maybe strategic partnership that can help me to structure well more for like the marketing structure, another structure that I feel like I'm my new signing with Endiro Records, I know is going to yield a lot. So we started very good, and we are cooking a lot of things together. I think so. Maybe, you know, with 6OV partnership with
1: Oros Music
2: 2 and ND Record and ND Management. So as at the end of the day, so once I see the way the structure is going, that I think like, okay, at least I've built more structure than what I have now. So I can have some kind of, you know, capacity to have two more artists. So that's like I'm still
1: on that. Well, so if you're an artist out there and you want to connect with Street Ginger Records, it is here for you. But before we get your social media handle so people will reach out to you, are you having any December performance? This December is coming, so should we expect you performing or dropping any music for then?
2: I'm still planning some kind of shows and all those things, but there will be like I think there's music song
3: on the go at WW
2: coming up December.
1: All right, and we would like to hear you, so give us all your social media and also for that person that wants to just connect with you can connect with you.
2: I think 6OV in on every platform is 6OV. This is
1: 6OV.
2: Yeah, 6IXXZOHVILLE 6OV.
1: Okay.
2: For the artist, for our media outlet, String Ginger 247 across all platforms too.
1: Okay.
2: And the recording label, we have only one page for the record label on IG.
1: Okay.
2: That's String Ginger. String Ginger Records. Yeah.
1: Okay, so Street Ginger Records for the record label, Street Ginger 247 for your media outlets, and 6OV for the artist himself. That's 6IX. That's 6, so number 6. 6IXZOHVILLE. So, what's your last words for any artist that's coming up, or somebody in the choir, or somebody that just wants to start music and has tried other things but still keeps finding himself in music?
2: I think if you are an upcoming artist, you want to venture into music, I think the impression that most people have is just like, oh, before you start singing, you have to be rich, you don't have money, there's no music. I would just tell you, you know, check around you, check all the available resources around you.
1: Okay.
2: There's something potential. You know, Facebook is free, all social media is free.
1: Yeah.
2: I know some people might say they can't afford studio time.
1: Yeah.
2: You can start from freestyling. Just put your phone out there, freestyle, and vibe, and do cover. Just start from somewhere.
1: Start from somewhere.
2: Yeah.
1: All right. Thank you very much for joining us in the studio right now. We had six of you, and if you're just joining us, well, you missed a lot. You missed an amazing time and an amazing journey. My name still remains Orelua Fatongo. Join us again for the Value Talk segment by 7 p.m. But another way back edition is coming up on Wednesday tomorrow from 4:15 p.m. all the way to 5:15. So don't forget, and don't if you dare not join us tomorrow, don't worry, you have a lot to miss. Well, I will be going on a breather now. When I come back, you'll be hearing my voice for the 6 p.m. Global News, and after that we will have Real Estate Revolution Show. So don't go anywhere, we will be right back. This is Sue Jordan, 105.5 FM.

flowers for you. 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
0: and non active voter turnout as Lagos Central APC campaign headquarters opens. In business, federal government launches D30 digital platform to boost tourism and creative economy to $100 billion by 2030. On the foreign scene, West African scam compounds raided, 100 plus trafficking victims rescued.
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0: Good morning, Lagos. Detail, the Nigerian Communications Commission, NCC, has begun rolling out an enhanced device verification system to identify and prevent fake, cloned and non-compliant SIM-enabled devices from connecting to telecom networks. Director of Technical Standards and Network Integrity, Edoyemi Ogo, announced a framework in Abuja on Tuesday. It will allow electronic checks of devices type approval status, ensuring phones, tablets, modems, POS terminals and other equipment meet standard use. The move, Nigerian Communications Act 2003, follows consultations with customs, manufacturers, importers and operators. Existing stock can be onboarded while new imports will face verification. Ogo stressed the system uses only IMEI numbers for compliance checks and does not assess personal data or monitor private communication. He urged buyers to confirm NCC type approval before purchasing devices to protect consumers and improve network quality.

Lagos State Deputy Governor and APC governorship candidate Dr. Kadri Obafemi Amzat has urged party members to mobilize voters for 2027 general elections. Amzat made the call on Monday at the commissioning of the PBAT KOH Lagos Central Campaign Headquarters on Lagos Island. He urged party faithful to vote for President Bola Ahmed Tinubu and other APC candidates at the presidential, senatorial, House of Representatives, governorship, and state assembly elections. Amzat cited a report.

0: activities and disseminate party messages to local government, wards and polling units. Ojalabi also urged party members to collect their permanent voters' cards, promote the records of the Tinubu and Babajide Sanwo-Olu administrations, and conduct peaceful, issue-based campaigns. Meanwhile, Senator Musiliu Obanikoro, Director General of the PBAT KOH Lagos State Campaign 2027, called on party members to support APC candidates across all elective positions. The event featured a welcome address by Chief Yomi Daramola, Vice Director General of the PBAT KOH Lagos Central Campaign, while Honorable Jide Jimo delivered the
1: Welcome to the Jordan Breakfast Show. And today,
0: vote of thanks. The newly commissioned facility is expected to serve as a coordination center for campaign planning and grassroots mobilization ahead of the 2027 general elections. Now moving to the business news, the federal government has unveiled the D30 Destination 2030 Digital Intelligence Platform to attract investment into Nigeria's tourism and creative industries, aiming for a $100 billion contribution to the GDP and over 3 million jobs by 2030. Minister of Arts, Culture, Tourism and the Creative Economy, Hannatu Musawa, launched the platform in Abuja on Tuesday. She described it as a tool to close information gaps, provide reliable data on opportunities and infrastructure needs, and guide investors, policymakers, and entrepreneurs. Developed with private sector support from Cavista Holdings, D30 consolidates data on tourism assets, creative industries, attraction, and professionals. Musawa said it would help identify locations for film facilities, plan tourism destination, and expand creative businesses, aligning with President Tinubu's renewed agenda. Officials stressed that success would depend on quality data, infrastructure improvement, and an enabling business environment.

Now on the foreign scene, police in Ghana and Nigeria working with the UK and US authorities plus tech firms including Meta, Microsoft and Google raided scam compounds in West Africa last week. Authorities arrested or detained 28 people, identified 117 suspected trafficking victims now awaiting repatriation in Nigeria, and found 89 scam victims who lost an estimated $8.3 million. The operation, part of a joint disruption week hosted by Britain's National Crime Agency, also led tech companies to remove more than 3.7 million accounts, pages and group linked to the schemes. These included law enforcement impersonation, digital arrest extortion, cryptocurrency, pig butchering fraud and other online scams. Officials identified more than 11 million in potential freezable funds. 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To end the Global News year at the highlights, Tinubu sends NDLEA overhaul. To end the Global News year at the highlights, NCC launches drive to block fake and non-compliant SIM devices. Hamzat urges massive voter turnout as Lagos Central APC campaign headquarters opens. In business, federal government launches G30 digital platform to boost tourism and creative economy to $100 billion by 2030. On the foreign scene, West African scam compounds raided, 100 plus trafficking victims rescued. That's the Global News at 6.

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Thank you for listening. I'm Orolua Fatogun. Join us again tomorrow for Morning's Bulletin. 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
2: 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Regular servicing of your car is to secure you, your family, and others who are traveling on the road with you. Faulty steering, poor or faulty braking system, worn-out wipers, etc. are related causes of serious accident. Regular visits to Rock Foundation will help you in ensuring everything is working properly. The maximum performance of your car for your peace of mind is our business. It will prolong your car's life. Cars and vehicles in advanced countries have a culture of regular maintenance. This is the more reason when they are brought into the country after 15 years of lifespan, they perform as brand new vehicles. At Rock Foundation, we will help you to prolong the lifespan of your car so that it can serve you better and you can invest the money to buy new car or vehicle in a business that will double your money. It will increase resale value. 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

0: 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I am Goodness Ibello, and with me in the studio is Deji Bobare. How are you doing?
1: I'm doing so well. My name is Deji Bobare. So glad to be here once again today. And yes, Goodness tried with my name today. Absolutely, she did better. I'm glad to be here once again. I must say, it's still the Real Estate Revolution Show, and this is where we give you the best of information about the industry.
0: Mm-hmm. So today is such a cool day that I believe our listeners should be with a cup of tea, because we are about to spill the tea on this show.
1: You know, the tea of real estate. Don't shake, lock it, someone.
0: All right, so yesterday we spoke on the impact of industry knowledge on your decisions and transactions, and we covered a whole lot. We covered what you need to know, from location to picking a good land, if the land would appreciate or not, you know, understanding real estate scams, knowing the players in the industry, and just knowing what the industry is about. So, and how to go through the process of your documentation. So if you tuned in yesterday, I'm very sure you understand what I'm saying, but if this is your first time tuning in, don't worry, you will not be left out, because Mr. Deji will give us a quick rundown of what we talked about yesterday.
1: Okay. Of course, you just did that as well right now, because yesterday we started the series about the industry knowledge, and we're able to say a whole lot. Even the callers, the engineer that called, did a whole lot unveiling some things that people are uncovering, let me put it that way, some things that people need to start looking out for, because you want to invest in the real estate industry. As beautiful as the industry is, you need the knowledge of the industry to invest right. There are things you need to know, and we mentioned those things yesterday. Yeah. Things like how do you prevent scam? If you don't want to get scammed, what do I need to know? What do I need to know about location? What do I need to know about documentation, titles? Yeah. What do I need to know about the players in the industry, the surveyor, to the lawyers, even to the agents? Let's put them that way. You might want to put them at the lowest level of the belt, but they are there whichever way. You have the valuers, you have a whole lot of people, you have the developers, you have even the constructor, you have a whole lot of engineers in the industry, architects in the industry, government, who happen to be the umpire, are also in the industry. You need to understand the angle of the government. What do I need to get from the government that will say I have the approval of the government before doing this? All of those things are very important. But today it's beautiful, beautiful, beautiful. I'm glad to be here once again.
0: Yes. So yeah, since you now understand how the industry works, I'm very sure you are wondering, how do I make money? Because we've all heard that, you know, there's money in real estate, there's money in real estate. And now you have the knowledge, but like, how do I actually make the money? Don't worry, that's what we're talking about today, because, you know, Owoni Koko, we have to make the money. All right, so let's just get into the show. We'll be opening our call lines earlier today. Our call line is 090-6000-3352, and we'll be discussing. So, Mr. Deji, if I'm just going to...
2: Hey, everybody, this is The Sweet, and it's about to get all funky today. Great music and fantastic...
0: real estate, after finding out what industry knowledge is about, how can I generate...
1: get into... put the information about the industry together. Now I know how the industry operates. How do I make money in the industry? As simple as long as you know the way the industry operates, then start making money. So, but how do you make money? Maybe we should start by saying something very important. How do I make money in the industry? The first is what we started with yesterday. Get to understand the industry. Know the way the industry operates. Now you're saying you understand the way the industry operates. Where is the money in the industry? Maybe I should just start talking to you about the real estate investment portfolios. There are portfolios in the industry that you need to understand how to take advantage of them. This is very important. There are several people who all you know about is when you buy land. And you resell, you buy land, keep it for a while, you resell, or maybe you buy land and build to do
2: fantastic teams in making you the best entrepreneur you can possibly be. Yes, so my people, this is not Jordan Drive, and I've been listening to, so we'll get better information. We won't give you no move and intro, but if you don't say
1: rental property, that is real estate, an investment portfolio or investment before you start making money in the industry. Two, you don't necessarily need money to even make money in the real estate industry. Let me break that down, because Goodness is wondering, like, okay, you're saying I don't need so much money to make money in the real estate. Okay, maybe I understand that, but you're saying that I do not need money to make money in the real estate industry. I can say this for a fact, that the first I said, you do not necessarily need so much money to make money. Let me start with that. In the real estate industry, let's come from this angle, that a project is an high-end project, or a project is in a big or prime location and is being sold on big money, does not mean you cannot take advantage of the opportunity to make money in or on that project. That you can't afford to buy a plot at Banana Island does not mean you cannot invest your own chunk of your little investment right there at Banana Island still to make money. This is very important. So you don't have so much money, you can start small. You don't have so much money, you can be an asset collaborator. You know, join the collaborators, join other people, you know, pull funds together with people. I've seen people, because there are several related, but I say this often when I talk about being asset collaborators, you need people of like minds, and you need real estate companies that have reputation to invest with when it comes to that, because it's very important. If you want to invest in a big project in a prime location, that you can't afford to buy a plot there, you can't afford to buy a flat there, you can't afford to buy an apartment there, maybe an apartment in that location is selling for 200 million naira or 300 million naira or more, but you can invest your own 2 million naira or 5 million naira in that location, in that same project in Banana Island right there, being an asset collaborator. How do I collaborate to make money on that big project in Banana Island? How do I make money on that big project around Victoria Island? I need a real estate company that is building maybe a big project around that location, building apartments in that location. And asset collaborators, this way, my friend will call them asset tribe. People who are of like mind, people who want to invest like you.
0: Okay.
1: Oh, maybe this one has 5 millionaire, this one has 2 millionaire, some people 10 millionaire, mm-hmm. 1 millionaire. Whatever you have, they pull the fund together using that real estate company. You know, this is not like a journal, like tripped, but this is more like you investing using that real estate company's portfolio. They have an apartment they are building, and it's high end. It's about 200 million or 500 million naira. But I have 5 million naira. I want to take advantage of this. I know by... And they no, you need to get information. That's why we're talking about this industry knowledge. First, you understand that, oh, this portfolio I'm going for, they said every year I will get 30% from the investment here. I can't afford to invest my 100% because I don't have 200 million, I don't have 500 million, but I can invest my 5 million naira, 10 million naira, or 2 million naira, and every year I get 30% of whatever I invest on that project, as long as that project keeps standing.
0: All right, so we are saying that it's like being a shell now, but like in real estate.
1: Mm-hmm. Maybe okay. We'll put it that way. You're a co-owner of that apartment, though you don't own it tangibly. Like, ah, yes, my name is on the paper, but you have a document to back it up that you are a co-owner of the apartments here. So as long as they keep the rent in on that apartment is going on, or anything that they do in that apartment keep going, you earn on that apartment. You can tell anybody, yes, I'm a co-owner. Yes, I own an apartment at VGC, and you're wondering, you're living on the mainland. Yes, you can tell them because you're an investor in that location. You're a collaborator, an asset collaborator. People just need to understand how to take an advantage of this. Look out for a real estate companies that understand their investment world. Look out for a real estate company that has reputation. It is very important. And at the time you're investing, get document to back it up. Let them give you the documentation. Oh, our location is at this, or they are giving you agreement form or deed of agreement saying you are an investor with them, where they have their property in so place at Victoria Island, and you invested so amount, and the percentage you deal to get every year is this and that. Everything is spelled out. So depending on what you invest, you get your dividend. Let me put it that way. You get paid every month 30% on whatever, and your investment is still on as long as that property stands there, which is very important. And the second one I mentioned was that you don't need money to even invest in the real estate industry. You know, maybe by 6:30 today, you'll be hearing one of my amazing personality, one of my bosses around the world who is impacting the world around in the real estate industry. Mm-hmm. Talk to you about something you need to understand, because if I say you don't even need money to invest in the real estate industry, you will hear more from him right here, because you do not need to buy assets. You do not need to put money down to make money in the real estate industry right there. So first, I'm coming from this angle right now, meaning you can even be an asset link or sales link to make money in the real estate industry. how do I sell product? How do I sell land and make money? If I don't have money at all, you know, I can sell land and get my commission, right?
0: Yeah.
1: But how do I sell the land if I don't have product knowledge? If I don't have the knowledge of the land I want to sell. So if I'm selling, if I'm getting the product, the knowledge of the land I want to sell, meaning I'm getting the knowledge of the land location, I'm getting the knowledge of the land documentation, everything that surrounds that property. I'm getting the knowledge of the land owner, the company that owns the property. So all of these will help me. Those are industry knowledge, right? Now, if I sell, because I've seen people even on this show at different time, from what we talk about, tutor them, teach them about how to make money in the real estate industry. And we'll say, even if you're a student, even if you have your 9-to-6 or 9-to-5 job anywhere, if you understand what we're telling you, this concept, you can market to friends around you at work. You can talk to your family. You can talk to people that stay around you, your friends. All you need to do is just post this information on your WhatsApp platform, on your status. As simple as you putting the message together. What we're talking about, about this property. I have an estate I have an estate at Ogijo Ikorodu, and it's a plot is so amount. You need more information, call my number. And people are calling you because you now have good information, adequate information about that land. Immediately they're calling you or they're texting you, you're telling them, yes, oh, is that Ikorodu, so a plot is this, the documentation on this property is this, the company that owns this is this, you can verify them, check online, go there. And if you want to inspect, tell me when you want to inspect, we can facilitate the inspection and you get to see the place. And once they buy and make payment, you earn. I've had someone who worked with me some time ago and sold properties to make so much money. So he sold she was selling the property and her commission she wasn't collecting until her commission was up to a particular amount, and she said, oh, this same land I sold to people I want to buy. And that was quite amazing.
0: Wow.
1: No, she sold and commission to buy. I've had people who sold properties and won trips to travel out of the country to go and jaye, all because, you know, all of these are as a result of the knowledge you have about the industry. You know, I said you do not even need money to make money in the real estate industry. Is valid, very valid. We'll go on this short break right now, and when we come back from this break, definitely
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3: Good morning,
2: Barry, and good day. You know, talking to you, and I said by 6:30, what the person has and how they've been able to help destinies, shape on destinies, and recreate destinies. Right there, I have with me today the CEO of Abode Asset Limited, Dr. Jeffrey E. Tepu. Good evening to you, sir.
4: Good evening to you, Mr. DG. Good evening, Lagos. I know it's a rainy day in Lagos today, but I'm sure we're going to have an amazing time on the show today.
2: Oh, yes. We're going to have an amazing time as usual. Whenever we have Dr. Jeffrey on the show, you will get a whole lot that you will run with for the next few months. But trust me, we're talking about something very important that is happening at the end of the month. This has been an event that shapes destiny every year, and people's lives are changed drastically, all because of this program, this event called Africa World Festival. What really prompted this? Why did you start this when you started the first year, sir?
4: Okay, thank you so much, and good evening, Lagos, once again. You know, as an organization, our vision is to create a prosperous Africa for everyone. That's what our vision stands from. And through our vision, our product, our activities, our events are always tailored towards that. So in order for us to achieve our vision, there are two major ingredients that we know and have been proven over thousands of years that can help people create prosperity.
2: Okay.
4: And those things are information and opportunities. Once information is provided for people and opportunities are given to them, they can easily create wealth. So all year long, we have opportunities that we share to people through real estate, through different kind of products and services. But once every year, we used to host what we call the Africa Wealth Festival. And like the word, you know, the statement is the African World Festival. So it's not restricted to Nigeria, because we have had multiple versions this year. We have had the African World Festival, the UK edition, which happened earlier in the year. Then we also had that was in June of 2026. We also had the African World Festival Canada edition, which happened in April. That's April 25th to be precise, 2026.
2: Yes, sir.
4: So therefore, Nigerians and Africans in diaspora to learn how to create wealth sustainably.
2: Yes,
4: so the Global Africa Wealth Festival happens in Lagos, Nigeria, every single year. And the conversation is that how can people get the knowledge of wealth creation? So that is why we host this program every single year.
2: Quite amazing right there from Dr. Jeffrey Tepu. This is the reason this event is being established. This organized every year just to recreate wealth, to make people, how do I put it now, to make prosperity belong to Africans, and to really generate it whichever way we can, to bring the best of this together, helping people with the right information and giving them opportunities to make wealth. This is quite amazing, sir, and this is necessary. You know, when I first got the information about this Africa World Festival, and I saw the first coach, the one of the investment coach right there, the wealth coach, Olumide Emmanuel, I just felt this is big. This is something else. But what really informed bringing about Olumide Emmanuel to this, sir?
4: Okay, like, you know, everything that is connected to our board as an organization is strictly value and results. Africa World Festival, as in conjunction with all other events we host, are not a motivational program. So that's why the theme of this year's event is the blueprint of wealth. So what is the blueprint? That we want to come and show you the exact thing that you can do, irrespective of your level right now, to begin to create wealth. So we bring speakers who are not just motivational speakers,
2: Yes,
4: we bring practitioners, people that have been there, they've done that.
2: Oh, yes.
4: They've been in your situation, they've been at a higher situation at different points. So our speakers are very, very we choose them with all level of diligence.
2: Yes,
4: so that's why we're going to be having, you know, Dr. Lumide Emmanuel, you know, the common sense guru. You know, he's a world creation coach.
2: Yes.
4: You know, he has been there, done that. This year, you know, he has done this in over, you know, 5 to 6 countries already. Mm. So he's going to be at the Africa World Festival on the 31st of October, 2026, here in Lagos, Nigeria. Also, we're also going to be having one of the topmost real estate entrepreneur,
2: yes,
4: also in Nigeria, that's Dr. Muibi Kende Amled, which is MKE for short. So it's somebody that has a very, very unique story. We started a few years ago not having anything. You know, I remember his story at the early days. He used to enter bus from one location to another sharing flyers. So he went to the bus, share his product flyer from, let's say, from Ikeja to Oshodi, then enter the same bus from Oshodi back to Ikeja to share flyer for another set of people. And he started his business, and now he's doing business in billions, just starting as even just a sales boy, let me use that word. And now he's doing business in billions. He recently completed the commercial paper for over 10 billion naira that was overly subscribed. So, we are bringing practitioners, not somebody that will come and tell you that you can do it. You can, no. We know you can do it. We want to show you how you're going to do it. So, that is what the Africa World Festival is all about.
2: This is quite amazing, right there. You want to show people how to do it, which is very necessary. All right, you said something about this is about Africa. This is not just about Nigeria. Across board, this is going beyond just Nigeria. So you can be a Nigerian, you can be an African, any part of the world, you can join this event. And this is very important. You mean that means this does not have any restriction whether you're here or there. You can be in diaspora, you still can join. So let's start this way. If someone is listening to you right now, whether via the app in any part of the world or listening to you via the radio frequency right now in Nigeria, and they really want to be a part of this, when is this event for this year right here in Nigeria? When is this holding? Where is it happening? And how can people get to register for this, sir?
4: All right. Thank you so much. First and foremost, the event is free of charge. It's free of charge. That's the first thing.
2: Even though,
4: when it's free, that means that somebody else is paying for.
2: Yes, sir. Are you there, sir? Hello, doctor. Hello, sir. I think we're having difficulties hearing doctor right there. We'll see, we have Dr. Jeffrey Tekwu back on the call definitely in just a few seconds. Dr. Jeffrey was talking about a whole lot. He said the event is free of charge, meaning someone paid for this. Abode Asset Limited paid for this one. So all you need to do to be a part of the event is what doctor was about to say, and where the event is happening, and the date of the event as well too. We'll go on this short break quickly, then we'll come back in a few seconds. We'll have Dr. Jeffrey back on the line.

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0: Welcome back, Dr. Jeffrey. You're still here right about now. We have you. Doctor, are you still there, sir?
1: Yes, I am.
0: All right, please go ahead. You were about telling us when this is happening, where it's happening, and how people can get to register.
1: Yeah, the event is happening at the G3 Event Center.
0: Yes, sir.
1: On the 31st of October 2026. So it's the last day of this month.
0: Yes, sir.
1: And it's the last Saturday of this month, 31st October 2026. The G3 Event Center. The event starts, you know, the red carpet starts at 9 a.m. So everyone that is interested in coming should be at the event by 9 a.m.
0: Get so
1: and seated to learn all what they need to learn for the next level. So it's G3 Event Center. That's the KICC Prayer Dome,
0: okay,
1: at Maryland. So if you just put KICC Prayer Dome, it's not at the Oki Lane, number 3 Oki Lane,
0: okay,
1: at Maryland, Lagos. So all you need to do, you know, to be a part of this particular event,
0: yes,
1: is to send your name, your email address, and your phone.
2: Vegas, welcome to the Jordan Breakfast Show. And today,
3: hey everybody, this is the
1: phone number to this number I'm going to call.
0: Okay, sir.
1: Your name.
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0: Okay, sir. 091-313-2805.
1: That's the number to send your name and your email address to. Your name, your email address, and your phone number. 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
0: Right,
1: if you want more information,
0: yes, sir,
1: about Africa World Festival, what you can do is that you can go to our social media platform.
0: Okay.
1: You can go to at official abode on social media, or you just go to the website, which is AWF, which is a short form for Africa World Festival. AWF.aboflex.ng. AWF. Dot Apple, A-B-O-D-E,
0: yes,
1: Flex, F-L-E-X dot
0: N-G.
1: You're going to get all the information. You see information about last year, where one of our two people won an all-expense-paid trip to Qatar and Rwanda.
0: Yes, I know.
1: Yeah, two people won at the event, you know. Other people won multiple, you know, prizes, microwave, washing machine, flat screen television, different things just for coming for the event, because what the event is a festival of world creation.
0: So
1: that
0: much
1: means that there are multiple opportunities,
0: yes,
1: for
0: sir,
1: you. So you are going to be connecting with like minds. You are going to be networking with, you can find your potential business partner there. You can find, you know, your potential supplier. You can find your potential customer. You know, you can find your potential vendor at the event. All you just need to do is to be in the room where the people that make things happen are. And this is one of such opportunities.
0: All you
1: need to do, not really take any money from you. All you need to do is just to register for free.
0: Thank you, sir.
1: Send your name, your email address, and your phone number to this contact. You can send it as a normal text message, or you can send it via WhatsApp. 091-317-3713-2805.
0: Thank you.
1: I'll call it
0: so
1: again. 091-317-3713-2805.
0: Thank you so much, Dr. Jeffrey, for giving us this amazing opportunity to be a part of this one once again this year. We appreciate you. Thank you for giving us the wisdom again on the show today. God bless you so much, sir.
1: Thank you so much. And thank you, Lagos. Looking forward to seeing you at the Africa World Festival.
0: Oh, yes.
1: On the 31st of October 2026.
0: Thank you so much, sir. That was good right there from Dr. Jeffrey Itepu, the CEO of Abode Asset Limited, giving you information about how you can take advantage of the opportunity to change your life. This is an opportunity of a lifetime, because I said industry knowledge is one thing you don't joke with. And you just heard something right there. He said this is for free, meaning you don't even need money to make money right there in the real estate industry if you have industry knowledge. And he said something, two things very important, where you have people who will give you the right information, proper information about the industry, then opportunities to make money using the information. This is what we're doing on the show. To look on a short break, when we come back, we'll be running up on the show with Goodness Ebele, touching on what we're talking about before we leave the studio today.

0: Okay, welcome back to the show. And as we were formally discussing, we're discussing how to generate income from real estate. And as you were listening, I'm very sure you heard about African World Festival. If you be around and be in Lagos, don't miss it for anything.
1: At all.
0: All right. So before we end the show on a quick one, what would you say is better? Is it to buy land and let the land appreciate over time? Or immediately you buy the land, you start building and like get money from it as rental property?
1: Okay, I love this. You mentioned two portfolios in the real estate industry, right there.
0: Mm-hmm.
1: Buying land to wait, which is land banking, or buying land and flip, which is property flipping. Is either you buy to keep or you buy and sell immediately, or buy and use immediately? Which this is, I need to come from this angle of choice right now, choice making. Where are you coming from? What do you want to do? What do you have in mind? Are you a long-term investor or you're a short-term investor?
0: Okay.
1: This you need to first consider. What am I looking out to achieve? I had someone, a friend back then, who Dr. Jeffrey knows so well too, as well, who actually bought a property, a land somewhere in a connected city. Not very, very affordable land at the time he bought it. He bought it for a reason. He had a plan. Oh, in 2 years, I'm getting married. And this land I'm buying is to service that marriage, to fund my wedding. So he wants to fund a wedding lifestyle that he wants. So he bought a property 2 years ago, and he already has in his mind that in 2 years I'm getting married, and this is going to fund my wedding style. And in 2 years, the appreciation on that property, the value on that property had gone higher, and he was able to sell times two of what he bought at the time he bought it. Imagine he bought property for 1.2 million, and that was the price he bought at that time. So it was about 4.2 or 4.5 at the time he was selling in 2 years. And he used that same property to fund the kind of wedding he wanted, because that's a plan. So what do you have in mind? I think we have a caller right there. What do we have on our call line? Okay, we lost that. Too well to call back on the show right here. Number to call 090-6000-3352. 090-6000-3352. Okay, call. Keep calling the number. Definitely we'll get to talk to someone on the show. 090-6000-3352. So the question you ask is, should I take advantage of a land banking project, or should I buy and flip immediately? I'll tell you, like I said, it's choice, and that's to do with your budget. If my choice is to buy to keep, because I have something in mind, because I've seen people who bought property to fund their traveling expenses at the end of the day. Oh, I can't afford to raise 15 million naira to travel out as it is right now, but I can afford to buy property that worth, say, about 3.5 million naira. So I now buy, I bought the property, I keep the property for 3 years. I kept on working, you understand? After 3 years, the appreciation value on that property was about 12 million or 13 million naira. I sold it, add little change to it, and I fund my expenses out, my trip, traveling expenses outside the country, because I have a plan. So it is very important. What's your plan? What do you want to do? Oh, do I want to fund my education? I've had people, in fact, there are several people who I know right now who one of the projects we ran at that period, when we told them about some of the portfolios in the real estate industry. We talked about long lease investment. Long lease investment is when you don't need to own it tangibly. You don't own it like a tangible building, but there is a building there you co-own whichever way, or you, because at that time we had this project around Yaba, Jibowu, Maryland, another location around that environment that people could just take advantage of buying. At that time, I think it was about 4 million or 5 million to own a studio apartment. It doesn't belong to you forever. It belongs to you for 17 years. That's long lease investment. Yes. And that 17 years, you're not doing anything on the property. The owner, the company, keep servicing the property, maintaining the property. So all you just do is invest your 6 million naira, and every year, because it's a studio apartment, maybe around that period at that location at Jibo at that time, a studio apartment is renting out for about about 1 million or 1.2 million at that time. And you own it for how long? You own that for 16-17 years, and in just 6 years you've covered what, let's say 4-5 years, you've covered for what you bought, and now for the next 10 years or 12 years you are still earning on this. So I know people who were using it to service their children education fees. So every year maybe I get my 800k or 1 million naira rent from that place, I push it to education for my children. You understand? Mm-hmm. I invested 6 million naira, and in 17 years I made so much money, more than 30 million naira. That is a good investment. You know, you understand, this is servicing your needs because you have a plan. That's why I say, have a plan first. Oh, am I looking for agro real estate investment? Yours might be agro. I want to earn using agro. It is one advantage of agro real estate investment is that under the value chain, right, is that it is very affordable. It is the most affordable when it comes to real estate investment. Agro real estate is very affordable. The documentation is very affordable. If properties that are residential or commercial are selling for, say, 10 million naira, near that location, if it is an agro, it will sell for maybe about 3 million naira. Agro. If documentation for same property in the same location, one agro, one residential, trust me, the residential documentation could be for, say, 3 million naira. For documentation, and agro could be for just 800k. Imagine how much of grace that the government is giving to, the authority is giving to people who are investing in agro real estate, because they are encouraging people to go into agriculture, because this is feeding the nation. This is very important. So trust me, you make money using several real estate portfolios. But the question you ask, whether to invest in land banking or property flipping, it depends on what you want. It depends on the kind of money you have. There are big money right there. People will come money back. There are people who just felt, oh, I'm looking for a property that was about 150 million naira. I'm buying right now. I'll touch on this, touch on that, and resell. In 3 months, they resell. They make much more. But I don't have 150 million naira. Okay, I have 2 million naira. I want to buy a property in a location, a land in a location, and keep it for 6 years for the property to appreciate, the land to appreciate in value, so I can resell. So that is land banking. So I need to understand first, what is my budget? If my budget cannot carry high-end properties, my budget cannot carry prime location, I look for a location that can do my long-term with. Mm-hmm. So I wait to make my money. If I have big money, I can cash in on my
2: today, great music and fantastic teams in making you the best
1: that project right now. Buy and resell almost immediately. You know, I know of a property as well. So someone who bought a property around Abulegba right here, bought the property closer to this office, and bought that property within 2 months, resold the property. He bought land, and all he did on the land was perfecting the documentation in his own name. In 2 months, he resold the property. He bought it around, he bought it for 45 million naira at the time he bought it then. And he resold the property in 2 months for 70 something million. Maybe, yes, more than 70 million at the time. 2 months, and you're wondering, what did he do differently? Trust me, the man spends maybe about 1.5 or almost 2 million naira on documentation perfection. And he resold the place because he understood the market so well. That's the way it works. If you have good money, you play big. If you have small money, you still make money. Wait to make the money. That's why they call it land banking. Bank on the land. Buy to keep. Wait for a while to make your money. But if I can jump on a prime location, put my big money there, and make good money as well to moving on. Because I don't have the luxury of patience to wait for so long. Some people will say, oh, I want to wait. I have 500k. I know of someone. At the time, part of Ikoru was selling for 600k per plot. That was when he bought. He bought 3 plots. Trust me. And a few years down the line, he sold 2 plots from the property, millions of naira at the time he was selling, and he was building a mall on that same location on that same location with 1 plot. So you need to understand the way the industry works, and this will help you achieve a whole lot and make money. You know, we're talking about how you can make money in the real estate industry. You get the knowledge of the industry. This is very important, like Dr. Jeffrey said as well. Proper information, then expose yourself to the opportunities, just like what we're doing on this show, that will give you money. You know, when you have the knowledge of the industry, you can't be scammed. You know, yesterday we talk about people get scammed because they say fall victim because they don't understand the industry.
0: Yeah.
1: But when you have a perfect understanding of the industry, you know where to buy, You know where not to buy. We know when they give you a deed of assignment and you're looking at the deed of assignment that does not have a reciter section or session, okay, rather. You know what question to ask the person. Do you have a proper family lawyer? You're asking them already because you know what you're seeing here. Oh, Mr. Deji, oh, goodness, has said something on radio and I feel I need to ask you, this document you're giving me, who gave you this document? What is the issue of the land you're selling to me? You need to ask. Because there are people who do not even ask for history and they are blaming themselves right now because they paid much more than what they bought, what they thought the property was at the time they bought it, because people came and started asking them for money that they never planned for, and now some of them still have the case in court because they didn't get to know the history of it. You know, something as simple as getting to see the deed of assignment and you tell them, please, can I see the reciter session? Who bought the property before, owned the property before, who transferred the property to you? What are the documents they gave you? Can I cite this? Can I cite that? That would change a whole lot and save you from losing money and losing sleep as well too. So this is very important. This is what this show is all about. This is what Jordan does, giving you proper information, helping you scale in whichever sector you want to play in. And this is very important. I am happy to be here today. Yesterday we were talking about the industry and today we're telling you this is how to make money. You got the information, then attract yourself to the opportunities that will give you the best of money in the industry.
0: All right, so it's past 7 and we're about to end the show. So briefly before we end the show, you've learned how to make money, so if you want to make money from real estate, this is definitely the show for you. Join us on Buyer's Market on Thursday from 11:30 to 12. All right, we'll see you next time on the show.
1: Definitely, we'll see you next time on the show. Thank you for listening to us. Enjoy the rest of the day. Hey.

0: 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Welcome to the Jordan Breakfast Show. And today...
1: Hey, everybody, this is The Sweets, and it's about to get all funky today. 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

0: Hello, Lagos. 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And today we'll be discussing
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0: Fly. And seriously, welcome back to the show. This is a song by Chris Brown. It's called Crawl, and it's just a song telling you that if you cannot walk, you crawl. If you cannot crawl, or if you cannot fly, you jump or run. If you cannot run, you walk. If you cannot walk, you crawl. But you have to keep moving it. So welcome back to the show. It's still Jordan Drive on Jordan 105.5 FM Lagos, the station that promotes entrepreneurship and value. My name is Oroluwa Fatu Go. Oh no, not me wanting to make rhymes about this. I feel like if I was something, I don't think I was going to be an artist or a musician, because I love to sing other people's songs, and I might actually be a composer, because I could be a composer, because sometimes I kind of write songs. Yeah, don't worry, I write some lyrics. But when it comes to singing what I write, it's might be a struggle. But I hope you've been having a great show all the way from 4:15 p.m. all to now. We've had the Market Quest segment where we talked about AI and how to use AI as a small business owner, and I hope you enjoyed that. We had an artist in the building, and then we are Mr. Deji Bobere doing justice to the Real Estate Revolution show along with a bill of goodness. I hope you had so much fun. But right now it's time for the Value Talk segment, where we deal with all things morals, values. We bring real life stories to you so that you can evaluate it, you can actually share your opinion, and at the end of the day we leave as good, beautiful people. And now we have another interesting story today. It's actually a very complicated one. It's about a woman. Let's call her Mrs. Janet. Mrs. Janet. Of course, her husband ran away. Mrs. Janet's husband, Jackpa. And she is alone with the kids, and she decided to go to her pastor and say, "Pastor, please, the church, I need your help. I need the help of the church so that the church can help me." And the church and the pastor said, "Oh no, Sister Janet, we will help you." And the church contributed 500,000 naira for Auntie Janet to open a store, a provision store, to sell something, at least to keep her and her kids afloat, so she can be making some money for herself. The pastor also added 200k for the money to join and become 700,000. Imagine 700,000 you are about to give Mrs. Janet. Hey! After they complete the 700,000, they gave it to the church treasurer to say, "Okay, keep account and transfer it to what? Sister Janet's account." 2 weeks later, Sister Janet come back. She said, Pastor, I know that the church is trying, but I never receive an alert." Pastor say, "What? How come you have not received an alert?" "The church and everybody, we have already even said thank you very much. We've appreciated the church. Everybody don't know that we have given you 700,000 naira. How have you not received the alert?" Now, the pastor went back to the treasurer, and he said, "Where is the 700,000 naira we told you to give Sister Janet?" The treasurer said, "Sorry, I apologize. I have used the 700,000 naira to pay the hospital bill of my dying mother." Pastor said, "We gave you money to settle Sister Janet. You said that you want to settle your mother's debt." The treasurer said, "Yes, now, why would I be watching my mother die when there's money with me and I'll now want to send it to somebody else? I wanted to keep the money. I wanted to use the money, then return it without anybody noticing. But now, I might not be able to pay back the money right now." The pastor shock. Sister Janet shock. How would they give you money? You will use it to treat your dying mother. But the thing is,
1: The person was shocked because it is also a dying mother that we are talking about. We cannot say that you should have left your mother to die so that you would what? Send the money to Sister Jeanette. So me, you, Pastor, Sister Jeanette, we are flabbergasted. Because the pastor is saying, what will I do to this treasurer? Should I arrest him? Because if I arrest him, it will be like the pastor is not compassionate. Because of course the treasurer used it to pay the hospital bill of his sick mother. So it's not like he used it to do anything bad. It is not that he went to use it to do oble. He went to use the money for his sick mother. So what should happen in this situation right now? You were entrusted with money to give somebody. It's a matter of dignity, and you decided to use the money. Bear in mind you will return it, but you still use the money for something else. What should the pastor do to Mr. Treasurer? Should he involve the church? Should he arrest him? Or should they find a way to give Sister Jeanette another money? Or should Sister Jeanette just accept her fate and know that the money that I help her is not from the church? 090-6000-3352. 090-6000-3352. Or you can send us a WhatsApp message on 0807-2214-389. What would you do if it were you? That if you were the pastor, or if you were even Sister Jeanette, and the money that you have been waiting for, 700,000 naira, the treasurer has used it to pay his mother's hospital bill. Will you bite him? Will you be sad? Will you just cry because it's kind of an hopeless situation? What will you do if you're Sister Jeanette? And what will you do if you're the pastor? Would you arrest this man? Will you tell the church? Or will you even hand him over to the church for the church to decide what to be done to this man? Because 700,000 naira is a lot of money. Why didn't Mr. Treasurer say, church, you to help me so that I can pay for the hospital bills of my dying mother? Why did Mr. Treasurer wait until money was being contributed for somebody else before he now used the money to block his mother's hospital bill? There's different sides to this story. What side would you pick? What do you want? What should you want to happen in this situation? 090-6000-3352. Or you can send us a WhatsApp message on 0807-2214-389. You could also call 070-5169-7912. Green. Who is there? Hello, good evening.
2: Hello, good evening.
1: Good evening to you. Your name and where you're calling us from?
2: Adewisi Ben, and I'm calling from Abuja.
1: You're calling from Abuja? How's Abuja this evening?
2: What is it?
1: How is Abuja this evening?
2: It's good.
1: Alright, give us your contribution. Let's go.
2: Okay, so if I was Mrs. Jeanette, what I would do to the treasurer, I would just pardon him.
1: Okay.
2: Nothing much, that's all.
1: Okay. Thank you for calling. What if you're the pastor?
2: Yeah.
1: Hello,
2: what do you think?
1: If you were the pastor, what would you do?
2: If I was the pastor?
1: Yeah.
2: If I was a pastor, I would just ask the members to contribute another money for Sister Jeanette.
1: Okay. Thank you for your contribution, Daniel. Thank you so much. He said he asked the church to say, we have come again, yo. Sister Jeanette's money has entered voicemail. Let's do another GoFundMe for Sister Jeanette. And this church, the church will not say, Sister Jeanette, your own is not too much. We've contributed for you. Where is the money? Now, you want us to contribute again? In this Agbado economy, 090-6000-3352, 090-6000-3352, or you can send us a WhatsApp message on 0807-2214-389. You can also call 070-5169-7912. What would you do if this all right, don't sing, please, please. Anyway, who's there? Hello. Good evening to you. Your name, where are you calling us from?
3: Yes.
1: I can't hear you.
3: Divine.
1: Your name is Divine.
3: Yes.
1: Okay, your contribution.
3: No, I just called you.
1: You just called me.
3: Your account number.
1: No, it's not my account number. Oh my god. Please, let's not do that this evening. 090-6000-3352. Let's get your opinion on the story at hand. Money was contributed for a certain woman called Sister Jeanette, and they gave it to the church treasurer to transfer the money to Sister Jeanette. But the treasurer used the money to pay for his mother's hospital bill. What would you do if you were Sister Jeanette? What would you do if you're the pastor? What would you do if you were the church when you hear about this? 090-6000-3352. 090-6000-3352.

0: darling.
1: Hello, good evening.
0: Yes, good evening, auntie. Good evening, Adegoke.
1: Okay, good evening, Adegoke. Welcome to the show.
0: Yes. I want to contribute to the matter on ground.
1: Yeah, you're welcome.
0: You see that treasurer is a thief. He has stolen that money by trusting him.
1: But
0: so you're with me.
1: Yes, but yes. He used it to pay his mother's hospital bill now.
0: He has stolen that money by trusting him because his mother wasn't sick in the first place. He never complained to any person that his mother was sick.
1: Hmm.
0: He got into that money and he wants it's like he's telling a lie. Because for me, I'll think he's telling a lie. Is it true that his mother was really sick? Did any person go to confirm that his mother was really sick?
1: Hmm.
0: The doctor should not take it lightly with him. Let them investigate him.
1: Hmm.
0: If truly his mother was sick until dying. And he's in a hospital, not saying so he's on map before a 180 doctor where they treat the medical, the thing by traditional way. We want to see proof that his mother is really sick. If I got into that money, honey, he stole it.
1: Mm.
0: He stole it. So the pastor should take away the religious aspect from me. Even the Bible said that if you don't settle with your advisor, they will take you to police station.
1: Mm.
0: So the Christianity doesn't extend to, you should not be taken to police station. You should prove why he stole that money.
1: Yeah.
0: And why he will not use that money for what it was given to. If he knew what I was saying, after giving Mrs. Janet his nurse her money to do what the church contributed for, then the church can. Church can do it.
1: Yeah.
0: You don't have to repay title.
1: Yeah.
0: So gather something and give to him for his mother.
1: Yes.
0: He's a thief. Mm. And he should pay for it. He should be taken to the station to prove it. He should prove it.
1: Yeah. Thank you very much. Love it. I think okay, so hey, Olokpa, I call everybody because you waited until they gave you money. That's why you now say, my mommy is sick. Adekoke said the treasurer is lying. They should take him to the police station and they should interrogate his case because his eyes just entered the money kuru like this. Well, 090-6000-3352 Ojari, call us and let us know what you think. 090-6000-3352.

0: 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Hello.
1: Hello, good evening.
0: Good evening to you, ma'am. Your name and where you calling us from?
1: This is Bosse from Ishaga.
0: Welcome to the show, Bosse. Go ahead.
1: If I were Mrs. Janet, I would just know that the devil is at work. Maybe Mrs. Janet is not, she's not prayerful. And for the pastor, should arrest that man. What he did was wrong.
0: Okay.
1: That's not the way to get his own money.
0: Okay.
1: Yeah.
0: Thank you very much, Bosse from Ishaga, for your contribution. All right, we have a message here. Someone says, good evening to everyone in the studio. Silverman Jonas from Command Road, Ikpaja. It is an act of wickedness from the treasurer. He should have requested assistance from the church instead of making use of Sister Jeanette's money. If the church didn't give him the money to transfer to Sister Janet, where would he have gotten the money to settle his mother's bills? It should be made to pay through his nose. He's a thief and should be treated as such. Thank you very much, Silverman Jonas from Command Road, for your contribution. It should be made to pay through his nose. Is the true his nose for me? 090-6000-3352, or you can send us a WhatsApp message on 0807-2214-389. What do you think should happen to the treasurer who stole the money? Okay, let me not use stole, because at this point, I can't use stole. Who used the money that they gave him to pay his what? His mother's hospital bills. The money they gave him was to help another woman start up a business, but because he's the treasurer and they what ensured that money to him, he decided to take the treasure and use it for his own mother or his own personal use, because according to people, they think he lied about that. 090-6000-3352.
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0: And we are back. Toba Sheshe Gbawo. Owo Sister Janet. Ni treasure fi jaye. Sorry. Ni treasure ti fi sanwo. It cannot rhyme like that. Okay. Anyway, we are back to the show and we are still here on the Value Talk segment, talking about something very interesting this evening. This is still Jordan Drive on Jordan 105.5 FM, Lagos, the station that promotes entrepreneurship and value. This is where things happen. Let me just say that this is where things happen, because we are having fun, but we are also gaining something from this. We are talking about a story right here on the Value Talk segment where the church, we don't know which church it is, the church decided to contribute a sum of 700,000 naira for a woman that her husband abandoned to start a business. The church say, Sister Jeanette, take this money and use it to start a business. But the treasurer who was giving the money to transfer to Sister Jeanette decided to take the money and use it to pay for his mother's hospital bill. So it is a bit dicey. They want to use the money to start up a business for Sister Jeanette, but the treasurer said, will I be looking at my mother dying when I have the money in my account? I will not be waiting to give somebody else money that can heal my own mother. 0906003352. If you were the pastor, what would you do? If you were the church, what would you do? If you were Sister Jeanette, that at the end of the day, after the church gathered to pay 700k for me, and one treasurer decided that his mother is more important than doing what he was meant to do, what would you do? 0906003352 is the number to call, or you can send us a WhatsApp message on 0807-2214-389. 0906003352. This is a situation of integrity, because for you to be put in the position of treasurer, and let's also clock what he said, I wanted to use the money and return it without anybody noticing, but I might not be able to pay it back right now. So it might be that Mr. Treasurer has been taking money once, but this time it was caught, because you have been put in a position to do a job. If it was your oga's money that it was meant for instance, you work in a bank and a customer brought money, you will not say, it's because my mother is sick, I decided to use the money to pay our bills. If it was in a corporate setting, if you were at work, you wouldn't do such a thing. But because you were in church and you feel nobody might crucify me, nobody might penalize me, let me just take the money and go. It doesn't work that way. You have been put in it. They've trusted you enough. They thought you had good character enough to hold money. Treasurer, long. How many treasure of the church has he been flipping? But somebody said something important. Bosses said, what if Sister Jeanette is not prayerful enough? If your village people do not follow you, how did they carry 700,000 naira? You're already hoping and praying. How much is what the 700k is going to serve in your life? But then somebody still carry the money. It doesn't work like that. Let's take this call. Hello. Hello, good evening. Here on Jordan 105. Hello, good evening. 0906003352. We were not hearing you on our hand here. If you were hearing us, you would do well to call us back on 090-6000-3352. Or you can send us a WhatsApp message on, apologies for that, 0807-221-4389. Let's see who we have here. Hello. Okay. We lost that call again. It seems like net is not working. But we would move on. 090-6000-3352 if you want to contribute to this conversation. If you want to say something, you want to say something to Sister Jeanette, to the church, or to the treasurer, or even to the pastor, what would you do if you were in any of their shoes? Hello? Hello, please reduce the volume of your radio. Okay, we lost that call there. Okay, hello?
1: Hello.
0: Hello, good evening. Please reduce the volume of your radio or step away from where you are at the moment.
1: Mohamed
0: Abdullahi from Oregon. Welcome to the show. Welcome to the show. So, what do you have for us?
1: I don't have anything to say.
0: Okay.
1: Yeah.
0: Oh, thank you for calling, actually. Thank you so much.
1: Bye-bye.
0: Yes, thank you for calling, Mohamed Abdullahi, our first time caller for the night. Hello. Okay, we lost a call. 090-6000-3352. Or you can send us a WhatsApp message on 0807-221-439. Hello.
2: Good evening.
0: Good evening to you. Your name, where are you calling us from? Okay, Gabriel from Okeudu.
2: Yeah.
0: Okay, go ahead, Gabriel.
2: If I'm there, I'll pardon the woman.
0: You pardon the treasurer?
2: Yes, to pray for her.
0: Okay, why? Why would you pardon her?
2: No, it's a mistake.
0: It's a mistake, okay. Okay, thank you very much, Gabriel, for your contribution. Okay, Gabriel said, you will pardon her because it's a mistake. It's a mistake. Is it a mistake, Mr. Treasurer? Is it a mistake? Hello. Good evening to you. Your name, where are you calling us from? Engineer Olatunji. Yeah, welcome to the show. Good ahead, please. Oh, I can't hear you well. Can you come again? Okay. Okay. Thank you very much, Engineer Latinji. He said it's very, very wrong. It's very, very wrong. It's very, very wrong. It's very, very wrong for you as a treasurer. You call yourself a treasurer and you're taking money to sort your personal bills. Because in as much as we want to say it, it's his personal bills. It's his personal bills. If he wanted to source for funds for his mother's illness, he should have let the church know about it. Hello? Oh, we lost that call, but I was hearing the police. Should I call the police on them? If that's your contribution, well, thank you for that. 090-6000-3352. We still have a space for like a caller or two. If you're there, you can send us a WhatsApp message, really, on 0807-221-4389. 0807-221-4389. Hello?
3: Hello, good evening. My beautiful.
0: Good evening, ma'am. Good evening. How are you doing, ma'am?
3: I'm fine. What about Funke?
0: She's fine. She's fine.
3: Okay. Thank you. The matter on the bus, my beautiful English.
0: Oh.
3: That was very long ago. I was very wrong. The church trusted the treasurer, and they give such a mark for somebody that is in need. If he or she is in need, or maybe the mother is dying, mm-hmm. or something, he should have informed the church. This is my problem, not to take the money meant for a poor woman to start a business. And he spent the whole money, not half.
0: Abi?
3: Not even half of it. It's bad. It's very, very bad. That's my own contribution. Thank you
0: very much, Grandma, for helping us wrap it up on the show today. Thank you very much. Yes, Grandma said it's very wrong. Oh, did 700,000 ton? You not even say okay. Let me borrow half and keep half for Sister Jeanette in case I may not even be able to pay back in time. Okay, our last caller. Let's see who this is. Hello.
4: Hello. Good evening.
0: Good evening to you. Your name? Where are you calling us from?
4: Lucas, my name.
0: I didn't hear that.
4: Lucas, my name. I'm calling from Ayetoro.
0: Okay, go ahead.
4: If you see this case, you see that the situation is dire. Because you don't know the nature of that sickness.
0: Okay.
4: Maybe the person that sick is in the coma.
0: Okay.
4: Maybe it's battling with death. And that money just come like that. Which one is better?
0: Okay.
4: To save life or to business.
0: Okay.
4: So you have to look at it from perspective.
0: But the treasurer did not tell the church.
4: Sometimes it used to happen like that in some cases.
0: Okay.
4: But to me, it's better to save life now.
0: Okay.
4: It's better to save life. So maybe after the woman was secure those successes. Maybe that would be looking for them then, just to offer the going for the church.
0: Okay. What should Sister Jeanette do in the meantime? Because she could also need the money. Oh, you were not available right there. But I guess a lot of people were on pardon. And this last call also said save life first, and I think that's a different approach to it. Let's look at the life. Let's forget the treasurer who took the money. Let's look at what did he do with the money. He wanted to use it to save the life of his mother. And if it's been saved, actually, if he's not lying, then maybe we should actually focus on saving the life first, because at the end of the day, life matters. And if his mother is saved, he would pay back the money, probably little by little, or anyhow he wants to do it. But I hope that they have found, or they will find, as it's a very good a middle ground to the situation, because it might be a pain to Sister Jeanette, and it might be even for the church, right? Because someone suggested they should go back to church and collect another money from the church. It might be a very hard thing to do right there. Anyway, this is where I wrap it up on the show today. Join us again tomorrow for the way back edition of the Jordan Drive Show. My name remains Oreoluwa Fatungun. 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So you can check me out today, tomorrow, next tomorrow. My page is always available for you. Be safe and do safety. The PVC collection is out. If you have not collected your PVC, please go and do that now, and let us all prepare for the 2027 general elections. Bye bye, drivers.

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0: 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And today...
1: Hey, everybody, this is The Sweet, and it's about to get all funky today. 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
0: Hello, Lagos. 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
4: Iyanu Ashele. 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

0: the new God's glory ministry, center of new glory. But now, a Zara Guru, what you want to you can't go in the Oh, madam, we are not apostle. I have a lot of people who are not in the MMT. But I didn't know what you were saying. But I didn't know what you were saying. Look at that. You are not my way. I was your semi. But I do. And as you are my way, now I go make you work. You are the law. You know, fuck on logical. You know, they tell me what you are not. Oh, what a bayo. Back now. Other one is the Gumba. You, but I do. In a pussy, open door. Now I go make you work. You are the law. What Babara, you are not going to go. You are the number one another. I could do just a few. Oh, my God. The new God's body ministry. Send out new glory. Plus 712. And now you could do road. Church bus stop. What do you want to do? Mbao. I don't know what they get. Babara, Jim, they were not going to do. Be a doer. Why did you say? Yes, you. No, no, no, no, no,
1: ogo ni fun Olorun loke orun
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2: Tokasi.
3: That point in
2: Papa, me we go.
3: Yes, my father said.
2: And me again. Don't buy jade, don't buy wale. Papa, you need le shami.
3: Yes. You can say amen.
2: Oh, you have fell origa.
3: You have done good.
2: You go with me, lale.
3: Oh, yes.
2: And you don't go me.
3: You
2: that I am. Tell my patient, she shall know what you
3: want. Yes. I know your work is not
2: working. Tell my patient, she shall know what you
3: want. Yes, yes.
2: And you yeni mok badu afu.
3: I am praying for you.
2: And me again.
3: Oh, you are.
2: You are. You are. You are. You are.
3: Yes,
2: so she did. Amen. offer don't buy it.
3: See,
2: I hear every darukiri. Offer don't buy
3: it.
2: So if God will love you,
3: I'm not.
2: And you tell you one thing, God will fulfill all
3: your wishes.
2: If you don't go to my bombing,
3: you
2: are
3: sick.
2: Olu awi pe. Olu oni.
4: Yes.
2: Olu oru imularada.
3: Night of healing.
2: Bible wi pe.
3: Sebabu.
2: Wa si ororo to da ni Gilead ni.
3: Yeah, no healing no in Gilead.
2: Je ko si oja lati di awon aisa.
3: Yes, no matter to.
2: Mo wi loruko Oluwa. Offer je to ba e.
3: Every arrow of
2: Jesus. Don't ba lafi are jago.
3: And
2: let the bokabaria na zela yaba. Offer je jade.
4: Amen.
2: Oh, offer je jade.
4: Amen.
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1: Logo.
0: Ope la fun Olorun awon mogun.
1: Kudos to you, King of Kings. I am that I am. Like child's play, this day 13 in the month of October
0: 2026. Oh, man,
1: hey, you not lose your child. The Lord will arise in his power. Hey, man, and we fight for you today. All of you hearing me? Everything you establish to succeed. Every evil man come catch fire. Evil has to cast out. I don't know this person. Everyone that steps up, people walk over you. The Lord back at them. The
0: way
1: you think, they will not let you rise. Man, they let you
0: go
1: for you. I see you in a vision.
0: Thank you,
1: Jesus.
0: Hey,
1: man, you get the prayer.
0: Be one sense. So let him in the most say yo.
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1: I bet attack to you.
0: Tori pe o ni ojo la.
1: You have a future.
0: Gbo aye ti.
1: All these people
0: won gbe ogo waye.
1: You came to God with glory.
0: Afa won no lara won.
1: Every
0: so ya for mo.
1: Hey, my Lord, what you got?
0: Gbo aba won ko se se.
1: Every stand of the
0: body. Jesus for mo.
1: Power that want to suffer.
0: Be alive, logo.
1: Like one that is
0: unbelief.
1: Men, they are
0: buried.
1: Every spirit of suffering.
0: I want my demo buburu.
1: Even covenant.
0: Take your auto go man.
1: They are considering your glory.
0: See, man,
1: they want to suffer.
0: Man,
1: they want to suffer.
0: To go.
1: With your glory.
0: My demo ya ba jero.
1: Men, they are destroyed.
0: One is badu afu.
1: I must pray for you.
0: Logo niyo.
1: You are a glorious child.
0: In Baba.
1: In your father's house.
0: Oni wa leyin.
1: You will not be at the back.
0: Ma wa ni wa.
1: You be in the front.
0: At the cockpit.
1: It is written.
0: Oh, Jeori.
1: You will be the head.
0: Oh, Niger.
1: I'm not the tail.
0: Then, Badua.
1: Let me pray.
0: Oga.
1: My brother.
0: My Lord.
1: Look forward.
0: My look.
1: Move to top.
0: My look.
1: Move to top. My
0: sherer.
1: Grab prosper. Grab prosper.
0: Quack, brother. Fuck, dear woman.
1: I want to be a slave to your
0: own. Dearie woman.
1: Hey, now you see them no more.
0: Me or many, yo.
1: I don't know this person.
0: I look badly, little Lara.
1: Who put them back up?
0: Badly, I want Balara.
1: I'm back up the wicked.
0: Sure, Jack.
1: They are not let you look glorious.
0: Aleyak para.
1: Men, they are
0: yours.
1: It is written.
0: It is about me.
1: And it is not planted by my body.
0: How far to
1: take a good route?
0: How possible that we know?
1: Look at fire.
0: Jack Boy Kinra.
1: Every tree of
0: those who are confused.
1: I'm making you bring
0: come back better.
1: Dry off.
0: You want to go back.
1: You are the one I'm praying for.
0: Don't lack what
1: you are experiencing.
0: Don't listen.
1: I cannot tell anyone.
0: Lord, you are in your joy.
1: You are the last time to lead.
0: You are in your joy. You are in your joy. When you keep passing,
1: I'm not
0: authorized. You are your
1: life. By this time tomorrow,
0: may no Sophia
1: God. In the name of Jesus.
0: Oh, lot on
1: that is current battle.
0: Oh, Nirima.
1: You see them no more.
0: I said, don't lot on
1: that is current sickness.
0: Oh, Nirima.
1: You see them no more.
0: I said, don't lot on
1: that is current debt.
0: Oh, Nirima.
1: You see them no more.
0: Oh, Tijagun.
1: Yeah, what?
0: Oh, Tishagun.
1: Yeah, but I come.
0: In the name of Jesus.
1: Amen.
0: Boy, let you.
1: Hear this.
0: On the 16th.
1: On the 16th.
0: Hey, hey. I am in as
1: a
0: Friday, you can go.
1: This very Friday.
0: Friday, you can go.
1: This very Friday.
0: In the United Kingdom.
1: As United Kingdom.
0: You are
1: going to host us.
0: And let's see UK.
1: You are going to UK.
0: But it's up for Guayo.
1: But it's
0: on Paris.
1: I still announce
0: it. Tata Lenny.
1: Jose.
0: Oh, Lenny, can you go?
1: You have people in UK.
0: Oh, my yamba.
1: You know someone.
0: Just a night of many miracles. Many miracles. Our God is God of wonders without number. I want to say, Yanura,
1: it's miracles
0: that
1: he has done.
0: That if for duty,
1: that we have
0: started for Tibor,
1: that we have had,
0: and
1: we cannot say it all.
0: You rule a little parcel in the UK.
1: Like if you have in UK also.
0: So, Sison,
1: are you sick?
0: Abolento
1: Sison. I have someone sick.
0: Share the come for me.
1: Is someone here?
0: Don't struggle, Lord.
1: You are struggling about
0: something.
1: The country of Motombo Milo,
0: you are telling me you
1: can't.
0: Many many people that can come. So
1: mo
0: fe ki gbogbo awon eyan yi wa
1: be. I want to put to be
0: yo si da fun yin.
1: I shall be with you
0: in the name of Jesus. 29 30 31
1: is the mountain program.
0: Awe atadu asini
1: with fasting and prayer.
0: Odo wa nbe.
1: You need to be just
0: iwo
1: you
0: ati ara ile
1: and your household.
0: Nitori pe
1: because
0: oje ojo agbara
1: it's a day of power.
0: Oje ojo anu
1: it's a day of mercy.
0: Oje ojo idide
1: it's a day of lift.
0: Okan ri abale
1: you have to stop my
0: Seigneur,
1: that week
0: on the 21,
1: on the 21,
0: 22,
1: 22,
0: 23,
1: 23
0: okay, yeah.
1: Is the mountain of prayer.
0: At
1: the
0: prayer,
1: this man is jumping
0: no pombe.
1: With miracles.
0: Yeah.
1: You will get your own.
0: Guardian, yeah.
1: Yeah.
0: In the name of
1: yeah.
0: Jesus,
1: yeah. Everybody,
0: don't bother me.
1: Hearing me,
0: love, love,
1: right now.
0: And you tell one social media,
1: you are social media.
0: And share video,
1: share this video
0: as many times
1: yeah.
0: You can share it.
1: Yeah.
0: On tip of salary and
1: what I'm working on, brother.
0: Only your glory,
1: oh God,
0: and prosperity.
1: At the
0: every
1: girl's time.
0: Oh, really laughing that one.
1: They know them by prosperity.
0: Oh, what the serere.
1: You need to prosper.
0: Oh, what the Lord.
1: You need to have wealth.
0: Oh, see, oh, Lord, oh, see.
1: You are not having a poor God.
0: Oh, Lord, don't see.
1: The God you are serving.
0: Oh, Lord, you are
1: is the God of blessing.
0: Oh, so Abraham.
1: He told Abraham.
0: He be told why.
1: Where you are now.
0: Oh, God, come.
1: You need to live there.
0: King Lebu,
1: for me to elevate.
0: Oh, so for Isaac.
1: He told us.
0: Don't go down
1: yet. He
0: be to Mobeko.
1: Where I want you to be.
0: Lord, then
1: he told you become blessed.
0: Anything.
1: Someone is telling me.
0: Oh, Lord,
1: God is one that makes you
0: proper.

0: mi wa si.
1: For preserving us.
0: Tile tile.
1: With our household.
0: Tomo tomo.
1: With our children.
0: Woli Samuel.
1: Papa Samuel.
0: Adebayo Ojo.
1: Adebayo Ojo.
0: Papa authority.
1: Papa authority.
0: Long king yo.
1: He saluting you.
0: Ori oke ogba se jira
1: ba. Ibe
0: lati king.
1: That's why I get to you.
0: Oga.
1: My brother.
0: Woli tolorun si ori.
1: This is your assigned prophet.
0: Gbogbo omo ologo laye.
1: Every glass that you like.
0: Woli won re.
1: This is your prophet.
0: Aye rai lo ni so
1: far. Everlasting God has
0: told you. Pe ni akoko yi.
1: By this time.
0: O to gbo mi loju eyen.
1: That thing make you shed tears.
0: Oni gbo mi loju eyen.
1: Now you see that.
0: E so po se o.
1: Say thank you Lord.
0: O se king yen.
1: As I appreciate it.
0: Ni so di pepe.
1: Go straight to your altar.
0: Ka lo se hallelujah meje.
1: Let's go and do our hallelujah.
0: Ogbo meje.
1: Hosanna.
0: Ati iye.
1: And life.
0: Eyan re ko.
1: Lagos.
0: Ibo le wa.
1: Where are you?
0: Eni le ni je.
1: Today did you
0: do? Only today na.
1: O ni lo ni je.
0: Today na.
1: Today.
0: Ni fagba.
1: At fagba.
0: Sir.
1: Hey.
0: Ibi ta ba se de ni Sunday.
1: Where we walked up to Sunday.
0: E ti o ba le rin ni ka gbe le.
1: God I could not walk the second me
0: there. Party o da.
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0: Ikaleko.
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0: Won ran mi jade.
1: I have sent forth.
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0: 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Oh my God.
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0: Especially.
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1: God can deliver you from suffering.
0: Psalm 113.
1: Then Psalm 23.
0: And Psalm 23.
1: Psalm 69.
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0: Olúwa gbà
1: Lord, deliver me from suffering.
6: Don't
1: matter, she really suffered before. But the way open for her. This testimony you are hearing is the covenant of God as well. It's not by my power. Don't be in the world than a virus. No joking about tonight. God has sent me to you. And tonight is the detail. And whatever the Lord sends me, I'm never shy to deliver it. Tell somebody to tell somebody to tell another person that authority is already in town. And what God sent to tell this man today is that people should be free from poverty. So this money, those of you in Fagba and the virus, you've been there before,
6: sir.
1: If you know the thousands of even professionals, even businessmen and women, you know what are they doing? Just hearing testimonies. All of you that have a testimony on this program.
6: 081 123 123 2 2 2 2 2 2 2 2 2 2 2 2 2 2 2 2 2 2 2 2 2 2 2 2 2 2 2 2 2 2 2 2 2 2 2 2 2 2 2 2 2 2 2 2 2 2 2 2 2 2 2 2 2 2 2 2 2 2 2 2 2 2 2 2 2 2 2 2 2 2 2 2 2 2 2 2 2 2 2 2 2 2 2 2 2 2 2 2 2 2 2 2 2 2 2 2 2 2 2 2 2 2 2 2 2 2 2 2 2 2 2 2 2 2 2 2 2 2 2 2 2 2 2 2 2 2 2 2 2 2 2 2 2 2 2 2 2 2 2 2 2 2 2 2 2 2 2 2 2 2 2 2 2 2 2 2 2 2 2 2 2 2 2 2 2 2 2 2 2 2 2 2 2 2 2 2 2 2 2 2 2 2 2 2 2 2 2 Jesus is your glory.
0: By tomorrow
6: night,
0: all of you in
6: Abuja,
0: white night,
6: I shall have a funny
0: tomorrow night.
6: Tomorrow
0: white, no matter.
6: We are coming with white.
0: Light of glory.
6: Oh, Rogoni.
2: I need you, but if you don't say one move, move your radio with you.
0: Forget
6: any why you so
0: quick. Make
6: us miracle that
0: come with one miracle.
6: Don't do with this.
0: When we get there,
6: I'm
0: working on monetary spirit.
6: The
0: one is evil.
6: Are you that fun?
0: It's not good for the
6: people.
0: If they are glorious, don't sleep.
6: Hey, man,
0: don't
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6: fun you are going to let him doctors
0: gbogbo ogun
6: every battle
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6: you are going to chance
0: to wole alawo
6: you are going to let him doctors
0: to tori ewe gbe
6: you join contract
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6: you
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6: today
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6: fun eh let me settle it
0: gbogbo ogun yen
6: I want to talk to
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6: you have got to mountain
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0: for to tori e jo yen gbe ti o se yen labe ma je mu anu ogun yen se lo awon ireti egbe re ni
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6: God says the Lord
0: gbogbo eni gbo mi
6: all of you hear me
0: iran lowo de o
6: hey help us God
0: so pe mo gba
6: I receive it
0: anu de o
6: mercy has come
0: so pe mo gba
6: I receive it
0: mo gbadua fun yin
6: I pray for you
0: eji amo
6: you so bad amo
0: job 14:1
6: job ori ke lese kini
0: eyan ta binu no
6: bi man that is born of a woman
0: olojo die
6: in a few days
0: mama tu asiri
6: I be revealing secrets
0: ogun ipile
6: of foundational
0: battle solution
6: and the solution
0: glory to lord
6: o ti pray tomorrow
0: omi ya tororo
6: your water your
0: eye gbagbara
6: power
0: sori gbogbo to tó ń wá sórí
6: ọkọ. How does that come to mountain?
0: Orí ẹ̀rí wọn.
6: You see that testimony?
0: Mi náà sátà ya.
6: You see that testimony?
0: Gbogbo state.
6: All states.
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6: I will be taking the oil.
0: Solution oil.
6: The solution oil.
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6: And your red down.
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6: Their candidate. 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
3: 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You're not going to win. You're not going to win. You're not going to win. You're not going to win. You're not going to win. You're not going to win. You're not going to win. You're not going to win. You're not going to win. You're not going to win. You're not going to win. You're not going to win. You're not going to win. You're not going to win. You're
4: not going to win. You're not going to win. You're not going to win. You're not going to win. You're not going to win. You're not going to win. You're not going to win. You're not going to win. You're not going to win. You're not going to win. You're not going to win. You're not going to win. You're not going to win. You're not going to win. 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
6: praise the Lord
8: hallelujah
6: my testimony has been yesterday God gave me the testimony when I came to this church the prophet said that we are going to see blessing before this week ends and I was praying I fasted for 3 days and I'll be searching for work for good 2 months and there's this man I'll be chatting communicating this man will be promised

0: our message. Sincerely speaking, my mind was like, I'll get back to you. The same thing he has been telling you. But to my surprise, he just tell me, hello, you can resume on the second. I was just so faithful that before this week end, God has given me laughter in my mouth. Praise the Lord.
1: Hallelujah.
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So it's not by accident that we're doing this song first. 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
1: The great parent that comforts his soul. Thank you Jesus. Thank you Father.
0: Oba to ngbo mi je loju awon eyan.
1: The one that takes fears away from people.
0: Don't fear it.
1: And replace it with laughter.
0: Olorun to ngba ibanuje.
1: God that takes away sorrow.
0: Don't fear your deep.
1: And replace it with joy.
0: Ni oruko Jesu
1: Christ. In the name of Jesus Christ.
0: Ti Nazareth ni mo nki.
1: Of Nazareth I salute you.
0: Say it. Sha lafia lewa.
1: Hope all is well.
0: Gbogbo eyin ti e gbo mi leni.
1: All of you hearing me today.
0: Isele iyanu ayo.
1: Occurrence of great miracle.
0: Yo mo sele la.
1: Amen. It shall happen in your life. In this home, there shall not be fire. Where you are hearing me from, you will not be troubled. Any of these verses can be had. You will not face problems.
0: Battle
1: that take about the great for people will not be your portion. I stand this day to pray. God behold the people. Already they join this program. To praise you on this program. And to ask for something. Look at the thousands of some people that came to the mountain of glory at
0: Ashejures.
1: All the ministers of God, all our fathers in faith, all those great gospel artists that can even thank you so much, Lord. Amen. Accept our thanks.
0: Hallelujah.
1: Hallelujah. Today is the day of blessings.
0: Yet,
1: everyone hear me on the program today. That old thing that stagnated you. Amen. The Lord just sit away.
0: The
1: Lord make you powerless. That thing acting like God over you. That make you not have headway. Amen. They are buried. Amen. They are buried.
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1: But you cannot suit your eyes. They want to set you back. Under the power of God. Amen. They are buried. Amen. They are buried.
0: Amen. They
1: are buried. Are you parents? Where are you? Where are your
0: children?
1: Get them nearby. We have issues on it. Every child you have danced with. Amen. May you never bury them. No child you have had joy over them. May you not have sorrow over them. Children that you have left over there, may you not weep over there.
0: The
1: child that they applauded you for,
0: sorry,
1: they will not console you over here. You have trained that child. May you not bury the child.
0: In the name of Jesus.
1: Amen. Let's head straight to the altar where we shout hallelujah. You know, 7 times they went to the wall of Jericho. 7 times Elijah prayed. 7 times Jesus spoke on the cross. There's covenant in 7 times.
0: Naaman
1: entered to Jordan and leprosy vanished. As I shout this 7-7 in 4 places, we are shouting hallelujah, glory, hosanna, life. I want to be connected with it. There's great victory in it because you have been remembered for good.
0: Hallelujah, major.
1: Hallelujah, hallelujah, hallelujah, hallelujah, hallelujah, hallelujah. Hallelujah!
0: God is on
1: the right place.
0: Ogo meje.
1: Ogo, ogo, ogo, ogo, ogo, ogo, ogo.
0: God is on the
1: right place.
0: Hosanna!
1: Hosanna! Hosanna! Hosanna! Hosanna! Hosanna! Hosanna! Hosanna!
0: On a carry ye.
1: Iye! Iye! Iye! Iye! Iye! Iye, iye,
0: agbara nla kan wa, eyi to ndogun duro, agbara nla yi o, Egbe wo mi o baba mo ran Olorun sinu le
1: I thank God to do so
0: agbara
1: power
0: to ma daiji ati ogun eri
1: that will stop every storm
0: ko wole wo
1: me le ten so diso
0: e po elike da baba di adaya
1: oh
0: agbara
1: merci power merci power merci power merci power
0: When
1: power comes,
0: ibanuje a ma dayo.
1: Sorrow turn to joy.
0: Lai si atuwe asan.
1: With that then reputation,
0: ayale mesen
1: tabiga
0: abaru asan.
1: Thank you, Father.
0: One of me see aye kaloni.
1: I am set to sample today.
0: Number one set of people,
1: aye tiogwa iri. Though that the invisible battle
0: toti gba yin wole
1: has been.

0: Pray this same prayer
1: points.
0: Don't joke with any of it.
1: All
0: heavens be open.
1: Fight
0: for me in a fearful way.
1: All
0: heaven open.
1: Lord,
0: fight for me. I pray.
1: Anyone
0: is in the heavens against you, using evil powers, they lose their power. Prayer number two.
1: I want to tell you,
0: those that are concerned with this,
1: I want to warn
0: you that are believing that prayer is failing in your life. All your efforts
1: work out.
0: Is not working out.
1: He wants to plan
0: the way you plan it. Please shout this where you are.
1: Oluwa,
0: oh Lord, who is using force to make me suffer?
1: I saw the alive, like
0: make them powerless. Anyone using force,
1: let him move me.
2: Awesome talk
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2: all day.
4: 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Jordan FM. Listen now and
0: talk. Please, prayer number three. Yes, that spell disturbing my today. Waiting for my future also. You must be western from me. You will wave them away with your hands. That yes, that spell fighting my today. That make my today battle. That yes, that case. They will not let you from me.
1: Come on, bow like
0: they will not destroy my future. They will not destroy my future.
1: Come on, bow like
0: no, they will not destroy my future.
1: That
0: yes, that's bad. Fighting my today. Be right the way.
1: Glory
0: come on me. My brother,
1: how for so
0: you will jump up as you pray.
1: I need a
0: that arrow come out of me.
1: Offer to first summit that could
0: arrow that want to make me useless.
1: To first summit that lie, man.
0: That want to make me someone in the
1: first summit that or
0: that want to make me a beggar.
1: I need more bad.
0: I pray. Jump up.
1: Lord, too low.
0: You move to left and right.
1: What for so
0: you jump up as you pray. Every arrow jump out. Because I want to be lifted. I must be great.
1: Oh, Lord,
0: I
1: live.
0: Let them come out.
1: Oh, Lord, I live.
0: Today's illustration. Whatever you may do, make sure I don't jump. I am sent forth.
1: I want to just sit my day.
0: Don't have the program together. They know how good God
1: is.
0: Then at night, all over Jebu and the virus.
1: You
0: know my joking matter. Oh,
1: when
0: we promise to come, we don't know. Look at all the crowd.
1: Oh my father.
0: Tonight is going to be even
1: more.
0: God still want to give people some. You
1: are
0: going to do that oil tonight. You that haven't got to get your
1: own. Sir,
0: one is to take effort to rise. You need to make effort. If you see me laboring, went from one place to another. Those that come to me, no, it's not because of money. I'm building destinies. I
1: don't
0: make it so easy for us. People have been lifted. You to be lifted. Shout this. Lord, remove God to suffering from me. The one I inherited. Oh, Father, remove them. Lift up your two hands. You will shout. Out of my body. The
1: guns
0: that finish glorious before my
1: God.
0: The
1: guns
0: that finish glorious
1: today.
0: As I'm praying, jump up and fire.
1: Oh, yo, yo, yo, yo, yo, yo,
0: yo, yo, yo, yo, yo, yo, yo, yo, yo, yo, yo, yo, yo, yo, yo, yo, yo, yo, yo, yo, yo, yo, yo, yo, yo, yo, yo, yo, yo, yo, yo, yo, yo, yo, yo, yo, yo, yo, yo, yo, yo, yo, yo, yo, yo, yo, yo, yo, yo, 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
1: yes,
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1: Hallelujah.
0: Your season,
1: yes, Lord,
0: of weeping,
1: yes, Lord,
0: is over forever. Over forever. Over forever. On tongue
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1: beating you.
0: Oh, leba,
1: you cannot fight.
0: Tori o mo orisun e.
1: Sit without the source.
0: A de simi loju.
1: But my eyes are open.
0: Orisun owo yi.
1: The source of that hand.
0: Abima eje ni o.
1: It's a blessing.
0: E kuto man sun le baba re.
1: It's how they whip your father.
0: Ti won ni ki won na gba ipin.
1: And they want to also continue.
0: Lori re.
1: Over you.
0: E ku ye do. Ya le mezi. 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
1: Somebody's watching.
0: O ngba o mi.
1: Yeah, hear my voice.
0: Mi o mo bi to
1: wo. I don't know where you are.
0: Eni kani ti o ni lokan.
1: Anyone that
0: Lati ma for me je ti ese ririn
1: to use their own tears and their own laughter.
0: Pe ki wo ma so e.
1: They want you to be weeping.
0: Ko ma re.
1: Why they will be laughing?
0: Lati no studio yi.
1: Right from this studio, sir.
0: Pari wo jade.
1: I cry out.
0: Idajo I see anu.
1: Judgment without mercy.
0: Malegedu. Idajo I see anu.
1: Judgment without mercy.
0: Lori eni to ngbo mi loju
1: e. What that person making you cry?
0: Ko gba idajo.
1: Thank you, Father.
0: Any tongue for me, Jello Jewel.
1: That is making you shed tears.
0: In that joy, Kubi Bono.
1: Judgment of vicious death.
0: Oluwa Sefu. Any tongue for me, Jello Jewel. Si awewa.
1: Anyone using your own tears to blame.
0: To je kwebi wa se sun eku.
1: That the man you win.
0: Ni ohun yo.
1: The man you rejoice.
0: Ayaba lezia. Bi wa se ndami
1: loju. The man you are shedding tears.
0: Lo unrenin.
1: The man they are laughing.
0: Won wa ni bikan.
1: They are somewhere.
0: Won fi o se yeye.
1: Mocking you.
0: We put it tough for.
1: That it is over for you.
0: We polo n lo mu o.
1: That God has caught up with you.
0: Gbogbo eni fowo so
1: ya. Everyone that boasted.
0: Boy, banu je ti e.
1: That your own sorrow.
0: Lo ma je ayo.
1: Mo lu agogo.
0: Jesus. In the name of Jesus.
1: Any
0: forward soya.
1: Anyone that is boasting.
0: A year man as a. Anyone boasting. That the more you cry. The more they laugh.
1: The more
0: that your weeping. Is their own joy. They have entered to covenant. That none of your mother's children. That we have day of joy. I come in the name of the Lord. And I speak as a prophet. All their plans against you to return back to you. You will laugh again. The Lord has made covenant with me that any battle that I fight, I must win. So I connect with the Spirit of God and I contact your destiny. Any problem you have been fighting from childhood, now the problem is over. Biomi bati kaina. I pray with this water. Every spirit tormenting you, tormenting your family. The battle has been from one person to another. Everybody has been going through it. I stand as a prophet and I prophesy. Every generational battle in your life, come to an end. Come to an end. Come to an end. Come to an end. Come to an end. Come to an end. Come to an end. The covenant that God had with you. Is the covenant of breakthrough and blessing. Satan cannot come now and turn it over. They cannot just scatter all the plan. They have tampered with some destiny. They turn the hero to zero. The great one become the little one. They are suffocating some people's destiny. They are scattering shatter some people's plans. They stop some destinies. They remove their wings to fly, and they cannot fly again. I prophesy healing and deliverance.
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0: But anyone here, that devil has been tormented, be delivered. 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The hand that changed destiny to evil, that turned destiny down, that is fighting your destiny. 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Every destiny suffering, you are free. Every destiny crawling, arise and shout. 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Every destiny that is borrowing, you are borrowing before you sustain. You borrow before you survive. I prophesy every power of borrowing come to an end. You will borrow no more. You borrow no more. You borrow no more. You borrow no more. Your destiny is elevated one. Yes, I am a ton that is fruitful, multiply. That is the destiny that God created. When God thought about you, let's make this man in our image, in our likeness, for you to have dominion and to be fruitful and to be multiplied. Any power that is against your destiny, because when man slept, enemy came and so tears, sorrow, so problem. So I hereby declare your freedom. Be free. 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Abale ne maziada la. Talele.
1: Who is this? You are fighting a pit. That evil pit
0: you
1: fell into. Yes, sir.
0: Oh, yeah, daddy.
1: Hey, man, come out. Mo daddy, I come out.
0: Mori koto lion.
1: I saw that giant pit.
0: Me o manto se.
1: I don't know what to do. That is your best decision.
0: Why would they say this is where you belong? God said you should go higher. Enemy want to put you to the
1: pit.
0: Joseph Lala, okay.
1: Joseph dreamt of the top.
0: And when Egbon Ejusuko,
1: the brother stream in the pit.
0: But Nigba Toya,
1: but
0: at the right time,
1: the son said of God above.
0: Ogbo Eyita Anyanfun, okay.
1: All of you destined for the top.
0: Si Ota Ejusuko,
1: the enemy put in a hole.
0: Se Lua Gogo.
1: Yes, sir.
0: Mene Marada.
1: Ekpada Soke. Hey, man, go back to the top.
0: Talele.
1: Who is this one?
0: Ekpada Soke.
1: Hey, man, go back to the top.
0: Iwo ni Mombawi.
1: You are one of my dresses.
0: Ekpada Soke.
1: Hey, man, back to the top.
0: Your
1: finances keep going downwards. Today, not tomorrow.
0: But that's okay.
1: Zinu
0: me ni
1: one. All that deadline I've set.
0: A war at office share video.
1: That hand you used to share this video.
0: My auto machine.
1: See what will happen now. See what will happen. That one obedience.
0: So then tell off at
1: that make you see
0: he said, "No, set authority."
1: You are not doing it for me.
0: Somebody somewhere.
1: And it can't become.
0: This video will just appear.
1: I will write up the day holiday.
0: On his page, and that will be the person deliverance.
1: If you don't marry to see it,
0: me or ma,
1: I don't know.
0: They place embargo on somebody's career.
1: And the common thing you tell me, ah, Yes. And this work is no more fruitful. But God says, my son, professor, whatever that come out from this mouth, always work like fire.
0: Every evil
1: happens on your work.
0: To feed that be alive, man.
1: That make you look incompetent.
0: Oh, why you parrot?
1: That hand of the wicked.
0: At your one,
1: that hand of witches.
0: Lord is sir.
1: Over your way.
0: Oh, pare.
1: Hey,
0: man, I money sending.
1: The hand of evil doers.
0: I find money sending.
1: Those that have you without knowing you.
0: I want sending banned.
1: Even those that we have you are come to comfort you.
0: Oh, pare.
1: Hey, man,
0: I want sending banned.
1: I'm preaching on
0: Tori Owoye.
1: Those hands.
0: Menedaza. I want cannot set you on Facebook.
1: Well, I bring down also on Facebook.
0: What can share, Lord?
1: They just keep sharing.
0: Oh, my friend, my bone
1: will lose. But when I hear from the Lord,
0: Mama appear.
1: I will appear.
0: My bone ready.
1: I had it first.
0: Appear.
1: Holy Father.
0: See I want mommy.
1: Come and walk
0: Lord,
1: my
0: door for me.
1: Go and pray for them.
0: One or door la to die.
1: They have a very good future.
0: Satan
1: is fighting it.
0: Lord in you.
1: Today.
0: Bobo Maja Mwadani Loro.
1: Every covenant of our victors.
0: So fear ye as a practical.
1: Using your life as a practical.
0: Sebo sewu
1: ya doing as a life
0: lori kadara
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1: every plan of witches
0: lati fi o sesin
1: to disgrace you
0: nipo se gbonu
1: I had it
0: hey I se kabiyesi olohun
1: kabiyesi olowa o
0: oh, you deal it.
1: This part is so deep.
0: A casoka kale okoro.
1: There's a ladder that touches heaven and earth.
0: But go and it don't bear fear, sesi.
1: Anyone that plans to disgrace you,
0: ki won lo sesi.
1: Hey,
0: ma fini sesi.
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0: Go baje.
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0: Pẹ̀lú àṣẹ Olúwa.
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0: 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Anything called disgrace and shame. Out of my life.
1: Jáde lára mi o.
0: Some people are expressing it.
1: Ẹ lo bi lankoja lọwọlọwọ.
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1: O ti di diju.
0: That particular matter.
1: Ọrọ yẹn.
0: You understand what I'm saying?
1: Oh yeah.
0: It's becoming shame. It's becoming disgrace.
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0: Ina boda.
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0: Ejere to ran asasisi o.
1: That your blood bewitching you.
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1: 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Your own blood,
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1: Be le o.
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0: Ko lo shira. 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
1: I say God miracle distributing miracles.
0: I see miracles. Miracle.
1: Thank you, Jesus.
0: Everywhere.
1: Miracle.
0: Begin to claim it.
1: Oh, yeah, my God.
0: Miracle. Miracle. Miracle.
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0: Adua ye wani.
1: The prayer just came.
0: Oluwa ko to re mi.
1: Lord, before I get weary,
0: ja fun mi.
1: Fight for me. 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
1: Lord, you want the enemy overcome.
0: Ja fun mi.
1: Please fight for me.
0: Ki ota to bori.
1: You want the enemy overcome.
0: E ja fun mi o.
1: Yes, you know.
0: We are we back.
1: That we said it.
0: Oh, the father said.
1: And it has come to pass.
0: Olo wujja.
1: Hey, yes, do not fight for you.
0: Maye keda sa.
1: Olo wujja.
0: Ki o tato bere sini so eriye.
1: Before I didn't begin to give testimony over you.
0: Koto so kwe a won bori.
1: Before they said they overcame you.
0: Olo wujja.
1: Hey, yes, do not fight.
0: Olo wujja.
1: Hey, yes.
0: Jafuwa.
1: Hey, yes.
0: Jafuwa.
1: Hey, yes.
0: Jafuwa.
1: Hey, yes.
0: Jafuwa.
1: Hey, yes.
0: Jafuwa.

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1: One day not on my father's church.
0: Lati onilo.
1: From today.
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1: I achieve this.
0: Ostan jaya me orise.
1: One day not on my father's church.
0: Lati onilo.
1: From today.
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1: I achieve this.
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0: share video
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1: he told you
0: won ran mi si o
1: I have said to
0: the malicinda if ka bi adaya o ton ran mi
1: he
0: is your raw material
1: he not of material things
0: oro aye ko oro owo ko o ti mo gbadua
1: what I'm praying
0: ko mu iranse
1: in fact I can destiny
0: ko logo
1: re and your glory
0: ko si de jobo
1: I get to kingdom
0: o ti mo wa after
1: niyan
0: mo de gbadua
1: and I pray for
0: ori ogo re
1: Hey,
0: oh, hey, Proverbs 24. 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If thou faint in the day of adversity, thy strength is small.
1: If you faint, when the day of adversity,
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3: amen
1: olohun wa o
3: ah confirm
1: eri re pamane
4: eh me testimony
1: pamane bo ti e kiti yen so
4: here what that take to woman
1: mama lawon ki gbagbo
4: she say she doesn't believe
1: pe sugbe leyo
4: but this one
1: confirm
4: is where
1: sorry ti olohun baran mi
4: well god says me
1: o kin ti ju lati so
4: I'm never shy to say
1: eyin ko ni je yamo
4: some people never stop again
1: e o de ni je gbese
4: you no more be dead
1: e o ni tawo do
4: you have been head like a body
1: e o ni tara
4: amen
1: e o ni toro je
4: you not die
1: ibi o ni bayin
4: even will not be up
1: ayo ni ri
4: when we are doing work on wealth, I'm always so concerned. I really pass through poverty. There are some prayers that you just must pray at a time like this.
1: Especially
4: with Psalm 69. God can deliver you from suffering.
1: Psalm 113.
4: Then Psalm 23, Psalm 69, Psalm 123, Psalm 23. Lord, deliver me from suffering. That man said she really suffered before. But the way open for her. This testimony you are hearing is the covenant of God as well. It's not by my power. Don't talk in the
1: virus.
4: No joking about tonight.
1: Hey,
4: sir. God has sent me to you. And tonight is the day.
1: Now, whatever
4: the Lord sends me, I'm never shy to deliver it. Tell somebody to tell somebody to tell another person that authority is already in town. And what God sent to tell me this time today is that people should be free from poverty. So this money,
1: don't
4: have been fagba and the virus. You've been there before,
1: I, sir.
4: Sir,
1: to Obama, Yogura, to Obama,
4: if you know the thousands of people that come there,
1: I want to get professional,
4: even professionals,
1: I want to show.
4: Even businessmen and women,
1: so quick in answer.
4: You're not what I'm doing.
1: Oh, what a word, last
4: one. Just hearing the testimony. All of
1: you
4: have a testimony on this program.
1: 081 123 123 2 in 5 places. Let's send the reason.
4: That's why I sent the
1: spirit.
4: I want to take your testimony.
1: Yes,
4: yeah, man, it's your
1: glory.
4: By tomorrow night,
1: Abuja.
4: All of you in Abuja.
1: Oh, what night?
4: I shall have put in
1: tomorrow night.
4: Tomorrow
1: night,
4: you have come with white.
1: Light of glory.
4: Oh, God. Don't forget. Let us say, come with one mirror.
1: They
4: can see your message. I want to. With this,
1: time,
4: when we get there, I'm working on monitoring spirits. The one is evil. It's not good for anything. If you are glorious, don't sleep.
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4: fun you are recognizing doctors
0: gbogbo ogun
4: everybody
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0: wole alawo
4: fun you are recognizing doctors
0: to tori ewe gbe
4: you join contract
0: to gba we
4: you fast
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0: loni
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4: I want us back
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4: you are going to mountain
0: manama sabia gbogbo ogun
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0: to tori e jo yen gbe ti o se yen labe majemu anu ogun yen se lo awon ireti egbe re ni
4: god good is your mercy
0: kon wo bo se ma ri
4: that is
0: just
4: today
0: agbele e lowo gba ire gba anu in the name of Jesus bai loluwa wi o
4: that says the lord
0: gbogbo eni gbo mi
4: all of you hear me
0: iran lowo de o
4: hey help us come
0: so pe mo gba
4: I receive it
0: anu de o
4: mercy has come
0: so pe mo gba
4: I receive it
0: mo gbadua fun yin
4: I pray for you
0: eji amo
4: you stop that more
0: job 41
4: job orike lesse kini
0: eyan ta bi ninu obirin
4: man that is born of a woman
0: olojo die
4: in a few days
0: mama tu asiri
4: I been very sick it
0: ogun ipile
4: of additional
0: solution
4: and the solution
0: lori eto lola
4: o ti pray to
0: mo omi yan tororo
4: ko
0: gbagbara sori gbogbo an ton wa sori
4: oko all god that come to mountain
0: ori eri won
4: you see that this morning
0: me now satire
4: you see that this morning
0: gbogbo state
4: all states
0: ni mo koro
4: I been taking the right
0: solution
4: the solution oil
0: oil of answer
4: I go right down
0: meji
4: vote
0: ni mo fa won yi
4: o
0: fe lororo wa akin gbo oga
4: my brother
0: ogun re se
4: today Tuesday gbogbo
0: eyan
4: pata everybody
0: e son re segun
4: give the offering of victory
0: no ka se
4: just do it
0: olorun to lo wo li
4: god is in this prophet
0: mo son re yi
4: I give this offering
0: abi mi sinu ogun
4: I am born to battle
0: mo rara mi pada
4: I redeem myself
0: o de ri anu gba e ti ri ogo yin in the name of
4: Jesus
0: to ba ti de abule egba
4: we get abule egba
0: so po lo si faga
4: that time you get to faga
0: lo lo boston
4: lo boston
0: o nbo la to kia
4: o ya ga mo kia ro
0: ade faga
4: we get to faga
0: be lo lo boston
4: as for lo lo boston
0: lo da fun yin
4: gbogbo
0: eyan
4: everybody
0: e lo son re isegun yen
4: give that seed of victory
0: o la fi ma se to to la
4: it talks to tomorrow's program
0: e ri re nbo
4: your testimony
0: gbogbo account number
4: their candidate Providence Bank, 89002948. 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
0: 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E lo lo Psalm 7.
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0: Psalm 11.
4: Psalm 11.
0: At 21.
4: Psalm 21.
0: 7.
4: Psalm 7.
0: 11.
4: Psalm 11.
0: 21.
4: Psalm 21.
0: E ka so mi.
4: Recite it in water.
0: Ororo.
4: And your oil.
0: E fi ororo e so mi.
4: Put that oil in water. And drink it.
0: E yan re ko.
4: In Lagos.
0: In Ajodi Fagbala.
4: We meet that Fagbala this morning.
0: Ijebode.
4: Ijebode.
0: Ni Ijari.
4: We meet that Ijari.
0: Akpade mbe.
4: We are meeting there.
0: Everyone,
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